wonderful Bruno Mars and I Just Might on BFBS. Hello then, welcome. Here we go, another hour. It's me, Nikki Smith, in the early hours of Friday.

Nothing but thieves. Love it on BFBS, the Forces station that is Overcome. Now, just a heads up for you. I did mention about the gin night happening in Gibraltar in the last hour. The next Friday, the 24th, it's Payday Friday, karaoke with James at Helm Point in the Naffy. And that is at 8 in the evening until 11. I can't go to a karaoke night because my husband absolutely hates karaoke. And I'm like, come on, I love it. And he just kind of like really gets, I don't think he gets embarrassed because he never gets up to sing, but he just doesn't enjoy the evening. I'm itching to get up there. Give me that microphone.

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said it before, but that song slightly scares me because it's just so busy, isn't it? It is the new one from Cat's Eye and it's called Pinky Up. They want to take over the world of K-pop and they are going quite good guns to achieve that, aren't they? If you're listening in the Falklands then, don't forget, if you want a weekend out, of course, from MPC, then you can get your welfare vehicle and it is available for hire. You do need to book it though, and you can have it just for the day or you can have it like for the weekend. 6364 and the JFLU HQ, that's just opposite the Med Centre, can also help you out with getting that booked up. And the park run is on again for you on Saturday at 9:30. If you're a newbie, check in at 9:20. You can walk, run, jog and volunteer. George is up next and this is

Harry Styles. You've also got Calvin Harris and Jazzy and Satisfy. Charlie XCX, Rock Music, and Miles Smith, Hold Me in the Dark. It's bfbs.com/music to vote. And the track of the week will be announced on Totally Connected on Friday. This is Niall Horan. 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

That's Not My Name from the Ting Tings. Now, we heard from Cat's Eye, who were also put together by the people behind BTS Up Next. This is Swim. 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Swim.

0: in Gloucestershire is where everything is going to happen with the inter-services rugby matches. 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
1: We were staying in

Beyonce, Break My Soul. It's BFBS, the Forces Station with me, Nikki Smith. Now, we've got Rewind on the way. First of all, a bit of Prince to take us there with When Doves Cry, a legend that he is. More legends to come on the 25th of May, our very special bank holiday programme. Now, I was just thinking, you know, with all this Michael film stuff that's been hanging around, do you think they could make a film about Prince's life? Because, I mean, he is just amazing. I'm sure he's got a few stories to tell, or somebody has at least, haven't they? Right, Rewind is coming your way, headlines first of all.

0: The Greater Manchester Mayor Andy Burnham has declared that he will try and run for Parliament after his local Labour MP said he would stand down for him. Mr. Burnham is seen as one of the most likely challengers to Sir Keir Starmer for the Labour leadership. Here's the BBC's Nick Watt.
1: Had some really loyalist sort of Starmerite ministers saying Andy Burnham should be allowed to stand. But does he get the green light from the people of Makerfield? Because Reform UK came second there in the general election. It's only a 5,000 majority for Labour. Andy Burnham will know that's a risk, but I imagine what he's doing is he's effectively saying, I am the person who for the Labour Party can beat Reform UK. I would do that as Prime Minister, and I am going to do that in this by-election.
0: Earlier in the evening, John Simons announced he will resign as the Labour MP for Makerfield to allow Andy Burnham to try to run for the seat. Simons won the Greater Manchester seat in the 2024 election. The constituency boundaries were changed slightly in that election, but the seat has been Labour for decades. Meanwhile, Sir Keir Starmer has been making key appointments. James Murray has been appointed Secretary of State for Health. Lucy Rigby, KC MP, is the new Chief Secretary to the Treasury. Rachel Blake MP is Parliamentary Secretary at the HM Treasury. The mother of Valdo Caloocan has told the Nottingham Inquiry she believes mental health services are building broken people. Her son, who was diagnosed with paranoid schizophrenia, stabbed three people to death and tried to kill three others in 2023. Celeste Caloocani said she had to navigate services she didn't understand while her son was sectioned four times. She also described the last time she saw him before the attacks.
2: I know who Valdo was because he's my son, so when I look at him, he wasn't the same person. There wasn't anything there. He wasn't that Valdo that I knew, that I raised in my house. He was empty.
0: One young person has died and two people are being treated after cases of meningitis were detected in Reading. Close contacts of those affected were being offered antibiotics as a precaution. The UK Health Security Agency says information has been shared about the infection with affected schools. It says the risk to the wider public is low. The Princess of Wales has visited a preschool in Italy on her first overseas trip since her cancer treatment. Kate talked about reusing and recycling with the children, saying she likes to take inspiration from Bob the Builder by not letting anything go to waste. She's travelled to Italy to learn about Reggio Emilia's specialist child-centred education project. That's the latest. I'm Vigianis.
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tribute from the Pasadenas. I had a moment with the Pasadenas, you know. Went to see them. They were supporting Kathy Dennis. I know I'm probably sounding super old here, but they brushed past me and I never washed again. It's BFBS then. You've got me, Nikki Smith, on your rewind.

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Hope you're well then. We are into Rewind, and this is the last Rewind you're going to hear from me this week, but you know where to find more all day, every day on our sister station. 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

huge fan of Nick Treshaw. That is, I Won't Let the Sun Go Down on BFBS Rewind. Before that, it was Womack and Womack and Teardrops, who are a family of a million, because I went to see them. They were late, and to make up for it, they just kept going and going and going, and the whole family came on at the end of the night, which was just amazing. There was a lot of them as well. This is Amazulu and Too Good to Be Forgotten on BFBS.

British reggae band. They formed in 1978 from Birmingham, and they had over 50 singles, actually. Ali Campbell was the lead singer, and UB40 at the time was basically named after the unemployment benefits form 40, because the origins of what would become UB40 can be traced back, of course, because they were on the dole, as it was called then, and then they formed the band, and the rest, I suppose you could say, is history. Do they still call it UB40? I don't know. Right, Robert Palmer is up next. I didn't mean to turn you on. It's BFS Rewind.

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0: Back to the music.

Who's looking forward to this summer? Yeah, me too. Hopefully we can still fly. I mean, that is the next dreaded thing, isn't it? If we can't get away to see our family and stuff. Fingers crossed. The news headlines on the way, by the way. Just a few more in this hour. Meatloaf, first of all. And this is Modern Girl.

This is my night. It is Chaka Khan on BFBS and Meatloaf with Modern Girl. Now, I keep going on about it, but we are doing a Legends on Bank Holiday Monday, the 25th. I reckon Meatloaf should be in there, don't you? At five, Keep On Moving next. The boys are on tour. They've been practicing. I mean, they're no spring chickens anymore.

sure they're going to do fine. They've rehearsed and got their tour ready, so if you're going to see them, then yeah, I think you're in for a bit of a treat. Same as Take That, actually, about to start their tour as well, and they've been practicing too. I've seen Take That quite a few times, and they are always just such professionals. Right, the Bangles Manic Mondays take you to your news headlines. Another hour of Rewind to go.

0: West Riding's been replaced as Health Secretary by the former Chief Secretary to the Treasury, James Murray. It follows days of turmoil for Labour, in which calls have mounted for the Prime Minister to step down. Sky's Chief Political Correspondent John Craig says being Health Secretary is a tough job.
1: Massive department, massive budget, but of course Mr. Murray will inherit the battle with the junior doctors, the resident doctors, which has been a constant battle being fought by West Streeting over the last year or two.
0: Elsewhere, Andy Burnham says he'll ask to stand for Labour in a by-election. It's after an MP quit to make way for the Manchester mayor to return to Parliament to potentially challenge Sir Keir Starmer. A think tank's warning that the Strait of Hormuz crisis has exposed a central weakness in the global energy system, and there should be a shift to clean energy. The closure of the vital shipping route has seen oil costs increase. The Energy Transitions Commission says that 75% of the world's population live in countries which imports fossil fuels. Lord Adair says now should be seen as an opportunity.
2: The good news is, faced with this crisis, unlike, say, the crisis of 1973, we have the alternatives available. And I think that's why I think this will be quite a turning point in an acceleration of some trends towards clean electrification.
0: The Princess of Wales has visited a preschool in Italy on her first overseas trip since her cancer treatment. Kate talked about reusing and recycling with the children, saying she likes to take inspiration from Bob the Builder by not letting anything go to waste. She's travelled to Italy to learn about Reggio Emilia's specialist child-centred education project. New studies suggest that weight loss drugs could help ease migraine pain and reduce asthma symptoms. Experts say people using them had reported a reduction in asthma flare-ups and inhaler use, while another study has linked Wegovy to fewer prescriptions for migraine medication among women taking the injection. Asda's been named the cheapest supermarket for branded groceries for a third consecutive month. Consumer Champions Which found its standard prices beat the loyalty card deals at Tesco and Sainsbury's. It also found that customers without the cards would pay more than at Waitrose and 17% more than Asda. The English Football League has warned next Saturday's Championship playoff final could be postponed if the Independent Disciplinary Commission rules against Southampton. The governing body also announced the hearing into the allegation of spying on a Middlesbrough training session is due to take place on or before Tuesday. Boro's players are due back in on Monday to prepare for a possible clash with Hull should the South Coast club be thrown out.

It's the Spice Girls then, and that is Wannabe on BFBS. And before that, it was Asia with Heat of the Moment. Now, talking about the Spice Girls, Mel C is about to go on a massive tour. She's got a new album out as well, and it's called Sweat. And have you seen the front cover of that? Oh my goodness me. Mel C, she's like in her 50s now, looking absolutely amazing. Ripped, I would say. Now, the Rolling Stones have also got a new single out. It's called In the Stars, but here's a throwback next for you on Rewind. It's Emotional Rescue.

I was. And of course, Vienna, which Midger wrote, was kept off the top spot in 1981 by the novelty track Shut Up In Your Face, which I think maybe Ultravox and Midger are more famous for than anything else, don't you think? But this, again, another brilliant single, If I Was, on BFBS Rewind.

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It's good to see that she's back, don't you think, with her current single, Sabrina Carpenter, teaming up with her. 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

The late Olivia John there, and that is Xanadu on BFBS from the film also titled The Same. Now, BFBS Esports, you may not have heard us talking about it or you haven't heard the promo lately, but that doesn't mean that it's disappeared, because we still want you to sign up for it, even though some of the qualifiers have already started. The application is still open for beginners and intermediate skills level as well. You don't have to be a pro at this. Get on board, find out all the details at bfbsesports.com. There's going to be a grand final at the end of September. We look forward to seeing you.

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3: 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How about a bit of. Or even. Then what you need is an edge.

10 o'clock. And Peter Johnson in the afternoon. The women's tournament game, by the way, starts at 10:45, and that's the RAF against the Army. You'll be able to watch that on BFBS Forces News YouTube channel and BFBS TV. The game at the afternoon is at 3, and that is between the RAF and the Army for the men's tournament. And good luck to everybody, and I hope that the weather is also pretty good as well.

We had All Saints and Never Ever, followed by John Farnham with You're the Voice on BFBS Rewind. It's Nikki Smith with you. Now, I am going to be joining you tomorrow night. I know, I haven't done beats for a little while, but I shall be back with you tomorrow then at the same time, 11 o'clock UK time. If you'd like to join me then, get your weekend off to a great start. If you want to listen to more Rewind, as I said then, 24/7, find us on the platform and your smart speakers. Also the same for beats, to be honest. Junior, Mama used to say, followed by Shalimar to the news headlines. And I will see you tomorrow.

0: Andy Burnham launches bid to return to the Commons as an MP to challenge Sir Keir Starmer, who's battling to stay number 10.
1: What I think that he lacks in his operation is the drive to get anything done with the gusto that is needed.
0: And there's speculation that a former Royal Marine could put his hat in the ring to replace Sir Keir Starmer.
2: He is a genuine military hero, someone with incredible battlefield experience that he can bring to the decisions that we take as a government.
0: And the mother of the Nottingham killer says health services are building broken people.
3: When I look at him, it wasn't the same person. There wasn't anything there.
4: This is Forces News with Vijay Ellis.
0: It's understood the Prime Minister won't try to block Andy Burnham from becoming Labour's candidate in the Macclesfield by-election. It's after the local MP quit to make way for the Mayor of Greater Manchester to return to Parliament. Among Mr. Burnham's supporters is the Labour peer Baroness Hodge.
5: It would be absolutely fantastic if the various people who think that they could be Prime Minister would get together and collectively decide a way forward. That would be the best thing for both the country and for the party.
0: Josh Simons, the MP for Macclesfield, is standing down to make way for Mr. Burnham in the Greater Manchester seat. He has a majority of just 5,400. Reform came second in the constituency in the general election, winning 31% of the vote. Part of the constituency is in Wigan, where Labour lost every seat they were defending in the local elections last week, and where Reform won 24 out of the 25 up for grabs. Jess Phillips, who recently stood down as safeguarding minister, said the government needs to move with the times.
1: What I think that he lacks and his operation lacks is the drive to get anything done with the gusto that is needed. It's like we run an analogue government in a digital world.
0: Well, the Work and Pensions Secretary, Pat McFadden, says the PM just wants to get on with the job.
6: Well, the Prime Minister's got a deep sense of duty to the country. I accept it's been a dramatic week, lots of turbulence, resignations, statements, Josh Simon standing down. The Prime Minister didn't create any of this, and he's been determined to stay on, do his duty, do his job.
0: Overnight, Sir Keir's made some important appointments. James Murray's replaced West Streeting as Health Secretary. Sky's chief political correspondent John Craig says being Health Secretary is a tough job.
7: Massive department, massive budget, but of course Mr. Murray will inherit the battle with the junior doctors, the resident doctors, which has been a constant battle being fought by West Streeting over the last year or two.
4: This is Forces News.
0: Meanwhile, the Armed Forces Minister and former Royal Marine Al Khans is also expected to put himself forward in the potential contest for Prime Minister. The Defence Minister, Luke Pollard, told Forces News he thinks Labour should be getting on with the job.
2: No, I mean, I'm really proud to work alongside Al. He is a genuine military hero, someone with incredible battlefield experience and experience of defence that he can bring to the decisions that we take as a government. He is a brilliant colleague and I work very closely with him. And I think he's got a very bright career ahead in the Labour Party. But as a ministerial team, we've got a job to do at the moment with troops deployed around the world. There's roughly 8,500 British troops deployed globally. We know that the ceasefire in the Middle East is a fragile one. We hope it leads to a lasting peace. But while we've got troops deployed that have been in recent defensive combat operations, I know that my priority is making sure they get the kit and equipment that they need. And the ministerial team is focused on supporting our troops at this time.
8: A lot of praise for your colleague there. So would you be voting for him if he was a leadership candidate, if a leadership election was triggered?
2: Well, I'm not expecting a leadership election to be triggered, and I don't know who the candidates would be in that. So I'm afraid you're not going to be able to get an exclusive of my voting in a contest that has not yet happened with candidates we don't know who they are.
4: Forces News. This is BFBS.
0: The mother of Valdo Kalokhan has told the Nottingham Inquiry that she believes mental health services are building broken people. Her son, who was diagnosed with paranoid schizophrenia, stabbed three people to death and tried to kill three others in 2023. Celeste Kalokhan said she had to navigate services she didn't understand while her son was sectioned four times. She also described the last time she saw him before the attacks.
3: I know who Valdo was, because he's my son, so when I look at him, It wasn't the same person. There wasn't anything there. It wasn't Avaldo that I knew, that I raised in my house. It was empty.
0: One young person has died and two people are being treated for after cases of meningitis were detected in Reading. Close contacts of those affected were being offered antibiotics as a precaution. The UK Health Security Agency says information has been shared about the infection with affected schools. It says the risk to the wider public is low. The Princess of Wales has visited a preschool in Italy on her first overseas trip since her cancer treatment. Kate talked about reusing and recycling with the children, saying she likes to take inspiration from Bob the Builder by not letting anything go to waste. She has travelled to Italy to learn about Reggio Emilia's specialist child-centred education project. So Mick Jagger, Keith Richards and Ronnie Wood are performing as CGI versions of their younger selves in their music video. The In the Stars film shows the Rolling Stones trio appearing as they did at the height of their career. They're seen playing the song from their upcoming Foreign Tongues album to a crowd. 1st Battalion, the Princess of Wales's Royal Regiment, is marking Kohima Day in Cyprus, honouring Lance Corporal John Harmon VC, who died during the Second World War. Will Hollis has the story.
9: At Episcopi Garrison, Corporal Archie Galbraith raises the Kohima Cup, the PTI from A Company, chosen as the battalion's top junior NCO.
10: There's a lot of competition in this battalion. There's some really good NCOs, soldiers, so it's an absolute honour. I feel full of pride and I'm very happy with it.
11: Done it! Done it!
9: The 31-year-old was recognised for his dedication to the mess and his section, proudly serving in the Princess of Wales's Royal Regiment.
10: It was a young lad from Stoke-on-Trent, a young tearaway, on the streets, boxing, doing that type of thing, joining the army, something I always wanted to do, to fight for the country and for the royal family. So now to serve with the Union flag upon my arms, a massive honour.
9: Kohima was one of the most intense battles fought against the Japanese. PWRR's forebears, the Queen's Own Royal West Kent Regiment, were there, and Lance Corporal John Harmon was posthumously awarded the Victoria Cross for his heroism. Corporal's Day is about remembering him and celebrating the JNCOs serving today. Commanding Officer, Lieutenant Colonel Alex Cherry.
12: Every single person in this battalion is important, but today we reflect on the centrality of the Corporal's Mess. In a warfighting context, they would be the absolute front end of the battalion, the trench takers, as I call them.
9: Soon, the battalion will return to the UK, leaving Cyprus behind, but keeping memories like these. Will Hollis, BFBS Forces News, Episcopi.
4: Forces News, Sports.
0: Two teams battling for Champions League qualification meet this evening when Liverpool go to Aston Villa. A win for either side, who are fourth and fifth respectively in the Premier League, would secure them a place in Europe's top club competition next season. Visitors manager Arne Slot says he understands the criticism he gets from angry fans, but blames the age of social media.
13: They have every right to have their opinion, and in this modern time, everyone can share his opinion as well. By the way, this happened 10, 15 years ago as well, but then you did it in the pub, and not everyone heard it. Now it's probably also done in the pub. If I read what they are saying, they must have drunk a little bit.
0: The English Football League has won. Next Saturday's Championship playoff final could be postponed if the Independent Disciplinary Commission rules against Southampton. The governing body also announced the hearing into the allegation of spying on a Middlesbrough training session is due to take place on or before Tuesday. Bolton are just one game away from a return to the Championship after a 2-0 aggregate win over Bradford. Wanderers will compete in the League One playoff final for the second time in three seasons, thanks to the 1-0 victory in the second leg of their last four tie in West Yorkshire. Northampton aim to take a big step towards securing a top two finish when they host Bristol in the Rugby Union Prem this evening. The leaders will be keen to secure a home semi-final. And Sonny Baker is due to line up for Hampshire this morning on day one of their attempt to get off the bottom of Division 1 of cricket's county championship at home to title holders Nottinghamshire. Sussex captain Ollie Robinson should face Somerset after his first international call-up for 2 years.
4: Forces News headlines.
0: It's understood the Prime Minister won't try to block Andy Burnham from becoming Labour's candidate in the Macclesfield by-election. Burnham is thought to be considering a run for the PM's job. That's the latest. I'm Virginia Alice.

Miss Jackson, Outcast here on BFBS, the Forces Station. It's 30 minutes past six. It's Friday, the 15th of May. Give me a yay. And it's Alice Vickery here with you. Big old morning, shmorning. How are we doing? Should we have a look at the weather? Two words we'd love to hear, sunny and dry. There's going to be a few patches of clouds throughout the day. A bit windy in the morning. Prepare yourself for that. Strong, possibly near gale strength in places. Poor Gale. She always gets a bit of a riding, doesn't she? Winds for all western coasts in the afternoon. It's going to be around 25 degrees for most and 12 up in Trudos. Now, my favourite song that we're playing at the moment, Miss Bella Kay. It really does say it in the title, this one. I love it, I love it, I love it.

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The Lightning Seeds and Lucky You here on BFBS. As I do feel a bit lucky because I'm heading up to Nicosia for the weekend. And I haven't spent that much time in Nicosia this time around. I've gone up to see the UN, which is obviously always really cool and quite exciting. I've been up there a couple of times, but not really sort of had a night there. So I'm looking forward to it. Any suggestions as to what to do? There are museums and things. One about mythology, which I'm quite intrigued in. So I might go and have a wander around that. But yeah, if you are a Nicosia, not entrepreneur, connoisseur, a Nicosia connoisseur. Do you have any suggestions of what I could do up there? Cyprus@bfps.com, because clearly I have no idea what I'm going to do.

0: Free Your Mind and Prosper here on BFBS, the Forces Station. Now, I love that they always put this song in the first half hour of the show on Friday. Gives you something to look forward to. We do have lots of other things as well, including the Forces News update and some good news. But this...
1: You know we finally hear it.
0: I mean, it has to be done.
1: It's Friday.

0: Top stories this morning. It's understood the Prime Minister won't try to block Andy Burnham from becoming Labour's candidate in the Macclesfield by-election. Burnham is thought to be considering a run for the PM's job. Donald Trump claims that Chinese leader Xi Jinping has committed to withholding military equipment from Iran. And two young people are being treated for meningitis after a student died in Reading. Sport and former Aston Villa midfielder David Platt says Unai Emery's men have shown they can compete in the Champions League. They'd return to Europe's top club competition by winning the Europa League final against Freiburg on Wednesday. The Midlands club can also confirm a spot with victory over top five rivals Liverpool in the Premier League tonight. Platt says he can see them clinching a first European title in over 40 years.
1: Villa are strong enough to go and win that, and I hope they do, because it's a long time since they last won something in Europe.
0: The English Football League has won. Next Saturday's Championship playoff final could be postponed if the Independent Disciplinary Commission rules against Southampton. The governing body also announced the hearing into the allegations of spying on Middlesbrough. Training session is due to take place on or before Tuesday. Bolton are just one game away from a return to the Championship after a 2-0 aggregate win over Bradford. Wanderers will compete in the League One playoff final for the second time in three seasons, thanks to the 1-0 victory in the second leg of their last four tie in West Yorkshire. Northampton aim to take a big step towards securing a top two finish when they host Bristol in the Rugby Union Prem this evening. The leaders will be keen to secure a home semi-final as they haven't lost at Franklin's Garden for over a year. And St Helens are 2 points clear at the top of Rugby League's Super League, thanks to a 26-18 victory at bottom side Huddersfield. That's the latest. I'm Richie Alice.

Ella Langley and Choosing Texas. It's 25 minutes to 7. It's Alice Vickery here with you. And shall we find out what's happening next week around British Forces Cyprus? There's something for parents out there who have little ones. Little children, ones who have turned three between the 1st of September 2025 and the 31st of August 2026. If so, this is time for your kids' transition into school. So Actuary Foundation Stage Parent Meeting could be really, really useful for you. This is happening next Thursday, 21st of May at 8:30 at the Actuary Foundation Stage Building. Oh, that's cool. We've got a whole building for this. If you haven't already registered your child to start school, then there are registration forms here for that day. There's going to be an opportunity to look around and have a chat with some of the staff as well. If you please attend with your child, without your child, leave your child elsewhere and then come alone. I'm sure the child will be fine. Maybe if there's like a little leaving child area just outside. When you see the dogs outside the Forces store, no, don't tie your child up. That's not suggested. Anyway, could be very useful. You're having

0: grassy battleground, one oddly shaped ball, and some fans.
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5: Shine bright like a diamond. Shine bright like a diamond.

Rihanna and her diamonds here on BFBS, the Forces Station. And she did indeed shine bright like a diamond when she literally dressed like one. Big old mother of pearl for the Met Met Gala. It was quite a sight to behold. And I think she is building up to something. So maybe we are finally going to get that new music from her. We'll just have to wait and see. Now, who's ready for some good news? Heard of the world's smallest penguins? They're called Corora and they're absolutely adorable. They are quite teeny tiny, 30 centimetres tall, so the size of a ruler. And thanks to conservation efforts, there's been 1,000 chicks born in the last 6 months, sort of taking them out of the red line of, what's the word? Elimination. I can't find any more words this morning. Basically, there's more of them, and they're really small, and well done to the people who've cared for them. Yay. Going to the slightly grosser side of animals, there's a bloke who's got quite big on Instagram for walking around with a jacket made with cockroaches inside. Basically, the outside layer of the jacket is see-through, and he has cockroaches in lots of different sections. It was a stunt, apparently, but he's gone absolutely massive for it, and now he's talking about putting other animals inside jackets, which, of course, animal conservationists are going, don't do that, that should be illegal. It probably is illegal. So we'll see where that goes. But if you do see the jacket for yourself, he's even got cockroaches in the collar. It's proper gross. And finally, back to the wonderful side of things, 15 million oysters have been released into the North Sea in a huge ecosystem boost. You can't sort of find them anywhere. They've not been released for farms or anything like that. They've just been put in to make the whole system a lot cleaner and a lot better. So conservation efforts really are working, and it's very impressive to see. There's your weird and your wonderful news. You did have both. Got Samba now, Homewrecker, before we hear from Will, our Forces News reporter.

0: Now, each week we bring you a Defence News update with Hal Stewart chatting to our Forces News reporter Will Hollis. And this week, Will brought us a Cyprus News special.
1: Let's start in the Western Sovereign Base area. The Grenadier Guards have been training on Exercise Kronos Warrior. Not right now, back in February, they were here around the old Paramali village and they were moving through the ruins, doing low-level tactical skills, the King's Company and Number 2 Company, about 120 guards. Let's hear from Major Ben Tracy, the captain of King's Company.
2: It's been a brilliant training experience. We've had a lot more rain than we perhaps expected, but it has given us loads of opportunities to move across complex ground, some really interesting bits of terrain like Palmari Village, but, you know, particularly up in the north, huge gullies and features and ravines that we don't necessarily get in the UK.
1: How this was about green soldiering. Now they're back in the UK with their scarlet tunics and bear skins because they're preparing for the King's birthday parade where they'll be trooping the colour. My own granddad, he was in this exact company of the Grenadier Guards way back in the 1950s.
3: Fantastic. That is all great. But what about one of our own infantry battalions? What can you tell us about our guys and gals?
1: Well, PWRR, the Princess of Wales's Royal Regiment, they've been celebrating Kahima Day with a bunch of events, including football and a parade. It's also known as Corporal's Day because it celebrates the heroism of Lance Corporal John Harmon. Now, he earned the Victoria Cross during the Second World War Battle of Kahima, and it's such an intense battle, it's often referred to as the Stalingrad of the East.
3: Well, it's getting noticeably hotter in Cyprus now. People across the island are thinking about wildfires. What's new?
1: It's taken very seriously in this part of the world. 1310 flights are back in Cyprus and they've declared themselves initially operationally capable, so that means that they can respond to aerial firefighting needs. There's a heavy lift helicopter called the Chinook and that's on standby to support the Republic of Cyprus across summer when the temperatures reach 40 degrees. Let's hear from Squadron Leader Joel Babbage.
4: From sunrise to sunset, we hold a readiness state of 60 minutes notice to get airborne with the bucket and depart the airfield en route to a fire. What that means is that the crews and the engineers are all within 10 minutes of their workplace, so they can get down there to the aircraft and get it started within about 20 minutes in order to prep the bucket and get away from the airfield.
1: Last year saw the biggest wildfire in a generation here in Cyprus, and the Chinooks dropped 450 tonnes of water on that.
3: Well, if people would like to find out more, where would you point them, please?
1: Our website, YouTube and social media. 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
5: BFB.

Kelly Clarkson, My Life Would Suck Without You. And if you want to go and see what Will was talking about during his Forces News report, you can actually go and see it all on BFPS Cyprus on the Facebook page as well. A bit of an out-of-body moment while I was watching the video, and then he started talking, and they said the same thing in the video whilst he was talking on the radio, and I was like, what's happening? Media inception moment. Third Eye Blind now, taking us to the news with Semi-Charmed Life.

0: Potential challenges to Sir Keir Starmer's premiership have grown firmer after supporters of West Streeting said he could launch an attempt to overthrow the Prime Minister as early as today. The former Health Secretary resigned from his post yesterday, saying he has lost confidence in Starmer's leadership. Streeting's called for a broad contest with the best possible field of candidates in his resignation letter have led many to believe the Ilford North MP wants to give Andy Burnham the opportunity to stand. But the Chancellor, Rachel Reeves, has defended the Prime Minister.
1: The economy is growing strongly, and because of that growth, we'll be able to do more to invest in our public services and to support families and businesses with the cost of living. But that is only possible because of the economic stability that we have brought back to our economy. And we shouldn't put that at risk by plunging the country into chaos.
0: But Jess Phillips says the government needs to move with the times.
2: What I think that he lacks and his operation lacks is the drive to get anything done with the gusto that is needed.
0: Donald Trump claims the Chinese leader Xi Jinping has committed to withholding military equipment from Iran in an interview with Fox News. The US president also says China wants the Strait of Hormuz open again and that Beijing has agreed to buy oil from the US. Chinese state media has meanwhile reported that President Xi was not prepared to discuss US-Taiwan relations or Beijing's plans for the island territory. Here's the BBC's Sarah Smith.
3: President Xi had already warned that any change in America's position over Taiwan could lead to collision or even conflict between the US and America. And that just shows you, doesn't it, that how different the dynamic is on this trip than other times Donald Trump has visited world leaders. He can't bully and dominate President Xi. In fact, he looks quite deferential almost. And he has pretty modest ambitions for this trip. I mean, he'd like to come back with a bunch of trade and economic deals, and he would call that a success. But looming over the whole thing, of course, is the war in Iran.
0: Scotland's public health agency says a small number of people in the country have potentially had contact with hantavirus cases. There are no known cases of hantavirus in Scotland, and PHS said the risk to the public is low. Two young people are being treated for meningitis after a student died in Reading. One of the cases has been confirmed as meningitis B. Laura Safe has more.
4: Meningitis is an infection that spreads with close contact and can be serious if it's not treated quickly. The symptoms include a high temperature, cold hands and feet, and a rash. Earlier this year, there was a large outbreak linked to a nightclub in Kent. Now, the UK Health Security Agency says it's getting in touch with close contacts of three cases in Reading and offering antibiotics as a precaution. It says the risk to the wider public currently remains low.

Ollie Mears and Troublemaker here on BFBS, the Forces Station. It's 6 minutes past seven. It's Alice Vickery here with you. And shall we have a quick look what's happening with the weather? Sunny and dry today, which really are the only two words you need to know. It's going to be a little bit windy in the afternoon, quite windy in the morning, near gale strength. Poor gale. 25 degrees if you're inland or up the coast, 12 if you're up in Trudos. What a lovely Friday.

0: Milky and Moorgrab, just the way you are. And people have been celebrated this week, this month, in fact, for being just who they are. Because people who go into roles such as midwives and nurses often are sort of naturally, inherently lovely people who have done a wonderful job. And SAFRA have made a point of celebrating midwives and nurses during the month of May because it is International Days for both of these jobs. And so I managed to go down and have a chat with some young mums with their little ones whilst they were looking after them, actually. There was very good multitasking to see if they had any nice messages for their midwives and nurses.
1: Hi, my name's Lauren.
2: Hi, I'm Hannah.
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4: Hi. Hi, my name's Taylor.
5: I'd just like to say thank you to my two midwives, Amy and Karen.
6: I'd like to say thank you to Joanne, the health visitor.
7: And I just want to say thank you to Becky, my health visitor.
8: I want to say thank you to my health visitors, Joanne and Becky.
5: I've got a 9-month baby girl that I had out here in Cyprus.
9: I have a 10-month-old baby boy. We moved to Cyprus when he was 3 months old.
10: I had my little girl in November.
11: And this is Nora. I had her out in Cyprus almost 9 months ago.
5: Thank you for always putting up with me every time I forgot my notes.
9: For always checking in and helping with all the difficult allergy-related questions.
10: She was brilliant when I had my breastfeeding problems early on, and if she hadn't have helped me, I probably wouldn't have persevered, so thank you.
11: They've been so open and very receiving to what I have to say, which has made me feel very validated and listened to. I just want to say thank you to them.
0: We even had a couple of messages afterwards to say more about Joanne and Becky, because they are clearly much beloved. Joanne is a fabulous health visitor. We are very lucky to have left an amazing one in the UK and to come to an equally as amazing one here in Cyprus. Her warmth, compassion and listening ear have been needed on several occasions for us. So loved, so appreciated. It's just great. And if you yourself have a story you'd like to share, if you head to BFBS Cyprus, you can see the video on there on our Facebook page, with the email to get in touch with for SAFRA to share your midwives and nurses' story. Got a rager now. Sometimes.

Erasure. And sometimes here on BFBS, 7:15, it's Alice Vickery here with you. And are you up to anything at the weekend? Anything you're looking forward to? Anything exciting? Are you getting in the water? Because the sunny and the dry definitely seem to tempt some people to go that way. I have seen a couple of sunburns recently, though. Sometimes they're cute and they're just sort of like across the nose. Now, oh, I live in a lovely sunny place kind of way. But my mate has one that... because they wore a one-shouldered top and one shoulder is now very pale and the other one is very, very red. Lobster could be described as. So just remember to put on your sun cream if you do go outside and enjoy some vitamin D. It's diagonal. It's very funny.

0: Kalani and Usher should have never hit on BFBS. Now, shall we get into our very... Well, no, you've had all your choices. So Joe Carden will be on Totally Connected today, revealing your final winner. However, my time to choose my favourite.
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0: Fresh new music indeed. And we've had a variety this week. We've had Harry Styles. We've had Miles Smith. And my personal sort of go-to, big fan, Charlie XCX. She's just very interesting in how she creates her songs, and her singles are pretty different from anything else that we're getting in the mainstream. So when she comes up with something, I'm like, yes, please. But if you've gone to bfbs.com/freshymusic and cast your vote, we'll find out later who your winner is. Here we go, though. Something I wanted to listen to again. 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

Survivor. Destiny's Child and Survivor hit on BFBS. Now, we've got the news coming up in just a second. After that, we're going to be having a look at what's happening around British forces like Cyprus in the next couple of weeks. And Ryan has done a big chat about the lovely mosquitoes that don't seem to want to leave us alone. Why are they still here? Ryan will tell us. No,

0: Station. It's understood the Prime Minister won't try to block Andy Burnham from becoming Labour's candidate in the Makerfield by-election. Burnham is thought to be considering a run for the Prime Minister's job. Donald Trump claims the Chinese leader Xi Jinping has committed to withholding military equipment from Iran. And Moscow has launched more than 1,500 drones at Ukrainian cities, the largest Russian attack over a 48-hour period since the war began. Two teams battling for Champions League qualification meet this evening when Liverpool go to Aston Villa. A win for either side, who are fourth and fifth respectively in the Premier League, would secure them a place in Europe's top club competition next season. Visitors manager Arne Slot says he understands the criticism he gets from angry fans but blames the age of social media.
1: They have every right to have their opinion, and in this modern time everyone can share his opinion as well. By the way, this happened 10, 15 years ago as well, but then you did it in the pub and not everyone heard it. Now it's probably also done in the pub. If I read what they are saying, they must have drunk a little bit.
0: The English Football League has warned next Saturday's Championship playoff final could be postponed if the Independent Disciplinary Commission rules against Southampton. The governing body also announced the hearing into the allegation of spying on a Middlesbrough training session is due to take place on or before Tuesday. Bolton are just one game away from a return to the Championship after a 2-0 aggregate win over Bradford. Wanderers will compete in the League One playoff final for the second time in three seasons, thanks to a 1-0 victory in the second leg of their last four tie in West Yorkshire. Northampton aim to take a big step towards a top two finish when they host Bristol and the Rugby Union Prem this evening. The leaders will be keen to secure a home semi-final as they haven't lost at Franklin's Gardens for over a year. St Helens are 2 points clear at the top of Rugby League's Super League. Thanks to a 26-18 victory at bottom side Huddersfield, Leeds will retake the lead if they win at Wigan this evening. And that's the latest. I'm Sue Sharp.

John Newman, Come and Get It here on BFBS. It's 25 minutes to 8. It's Alice Vickery here with you. And shall we have a look what's happening in Deucalion? If you're looking for something to do,

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0: The man who can't be moved. And from that to mosquitoes who don't seem to want to leave us alone. They can be moved. They can be swatted away gently, but still like to stick around. Ryan Gulpin, our lovely afternoon presenter, literally been here for less than a month and he's already got mosquitoes all over his ankles. Bless him. He decided to have a chat with Captain Helen Tokurangale, the OC for Joint Services Health Unit, and Dr. Kelly Martino for their head entomologist. This has great words in. Hang on, right. Head entomologist is a good word. To get a crash course in mozzies, and began by asking if these winged menaces, great description, was something he'd just need to get used to.
1: Yes, I'm afraid you should get accustomed to mosquitoes, sorry. And especially around the area of the wetland. We have the wetland mosquitoes, the salt marshes mosquitoes. They've always been here, the native species. It means they live in Cyprus. And people usually complain during dusk and dawn, especially when they go running or when they're outside doing some work. Yeah, this is like the species that we always had in Cyprus and you need to get used to. And apart from that, now we have two new species, invasive mosquitoes, the Asian tiger mosquitoes and the yellow fever mosquito. So you need to be accustomed to these, I'm afraid, as well.
2: I'll get used to them, but they're not my best of friends. So is there ways that I can avoid helping increase the population of mosquitoes?
3: So as Dr. Martino mentioned, mosquitoes are active during dusk and dawn. So if you're out during this time, make sure you wear insect repellent, wear light clothes, light colored clothes, and long sleeve and long trousers. Feel
2: it's
3: comfortable.
2: Difficult when it's so warm though.
3: I know. So Joint Services Health Unit carries out mosquito surveillance, control and management in trying to reduce the health risk from mosquito populations. In order for the population to help us help you is to make sure that you get rid of artificial breeding grounds for mosquitoes around your back garden, like old tires. If you have some garden furniture that can collect water, please make sure that you empty water. Pot plants that have sources that can collect water, because mosquito can breed in a teaspoon full of water.
2: Is that it?
3: Yes.
2: A teaspoon of water?
3: Yes, that's correct.
2: I need to make sure clearing away barbecues properly and all the cutlery is inside afterwards. That's crazy. And how long does it take for a mosquito to breed in these kind of environments?
1: So, you know, normally mosquitoes, you know, they can take up to a month to develop, but in Cyprus, because it's so warm, in a week you can have from an egg an adult mosquito that will fly around your barbecue and bite you, especially your swimming pool as well. If you have a swimming pool, make sure, you know, you clear it very well, because if stagnant water stays there, again, you can breed mosquitoes in your own garden.
2: You mentioned there are numerous types of mosquitoes. Are there any particular that you are keeping an eye on? Is there anything that if someone sees one, they should do something about?
1: Yes, so the Asian tiger mosquito and the other species, the yellow fever mosquito. These two species, they're very, very small in size and they're black and white, so you can easily tell them from other species. And we are interested in recording them. So if you see any black and white mosquitoes, please report them either to us in JSHU or through a mobile app that you can download on your phone, Mosquito Alert, or you can use our Facebook page, The Three Mosquiteers, to also report mosquitoes there. Maybe take a picture if you see any black and whites. You will easily tell them. They're very, very small in size. They bite during the day. You won't hear them because they don't make any sound like the mosquitoes that fly indoors. And mostly they will bite you outdoors, but in Cyprus as well, we're very lucky because they can go indoors as well.
2: Unlucky,
1: yes, because it's so hot in the summer that they need some shade as well, so they go indoors.
2: God forbid it happens and we do get a mosquito bite. What should we do if that does happen?
3: If you get a mosquito bite, if you have antihistamine cream, you can apply it on, but if you and try and not to scratch it.
2: It's so difficult.
3: I know it's difficult because it can cause secondary infection. And if you are worried, please seek medical attention.

Bruno Mars, and I Just Might here on BFBS. The Forces Station, it's 7 minutes to eight. It's Alice Vickery here with you and hearing Ryan talk about mosquitoes. I just love that they went through the whole interview. And then at the end, he was like, now, God forbid, the worst does happen and you get bitten by a mosquito. I'm walking around, I think about a bit this time of year, with at least seven bites on my body at all times. Doesn't matter what I do. Doesn't matter what time of day it is. I used to want to think, oh, maybe when it comes to summer, I'll be able to do my yoga outside in the morning. No, no, no, no. It's not relaxing. Try to do the downward dog while you've got a mosquito nibbling at your forehead, your wrist and your ankle. It's not pleasant. Don't do it. It's not fun at all. So thank you, Ryan, for all the information that we very much needed. And hopefully, fingers crossed, everything you heard will help you keep as safe from mosquitoes as possible and also as itch-free. I feel like that's the biggest issue. I don't-

0: Lizzo with Ariana Grande. And good as hell. Now, something, we got a little message this morning, a little voice note.
1: Is there any way we could get something out on the radio this morning to say about Parkrun being cancelled and that we're all going to go over to Happy Valley for 8 o'clock to show our support for their 100th event?
0: Yes, Terry, there absolutely is. So there you go. That's what's happening this morning that you might want to go and get involved in. It should be a lovely time on Saturday tomorrow at 8. Head to Happy Valley instead. BB Rexha with Faithless now taking us to the news and New Religion.

0: The Prime Minister could face another day of turmoil after the Mayor of Greater Manchester, Andy Burnham, said he'll stand for Labour in a by-election. Josh Simons quit his seat in Makerfield near Wigan to make way for Andy Burnham to return to Parliament and possibly challenge Sir Keir Starmer for the Labour leadership. The Work and Pension Secretary, Pat McFadden, says the Prime Minister just wants to get on with the job.
1: Well, the Prime Minister's got a deep sense of duty to the country. I accept it's been a dramatic week, lots of turbulence, resignations, statements, Josh Simons standing down. The Prime Minister didn't create any of this, and he's been determined to stay on, do his duty, do his job.
0: The US President has held a very strong relationship with China as a second day of talks continue in Beijing. Donald Trump says he's discussed trade with Xi Jinping, saying they were able to settle problems other people wouldn't have been able to solve. He also said they spoke about the conflict in Iran and reopening the Strait of Hormuz shipping lane.
2: We feel very similar, right? We want that to end. We don't want them to have a nuclear weapon. We want the straits open. We're closing it now. They closed it, then we closed it on top of them. But we want the straits open.
0: The man accused of stabbing two Jewish men in North London last month will appear at the Old Bailey today. It's alleged 45-year-old Essa Suleiman targeted the victims in Golders Green hours after he's said to have attacked a friend in South London. He's been charged with three counts of attempted murder. Two people are being treated for meningitis after a student died in Reading. One of the cases has been confirmed as meningitis B. Laura Safe has more.
3: Meningitis is an infection that spreads with close contact and can be serious if it's not treated quickly. Earlier this year, there was a large outbreak linked to a nightclub in Kent. The UK Health Security Agency says it's getting in touch with close contacts of three cases in Reading and offering antibiotics as a precaution. It says the risk to the wider public currently remains low.
0: Five Italians have died in a scuba diving accident in the Maldives. The Foreign Ministry in Rome says the divers are believed to have died while attempting to explore caves at a depth of 50 metres. The head of the ticket resale company, StubHub, says proposed legislation banning the resale of tickets above their original cost could push people into the black market. Bob Cutman says the proposals won't work.
4: When you impose a price cap, it actually doesn't change the dynamics of the market. So the supply and the demand and the value that people perceive in these, especially tickets for big high demand events, actually doesn't change. Our fear and our concern is that it pushes these transactions off of safe, regulated marketplaces into platforms that are really black market.
0: And Delta Goodrum has dramatically increased Australia's odds of winning the Eurovision Song Contest after a stunning performance of her power ballad Eclipse at last night's semi-final. The singer's now second favourite for the competition and is rapidly closing in on Finland, who've long been predicted to lift the trophy. That's the latest. I'm Sue Shaw.

0: Calvin Harris with Feels here on BFBS, the Forces Station. It's 6 minutes past eight. It's Alice Vickery here with you, and it's time to have a look at the weather.
1: BFBS weather.
0: It's Evangelos the Action Man.
2: Good morning.
0: You could do that if you like, actually. I quite like that. God, how low could you go?
2: I don't know.
0: God.
2: Good morning.
0: That's quite... Do you want to hear mine? Good morning.
2: I'll be back.
0: Yes, exactly that. Very much that. I like that you're leaning into the nickname. It suits you. Now, weather-wise, Evangelos, how are you looking today?
2: It'll be a sunny, mainly sunny and dry day with some patches of cloud at times through the day. But the important thing is that it will turn windy across the whole island, mainly towards the afternoon. With strong winds and gusts, possibly at exposed coastal areas near gale force.
0: Okay.
2: Overnight, winds will ease slightly, gentle or moderate, and will remain dry and clear, with temperatures 1 or 2 Celsius below the normal for the season levels.
0: Okay, and the weekend?
2: We will have for Saturday a layer of high cloud covering the island. Mm-hmm. It will be less windy. Overnight at coastal areas, perhaps a risk of some mist or fog and low cloud. But I think the best day will be Sunday with much lighter winds and mainly dry and sunny conditions across the island.
0: Okay, all right. All sounding pretty good. Thank you, Evangelos.
2: Thank you very much.
0: I'm going to go out and top up my tan. I said I'm topping up my tan. People have said, Alice, you're not tanned. And I said, yes, but I am less pale.
2: Your tanned, actually.
0: Thank you, Evangelos. Evangelos the Action Man, my hero. Have a lovely time.

Pink and So What. Now, in just a second, I'm going to be hearing about wildfire awareness. You may have heard a little bit earlier when Will, our Forces news reporter, was having a chat with Hal about the Chinooks being back and what that means. But more information, no bad thing. Sam Fender first, with his people watching.

0: Sam Fender and people watching. Now, the summer in Cyprus is synonymous with many things. Tourists, days at the beach, fun with the family. But there is also a serious concern that arrives this time each year. Wildfires on the island pose a hazard across all regions, with forested areas being particularly at risk. Fire safety practitioner Sergeant Chris Spraggins came to BFBS to talk to Hal Stewart with some practical advice.
1: So with these wildfires, it's a fire that starts either accidentally or purposely. Biggest thing to take away from these is that these fires can travel up to 14.5 miles an hour. The average human can only run 8.5 miles an hour. So if you are in the vicinity of one, you'd never outrun it. A lot of these fires are started accidentally or deliberately, and any wildfire that does start will be investigated by the police.
2: Chris, if you do go out and about, what can you do to make sure you're safe?
1: You know, my time here, I would certainly get people to go out and explore the island because it is a magical, wonderful place. Mm. However, if it does involve sort of abondu areas, wooded areas, okay, what you can do to make yourself safe is have an appreciation of where you are, where the nearest road is, where the nearest sort of path is. If you discover something and it doesn't look right and you can get yourself to the road or the path, then please stay there and wait for the emergency services to come. Also, while you're out and about, please have a look out for people acting suspiciously. And then again, if you've got any concerns, you can raise it through the emergency number 112.
2: Before we let you go, let's finish with this. Give me the key don'ts for wildfire season.
1: Do not discard cigarettes carelessly, as in throw them out the car window. Don't have barbecues in unauthorised areas. Don't discard any glass bottles, but if you are out and about and you do see them, please pick them up and take them home.

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0: Manchester Mayor Andy Burnham says he wants to return to Westminster to make politics work properly as pressure grows onto Keir Starmer to stand down. He's expected to stand in the Makerfield by-election following the resignation of Josh Simons. Donald Trump is meeting Xi Jinping for a final round of talks as the US president wraps up his state visit to Beijing. Earlier, Mr. Trump told Fox News the Chinese leader is committed to withholding military equipment from Iran and that he wants the Strait of Hormuz open again. And two young people are being treated for meningitis following the death of a student in Reading. Health officials say the risk to the general public remains low. Former Aston Villa midfielder David Platt says Unai Emery's men have shown they can compete in the Champions League. They'd returned to Europe's top club competition by winning the Europa League final against Freiburg on Wednesday. The Midlands club can also confirm a spot with victory over top five rivals Liverpool in the Premier League tonight. Platt says he can see them clinching a first European title in over 40 years.
1: Villa are strong enough to go and win that, and I hope they do, because it's a long time since they last won something in Europe.
0: The English Football League has warned next Saturday's Championship playoff final could be postponed if the Independent Disciplinary Commission rules against Southampton. The governing body also announced the hearing into the allegation of spying on a Middlesbrough training session is due to take place on or before Tuesday. Bolton are just one game away from a return to the Championship after a 2-0 aggregate win over Bradford. Wanderers will compete in the League One playoff final for the second time in three seasons, thanks to a 1-0 victory in the second leg of their last four tie in West Yorkshire. Northampton aim to take a big step towards securing a top two finish when they host Bristol in the Rugby Union Prem this evening. The leaders will be keen to secure a home semi-final as they haven't lost at Franklin's Gardens for over a year. And St Helens are 2 points clear at the top of Rugby League Super League thanks to a 26-18 victory at bottom side Huddersfield. Leeds will retake the lead if they win at Wigan this evening. And that's the latest. I'm Sue Sharp.

0: 220 Kid and Too Many Nights here on BFBS, the Forces Station. It's 25 minutes to nine. And it's Anton Alice here for the bit in the middle.
1: Whoop, whoop.
0: He's back.
2: 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Forces Station.
3: Bit. In the middle.
0: Now, Ant, I have a question.
1: How are you, first of all? You're looking resplendent today.
0: It is a Friday.
1: Lovely. Weekend's almost here.
0: Indeed. How are you?
1: I am full of the joys of spring.
0: Wonderful. I mean, almost summer. Not quite summer yet.
1: I know, but, you know, it's been a weird weather-wise, hasn't it?
0: It has.
1: What was the rain about yesterday?
0: A little bit up and down. I don't know. I had a nap and I left my window open.
1: Nice.
0: And I woke up and my floor was wet and I was like, well, it must have rained, but I don't know when or how.
1: Very seasonal of you.
0: Now, there's been some news.
1: News?
0: Big news.

0: from.
1: Woohoo! There's a new colour palette to choose from.
2: Do you know what? Number one, AI is a wonderful thing.
1: Isn't it just? They've done a whole song, Anne.
2: This is genius.
1: And so my question for you is, I'm assuming this is news to you.
2: Yeah, it is. No more beige.
1: No more magnolia. Specifically magnolia.
2: And the sort that you can never match. Because it's never a number.
1: No.
2: Something that somebody mixed up when they painted your house and you can never match it.
1: And you never works.
2: Yeah.
1: But they have said what four colours you have to choose from, plus an extra. And I was wondering if you yourself, and maybe the listeners as well, would like to guess what colours are in the new scheme.
2: Is there something with the word teal in it?
1: I'm not going to tell you right now, but you have a think. Have a guess, and then we'll come back and reveal it through the form of song what the other colours
2: really?
1: Are. Yeah,
2: they've
1: carried on.
2: Oh, genius.
1: Cypress at vfbs.com if you want to have a go.

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0: Express 2 and Lazy here on BFBS, the Forces Station. But don't be lazy, because we need your votes this morning.
1: Do we?
0: I need your votes.
1: Oh, OK.
0: It's our tune, it's Friday. And this week we've been celebrating the, 40th anniversary of Top Gun.
1: Yeah, so the first Top Gun.
0: The first Top Gun.
1: The other one came out just the other year.
0: Yeah, it was, yeah. 4 years ago.
1: Is it the longest time between...
0: 4 years, 40 years,
1: Do you think it's the longest time between a sort of a sequel, between a film and a sequel? Because it was a long time, wasn't it?
0: Oh, well, I don't know. Would you say that remakes, when they do a sequel in 50 years' time?
1: The remakes are remakes, aren't they, I guess? Anyway... was it a film in the first place, or was it just a recruitment video for the US and the UK?
0: Well, it was very effective. Probably both times. I like Top Gun Maverick. It is a very good film. Yeah. And so we've gone for the title tracks from both films. Yeah. I've gone for the more modern one. Right. I won't leave to understand. Miss Lady Gaga. It's a beautiful rendition. Yeah. She's got a gorgeous voice. I think that is
1: very
0: well
1: good
0: worth
1: song.
0: A vote.
1: Very great artist, good song, but do you want the mental picture? Sometimes
0: always.
1: On my motorbike, I'm riding along, and if I see a plane in the air, this pops in my head. Yep, that's all I'm saying.
0: Do you want to say what the song is?
1: Oh, it's Kenny Loggins, Danger Zone. Does
0: anybody
1: even need to know that?
0: You can't be so self-assured that I'm sorry, if there's a song that we've played more and more recently, it's Lady Gaga, Hold My Hand.
1: Absolutely, yes, you're right. You're absolutely right.
0: He's only saying that.
1: Nobody wants to hear Kenny Loggins, Danger Zone.
0: Right.
1: On the anniversary of Top Gun.
0: Head to VFBS Cyprus on Facebook and cast your votes. If I could get one, that would make me much happier.
1: Oh, come on.
0: Please. I'll
1: vote for you.
0: No, that's just rude.
1: If looks could kill.
0: MOD colour reveal after Noah.

0: Great Divide, Noah Kahan. Right, I asked Ant before, and you, lovely listeners, if you knew what the MOD's big news was. Padwives Unfiltered have given it to us in a very fun manner.
1: Yep.
0: There is a new colour scheme for those with military houses.
1: For your quarter.
0: For your quarter.
1: For your SFA, apparently. Don't start going down the shops, because I think this has got to be rolled out.
0: Yes, right? I mean, maybe sort of like give it a second. Yeah. But they're removing Magnolia, and they have four new colours and an extra.
1: And an extra. I've come up with some ideas.
0: I'm looking forward to.
1: I went with burnt umber, because that's kind of like a sunsetty thing. Yeah,
0: burnt umber
1: or sea breeze teal. I quite like the idea of sea breeze teal. I think actually, because they sometimes mix their own colours, I thought we could go with grumpy RSM face red.
0: Oh, that's a good one. That's a very good one. Not very nice to sleep in, but
1: camo green.
0: Oh no.
1: Well, it won't show the stains, will it? It won't show the stains.
0: If there's anything worse than Magnolia, I think camo green would be such a stain.
1: Yeah, that's what we're looking for. And then I started thinking, well, you know, because of the Venetian and the Renaissance, the Venetians, you know, artists like Bellini and Titian, they use the rhythmic mixture of colours to embrace new warmth within painting during the entire Renaissance and stuff like that. So I thought verdigris, who was a very nice artist, we could go with a bit of verdigris, a colour that he mixed, which is kind of like got a copper accent, which, but I think if you toned it down a bit, would look lovely as a feature wall.
0: Who am I talking to right now? Who just quoted Renaissance at me?
1: I just thought, you know, you asked me about colour.
0: No,
1: spent years at art college, and that's the first time I've remembered anything of useful.
0: I'm so glad you got to show it off. Right, here you go. You ready?
1: Yes.

0: There you go.
1: I'm thinking...
0: Pink.
1: I'm thinking...
0: Pink, the, Anthony.
1: I'm thinking the announcement's a bit more exciting than
0: I think the Venetian... Pink was lovely. I want to do your... Was it Venetian?
1: Venetian.
0: I want to do...
1: Verdigris.

0: regard and ride it. Right, we've got the news coming up in just a second. We've got what's on, what's not on to look forward to.
1: Come on.
0: And our tune, which Ant may or may not win.
1: Well, you will see. It's close.
0: Sure. Glenn Close.
2: No matter what.

0: Andy Burnham on manoeuvres to take a shot at number 10.
1: It would be absolutely fantastic if the various people who think that they could be Prime Minister would get together and collectively decide a way forward.
0: As rumbles of a challenge by Armed Forces Minister Al Khan's ruffle feathers at the MOD.
2: I'm afraid you're not going to be able to get an exclusive of my voting in a contest that has not yet happened with candidates we don't know who they are.
0: And President Trump says he's on the same page as the Chinese president on Iran.
3: He said, I would love to be a help if I could be of any help whatsoever. He'd like to see the Hormuz Strait open.
4: This is Forces News
5: with Sue Sharp.
0: The Prime Minister could face another day of turmoil after the Mayor of Greater Manchester, Andy Burnham, said he'll stand for Labour in a by-election. Josh Simons quit his seat in Makerfield near Wigan to make way for Andy Burnham to try to return to Parliament and possibly challenge Sir Keir Starmer for the Labour leadership. BBC political correspondent Harry Farley says there's a lot at stake.
6: Mr Simons' willingness to step down from his seat was hailed by some supporters of the Greater Manchester Mayor as evidence he could unite the party. One minister, who until recently supported Sir Keir Starmer, said, "It's Burnham now, if he can beat Reform." Passing that test to defy Labour's poll ratings and defeat Nigel Farage's party would leave Mr Burnham eyeing number 10 as his prize.
0: The leader of the Green Party, Zach Polanski, is concerned the people of Makerfield will be sidelined in the by-election.
7: It's most important what people in Makerfield need and what the constituents need, and I worry sometimes that these by-elections become national circuses, and I think this one will be even more so. So it's really important that ultimately the election is fought on local issues that matter for that constituency.
0: Among Andy Burnham's supporters is the Labour peer, Baroness Margaret Hodge.
1: It would be absolutely fantastic if the various people who think that they could be Prime Minister would get together and collectively decide a way forward. That would be the best thing for both the country and for the party.
0: Jess Phillips, who stood down as safeguarding minister, says the Prime Minister needs to up his game.
8: What I think that he lacks in his operation is the drive to get anything done with the gusto that is needed. It's like we run an analogue government in a digital world.
0: It's thought the Armed Forces Minister and former Royal Marine Al Khans will also put himself forward. But Defence Minister Luke Pollard has told Forces News all this mustn't be allowed to distract the government from the job in hand.
2: No, I mean, I'm really proud to work alongside Al. He is a genuine military hero, someone with incredible battlefield experience and experience of defence that he can bring to the decisions that we take as a government. He is a brilliant colleague. And I work very closely with him. And I think he's got a very bright career ahead in the Labour Party. But as a ministerial team, we've got a job to do at the moment with troops deployed around the world. There's roughly 8,500 British troops deployed globally. We know that the ceasefire in the Middle East is a fragile one. We hope it leads to a lasting peace. But while we've got troops deployed that have been in recent defensive combat operations, I know that my priority is making sure they get the kit and equipment that they need. And the ministerial team is focused on supporting our troops at this time.
9: A lot of praise for your colleague there. So would you be voting for him if he was a leadership candidate, if a leadership election was triggered?
2: Well, I'm not expecting a leadership election to be triggered, and I don't know who the candidates would be in that. So I'm afraid you're not going to be able to get an exclusive of my voting in a contest that has not yet happened with candidates we don't know who they are.
4: This is Forces News.
0: President Trump says China has agreed to buy oil from the US and withhold military equipment from Iran. He's told Fox News President Xi has offered China's assistance in bringing the Iran war to an end.
3: President Xi would like to see a deal, man. And he did offer, he said, if I can be of any help at all, I would like to be of help. Anybody that buys that much oil has obviously got some kind of a relationship with him. But he said, I would love to be of help if I can be of any help whatsoever. He'd like to see the Hormuz Strait open.
0: But the BBC's China correspondent, Steve McDonnell, isn't sure there have been any groundbreaking advances.
10: I think wanting the straits open, that's something the Chinese government has long said anyway. The problem is, how do you achieve it? Now, Beijing has long said there needs to be a complete, comprehensive ceasefire, which would, of course, involve the US stopping its naval blockade there before China was to get involved anymore. So that doesn't sound like, or it hasn't till now, sounded like they're on the same page with this. Although ultimately they may have similar goals, like the the reopening of that strait.
5: Forces News.
4: This is BFBS.
0: One young person has died and two people are being treated after cases of meningitis were detected in Reading. Close contacts of those affected were being offered antibiotics as a precaution. The UK Health Security Agency says information has been shared about the infection with affected schools. It says the risk to the wider public remains low. New studies suggest weight loss drugs could help ease migraine pain and reduce asthma symptoms. Experts say people using them had reported a reduction in asthma flare-ups and inhaler use. While another study has linked Wegovy to fewer prescriptions for migraine medication among women taking the injections. Delta Goodrum has dramatically increased Australia's odds of winning the Eurovision Song Contest after a stunning performance of her power ballad Eclipse at Thursday's semi-final. The singer and actress is now second favourite for the competition behind Finland. The UK's entrant, Look No Mum No Computer, aka musician Sam Battle, gave the first performance of his song Eins, Zwei, Drei during the second semi-final. He has an automatic pass to the final.
4: BFBS. Forces News.
0: The Royal Navy is pissing air against maritime in the Norwegian fjords. Exercise Tambor Shields challenges Wildcat helicopter crews to overcome agile threats from below. And this year, they've got a new teammate. Tom Sables has the details.
11: This is a game that rapidly changes from hide and seek in the fjords to seek and destroy. Wildcat crews scanning a complex horizon, looking for P-2000 vessels and camouflage Norwegian corvettes. Here's Lieutenant Howe, a pilot of 815 Naval Air Squadron.
12: We'll be looking to engage them with our weapon systems before they can get the chance to engage us back. Going up against these guys on the ground with their variety of threat simulators to see how the aircraft reacts, how we react. You really have to be thinking all the time about your positioning and using terrain to your advantage.
11: Simulated missile threats from below demand high skill levels to take cover. But this year, drones from 700X Naval Air Squadron are joining the helicopters, peeking around the fjords so the Wildcat can stay concealed until a strike mission's been planned. Lieutenant Simon Clark from 700X joined the pilots in the sky, relaying the feed from the drone.
13: The idea is that we can put the drone up threat early, try and identify those targets, get positions, get eyes on. And as soon as the Wildcat then comes on station, I will have that information here, the live view from the camera and the track data to be able to work with the crew to be able to prosecute those targets.
14: There it goes, it's out there.
11: This Puma drone isn't new, but it's the integration with Wildcats that's marked out as a milestone. So while the race for the newest uncrewed aircraft can never really be won, the race to join them up with the real deal is well and truly underway. Tom Sables, BFBS Forces News, Norway.
4: Forces News, Sports.
0: Two teams battling for Champions League qualification meet this evening when Liverpool go to Aston Villa. A win for either side, who are fourth and fifth respectively in the Premier League, would secure them a place in Europe's top club competition next season. Liverpool boss Arne Slot says he understands the criticism he gets from angry fans but blames the age of social media.
15: They have every right to have their opinion, and in this modern time everyone can share his opinion as well. By the way, this happened 10, 15 years ago as well, but then you did it in the pub and not everyone heard it. Now it's probably also done in the pub. If I read what they are saying, they must have drunk a little bit.
0: The English Football League has warned next Saturday's Championship playoff final could be postponed if the Independent Disciplinary Commission rules against Southampton. The governing body also announced the hearing into the allegation of spying on a Middlesbrough training session due to take place on or before Tuesday. Bolton are just one game away from a return to the Championship after a 2-0 aggregate win over Bradford. They'll compete in the League One playoff final for the second time in three seasons, thanks to a 1-0 victory in the second leg of their last four tie in West Yorkshire. St Helens are 2 points clear at the top of Rugby League's Super League thanks to a 26-18 victory at bottom side Huddersfield. Leeds will retake the lead if they win at Wigan this evening. And Scotty Scheffler is one of seven players sharing the lead after the first round of golf's second major, the PGA Championship. The world number one shot 67 with former champion Martin Kaymer among those also on 3 under par. But Masters champion Rory McIlroy is struggling after a 74 at Arena Mink in Pennsylvania. Bryson DeChambeau is already 9 off the pace after shooting 76.
4: Forces News
5: headlines.
0: Keir Starmer faces a drawn-out wait for a potential leadership challenge after Greater Manchester Mayor Andy Burnham said he wants to fight an upcoming by-election in order to return to Westminster. Donald Trump has hailed a very strong relationship with China following a second day of talks with President Xi in Beijing. Two people are being treated for meningitis after a student died in Reading. And new studies suggest weight loss drugs could help ease migraine pain and reduce asthma symptoms. And that's the latest. I'm Sue Sharp.

0: Sophie Ellis-Bextor that had a bit of a renaissance during the Renaissance again. Even had a bit of a renaissance during the
1: so
0: COVID.
1: He's
0: COVID
1: so proud.
0: When she was dancing. And,
1: so yeah. proud of yourself. Well, no, she had her, was it her kitchen disco?
0: Yes, brilliant.
1: And then they had Saltburn.
0: Yes.
1: So she's had several renaissance.
0: Double whammies.
1: Renaissance songs.
0: And lots of songs. Shall we do it? Yeah.
2: It's BFBS. And what's not on?
0: What's on then, Alice?
1: What's on is Happy Valley and Episcopi celebrating their 100th event tomorrow morning. So Park Run is going to be happening over there, and people are heading there to celebrate the 100th event in Happy Valley at 8 a.m. on the running track.
0: I'll tell you what's not on, and this is literally not on. Yeah. It's the Akrotiri Park Run, because they're not running there, so the runners can go over and join in the 100th anniversary, the 100th run
1: event.
0: Of the Park Run event in Episcopi. Yeah. So don't go to the Aki one, because that's not on. But go to the Epi one instead and bolster the numbers for their 100th anniversary run. I'm saying like I know what to talk about. I ran a bath the other day. That's about as close as I'm getting to
1: that's it. That's it. That was still a jog.
0: Yeah.
2: What's on and what's not on?

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0: Sam Fisher, this city. BFBS, Forces Station, Bit in the Middle.
1: Yes, indeed.
0: On a Friday, shall we? Talk about our tune.
1: Because?
0: Yeah.
1: It's the 40th anniversary of Top Gun this week.
0: Epic. And I'm hoping, because it's a big weekend, because it's Eurovision.
1: Yes.
0: Which I'm going to be talking about on in the show.
1: Brilliant.
0: I say talking, ranting.
1: Ranting,
0: really,
1: because we've heard from Anne before, if you remember. He's not a fan of
0: Don't start me off. I will get distracted.
1: I shan't.
0: So our tune, 40th anniversary. Mm-hmm. A lot of people are going to watch both movies this weekend, which will be very nice, which will be quite good. So we thought, in a homage, a tribute to this, that we would then choose a song from each of the films.
1: So Ant has gone for the one that from the original, shall we say.
0: I'm just saying, if you would like to vote for this from the original Top Gun movie, Kenny Loggins, Danger Zone. One of his, I think, two hits. But there you go.
1: But they're good hits.
0: They are belters.
1: They're big hits. Yeah, they are hard to miss. Whereas mine comes from an artist who has had many hits.
0: Yes.
1: And this is simply one of them. Because she's an incredible singer.
0: Just absolutely simple, yeah.
1: Top Gun Maverick.
0: Yeah, okay. I won't
1: leave till I Miss Lady Gaga. Hold My Hand. It's a beautiful song.
0: It is a beautiful
1: woman.
0: Song. But which one would you prefer to listen to on a Friday morning as you start your rundown to the weekend?
1: We'll find out quickly. I will say I'm fine now with whatever the outcome is because I have had one vote.
0: You've
1: plus
0: had, you've more. Had more than one
1: so
0: vote.
1: So I feel vindication and thank you very much. And so I accept my loss kindly and warmly.
0: You haven't even got anywhere near the loss yet. Right. head over to the BFBS Cyprus Facebook page or you can email cyprus@bfbs.com. If you'd like to get a last minute vote in for one of those two songs.
1: Yeah, I tell you what, five people, if you want to rush onto Facebook now and vote for me, we'll see what happens.
0: Yeah, we could do. Yeah.
1: Possibly.
0: Nah. 5, 6.

0: Chapel Road and Hot to Go. It's BFBS.
1: In the middle.
0: Before we wrap up our tune, I just wonder what you're doing this weekend. Doing anything fabulous?
2: Hang off up to Nicosia.
0: Oh, nice.
2: Before it gets too hot.
0: Yes.
2: Which I think will be very, very pleasant.
0: Yes.
2: In the middle of May, without any lightning or rain or heat stroke.
0: Nicosia, aka the cauldron, as we call it in August. Yes.
2: It gets a little bit warm. I keep on wanting to, you know, because Knickerbocker Glory.
0: Right.
2: I sort of want to, I don't know, Nicosia, but I don't know what you could do with that. I don't think I can call it Knickerbocker Glory.
0: Knickerbocker Nicosia Glory. Is that where you're going with that?
2: If there are any British ice cream places up there, they've got to have a place, dessert called Knickerbocker Nicosia Glory.
0: Yeah, we've come up with a brand.
2: There we go.
0: Remember, we heard it
2: first.
0: That's
2: a very long title.
0: Good, well, listen, have a lovely weekend.
2: I will.
0: There's a little thing about our tune.
2: Yes, I know. Yeah. We're going to end it on a low, but that's fine because it's a high for some.
0: The winning song was from the first Top Gun film.
2: I mean, you do have 36 years on mine, so I'm not too mad about it.
0: There you go. Listen, enjoy your weekend. Have a good one.
2: You too.
0: And if you are watching Top Gun this weekend, this is for you.

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0: just wanna dive.
1: It's BTS and Swim. Morning, how are we? 16 minutes to 10 is Ant in for Hal. Hope you're having a good day today. If not, it's Friday. Or Fry-yay, as I like to think of it. Weekend's almost here, if you indeed you do get one. If not, I'm sorry. Hope you get some time off soon. Absolute big up to everybody that took part in the Episcopi Throwdown. They finished around about 45 minutes ago. I'm guessing they're sitting there having a breakfast bap and getting some well-earned rest. Congratulations. I know you raised lots of money. Congratulations for everybody that took part for that and the entire community that went along to support. Talking about Episcopi, park run on this weekend. The 100th park run for Episcopi Garrison. The one at RF Akrotiri, they're not running this weekend. Theirs is cancelled to give you the opportunity to go and take part in the celebrations for the Episcopi 100 park run, as Episcopi did during the Akrotiri 100 park run, because we all work together and get on. Come on, it's a lovely community. Morning.

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1: I feel like I have to whisper. I don't know why. Lost Without You, BFBS Forces Station Morning. How are you? 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This Missy Dynamite and Dynamite

So good morning. If you're heading over to Bumps and Babies, it's just started at the Kalia station at the Home Start. Happens every Friday, goes all the way through to 11:30. Obviously for people with a bump or a baby. It's hosted by SAFA, and thank you to them for everything they do across our community. And you can get some more information about what's going on over with SAFA, the SAFA Community Health British Forces Cyprus Facebook page. But good morning if you're there with the little ones or the little ones that are on the way. Here's Addison Rae and Diet Pepsi. 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

Addison Rae and Diet Pepsi. So hello Friday, a hello weekend. It's been a while since we've seen you. I'm looking forward to it. I don't know about what about you. Good morning to Tim. We're talking about the colours in the quarters. That there's going to be a palette you can choose from, Deb, in your quarters coming up. This is very exciting news. Tim said, what about Battleship Grey? We'll take your suggestions all the way through the show if you'd like to head us over to BFBS Cyprus on the Facebook page, or you can email cyprus@bfbs.com. On the way, we find out what's going on at the Met Office. Star players, last clue for me for this week, excuse me. And also anything you like to chuck in. I may be ranting about Eurovision because that's kind of the way I roll on a Friday morning. Lewis Capaldi up to the news with Stay Love on BFBS. It's the Forces Station.

0: So Keir Starmer's facing a drawn-out leadership crisis after Andy Burnham announced he wants to fight an upcoming by-election in Manchester and return to Westminster. He says he'll stand in the Greater Manchester constituency of Makerfield. His MP Josh Simons is standing down to allow Mr Burnham to run. The BBC's political editor Chris Mason says this is going to be quite something.
1: You've got a guy on the ticket whose pitch is, I want to be Prime Minister. He won't be running defending Labour's record in government over the last 2 years, although plenty of people will challenge him about it. He's going to be running to be Prime Minister. And Reform are already saying they're going to throw everything at it. They did pretty well in the area in the elections last week. What a thing that's going to be.
0: President Trump has just left China after a final meeting with President Xi in Beijing. Mr. Trump said the two countries have made some fantastic trade deals. A Chinese spokesman said the Iran war should never have happened and has no reason to continue. Just before the meeting, President Trump told reporters that he and President Xi agree on many issues regarding Iran.
2: We feel very similar in Iran. We want that to end. We don't want them to have a nuclear weapon. We want the straits open. We're closing it now. They closed it, then we closed it on top of them. But we want the straits open, and we want them to get it ended, because it's a crazy thing. They're a little bit crazy, and that's no good. Can't have it. They cannot have a nuclear weapon.
0: Russia's defense ministry says 355 Ukrainian drones were intercepted and destroyed over Russia overnight. It says in the central Russian city of Ryazan, a drone attack killed 3 people and injured 12. Finland says suspected drone activity in the skies above its capital region no longer poses a threat, and Helsinki's airport has now reopened. The Finnish Defence Forces earlier scrambled fighter jets and other emergency services, but said in a statement that Finland is not facing a direct military threat. Finland and the nearby Baltic states of Estonia, Latvia and Lithuania have seen a string of recent incidents where Ukrainian drones aimed at Russia have strayed into their airspace, but it's not known if this was a similar incident. Two people are being treated for meningitis after a student died in Reading. One of the cases has been confirmed as meningitis B. Laura Safe has more.
3: Meningitis is an infection that spreads with close contact and can be serious if it's not treated quickly. Earlier this year, there was a large outbreak linked to a nightclub in Kent. The UK Health Security Agency says it's getting in touch with close contacts of 3 cases in Reading and offering antibiotics as a precaution. It says the risk to the wider public currently remains low.
0: And Delta Goodrum has dramatically increased Australia's odds of winning the Eurovision Song Contest after performing her power ballad Eclipse in yesterday's semi-final. She's now the second favourite to win behind Finland. The UK's entrant Look Mum No Computer, aka Sam Battle, gave the first performance of his song Eins Zwei Drei. That's the latest. I'm Sue Sharp.
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0: I don't know, Ray is. Should we all be worried? BFBS weather. Quick look at what's going on weather-wise. The wonderful Evangelos is now in the BFBS studios. Good morning, Evangelos.
1: Good morning, Anthony. How are you?
0: I'm all the better for seeing you, Evangelos. The weather is looking nice at the moment. Is that going to continue?
1: Yes, it will. It'll be dry and sunny with some patches of cloud around at times during the day. But it'll be windy.
0: Okay.
1: With fresh or strong winds and near gale gusts at exposed coastal areas through the afternoon and through the evening.
0: So people should probably not be leaving stuff that might blow away in the garden.
1: Exactly.
0: Yeah,
1: exactly.
0: Okay. Check the garden. Nobody wants a FOD problem, for goodness sake. Okay, that's cool. That's quite nice. But particularly because the mosquitoes, they don't like the wind, do they? It blows them away.
1: Exactly. Yes. Exactly. It's better.
0: Good. But the weekend, is that looking good?
1: It'll be dry. Some high cloud tomorrow. And less windy than today.
0: Good.
1: But the best day will be Sunday with temperatures around the normal for the season levels, you know, during Sunday.
0: So we're going slightly sweaty.
1: Slightly
0: sweaty. This is the gauge we're using now with the Met Office. Not sweaty, slightly sweaty. Possibly sweaty, then sweaty, and then, oh, phew, way too sweaty. That's where we're going. Evangelos, thank you very much for popping in. Have a good one.

Good song if you're on the treadmill, but only if you're healthy. Ella Henderson and Rudimental Alibi. Can we talk about Eurovision? Now, I want to put it out there that I used to be a great fan of Eurovision. I really enjoyed it. Used to get very excited. I went to several Eurovision parties, which was great fun. But I've kind of tailed off of it the last few years, mainly because of the block voting and because everybody wants to turn it into a political kind of thing, which is kind of, which is fine. But this year, it's gone a little bit all over the place. Boy George was singing for Moldova, apparently. Was it Moldova? He got and was out in the semi-finals. Austria did a kind of like a funny thing about them being confused with Australia all the time. I got a question about Eurovision. When Eurovision, right? Europe, right? Eurovision, Europe, get with me. When some of these countries aren't in Europe. I'm just putting it out there. I'm just saying that. So tomorrow night's final, boycotted by Ireland, Iceland, Netherlands, Spain and Slovenia due to Israel's participation. The money's on, I think it's Norway. Is it Finland or Norway? One of those two countries looks like they're going to be the favourite. Although I think an outside bet, that great European country, Australia, because Delta Goodrum apparently did an absolute belter of a performance to get them into the final. If you're wondering how we go straight into the final, us and France and Germany and that lot, mainly because we pay for most of it. So there you go. We pay the rest of Europe to not vote for us. I'm putting that out there. Let's move on.

Morning, how are you? BFBS Forces Station. Going to be some controlled explosions around RAF Akrotiri next week. It's going to be on Monday all the way through to Wednesday, so across 3 days, between 9 and 5. Basically, do not be alarmed if you hear noises or explosions at that time. They're expected, and it's all part of routine business, okay? So there's no cause for concern. They just want to put it out to the community in these times of strangeness. It's all taken care of. Monday to Wednesday, night between 9 and 5, if you do hear any noises, it's all part of the controlled explosions that are taking part at RAF Akrotiri. And everybody thanks you for your understanding and cooperation.

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0: So, MK, it's Mark Kinchin, isn't he? That's his name. He shortened it to MK because it probably sounds better. Got together with Poppy Bascom for a new single. It's that First Play Friday song. It is basically scheduled to be released this very day because that's how on the ball we are here at BFBS. So, here you go then. MK along with Poppy Bascom and Zone. It's our First Play Friday song. I hope you like it.

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It's Teddy Swims, Mr. Know-It-All. Avoid eye contact. I'm just saying, if you're in an office, just don't look at anybody when this is on. I'm putting it out there. 27 minutes past 10, which means on the way, we will be having an update. One from the Wesba Hive. I have to think about it. This end, this end of the island, the Hive, Akrotiri and Episcopi, we'll have an update with that on the way.

0: song. It was a Eurovision entrance out of Eurovision this weekend. Mae Miller, I wrote a song and it didn't do very well. We're moving on. So it's time now for a Hive update. The lovely Donna is in the studio. Morning, how are you?
1: Morning, right? Yeah, I'm good, thank you.
0: I inadvertently left your mic on before when we were having a chat. Yeah, we didn't say anything rude or anything, nothing untoward. So, should we start with Episcopi? There's a playground painting.
1: Yeah, so it's a bit of a community notice. They're painting all the playgrounds throughout Episcopi, and so they're going to be closed. This is going to be from the 18th to the 5th of June. 18th of May to the 5th of June.
0: That's half term.
1: Yes.
0: Right? So they're closing the playgrounds in half term.
1: I'm kind of hoping they're only going to shut one at a time.
0: Maybe,
1: but don't quote me on that one.
0: Genius. The sailing club's got a quiz on or something?
1: Yeah, sailing club quiz night on the 19th of May, 7 till 10. It's €1 per entry. All money goes to the prize pot. So the more people play, the bigger the prize. Teams of six. And so grab your friends, pop along for a great evening, and the bar will be open throughout.
0: I'm hoping they should have a round on Pirates of the Caribbean or something, because they're a sailing club. That
1: yes,
0: would be good.
1: That would be good.
0: Donna sometimes looks at me like, shut up and get on with it. Galaxy Cinema, the stuff going on there?
1: Top Gun this weekend. So Saturday the 16th for Top Gun, and then Top Gun Maverick on Sunday the 17th. Both movies start at 6 p.m. and they are hosting a best call sign costume competition. So dress up as your favourite character and you will win a prize.
0: Genius. Yes. I love it. It is the 40th anniversary of the original Top Gun movie coming out this weekend. And Acra Tiri. A lot going on with the park runs, because one's not on because the other one's having a big one. Is that right?
1: Yeah. So Happy Valley are celebrating 100 park runs tomorrow, the 16th. Setting off from Happy Valley running track at 8 a.m. So all Aki Park runners, the regulars, are heading to that event. So Aki Park Run won't go ahead tomorrow, back to normal next week.
0: Cool. And the coffee mornings, how are they going?
1: Coffee morning on Monday the 18th, half 9 till 11. So it's the British Forces Social Work Service. They bring cake and biscuits, all the refreshments, and it's a great chance to meet new people. If you're new on Ireland, it's a lovely little setup.
0: Good. Talking about lovely, there's a dress auction going on where everybody looks absolutely lovely. And there's going to be dresses for sale. These are genius.
1: This is perfect if you're looking for a summer ball dress or a prom dress. On the 23rd of May in the officer's mess at 7 p.m, there is a dress auction. We've currently got loads of dresses in the Hive and tickets available in the Hive. So pop in when the Hive's open. And you can try on dresses. We have got an area in the Hive to try on with a mirror. So if you want to try on, come in and put like pre-bids on any dresses, pop in.
0: And some of those dresses will be modelled on the night. Are you modelling a dress? Are you?
1: I am not.
0: Okay.
1: Sorry, no.
0: Me neither. But there you go. Modelling, you can get there. You go to the auction and you get some of those dresses are absolutely amazing.
1: We've got some really, really lovely ones in the house. It's definitely worth a look. Pop in, get your ticket.
0: And all the money's going to a good cause as well.
1: It is. It's all going to raise funds for the riding club, Acra Tiri.
0: Donna, thank you very much for popping in. Have a lovely...

0: 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Will you take it?
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0: star player, and your chance to win a, well, a sports top of your choice at the end of the Premier League season, which isn't that far away. 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So our clues for this week so far have been former heavyweight boxer who completed competed from 1989 to 2003, and his initials are the same, OK? Became an Olympic champion in 1988, won his first world heavyweight title in 1993, a three-time world heavyweight champion, an undisputed champion. Today's clue is a pro record of 44 fights, 44 wins and 2 losses and 1 draw. Do you know who it is? Very famous boxer, that's all I'm saying. You can enter by going to bfbs.com/starplayers. You can check out the clues there on the BFBS Cyprus Facebook page. And as I said, listen out to the Saturday Sports Show to see if you're right and how you've been in the draw. There's a weekly prize as well. I think it's a water bottle. Is that still in there? I think so.
1: Take your shoes off.

Dua Lipa, Houdini, EFBS 4 system. And in for How Hope, it's all going well for you today. Cultural Day coming away at RAF Akrotiri, Wednesday, 3rd of June, 2 o'clock in the afternoon. Loads of great food, always brilliant food, dance, culture, and celebrating diversity. If you only need-

0: avoiding directly criticizing the United States. Beijing is a close ally of Iran, and the Trump administration had hoped Mr. Xi would use his economic and political leverage to nudge Tehran towards the negotiating table.
1: A think tank's warning the Strait of Hormuz crisis has exposed a central weakness in the global energy system, and there should be a shift to clean energy. The Energy Transitions Commission says 75% of the world's population live in countries which import fossil fuels. Lord Adair says now should be seen as an opportunity.
2: The good news is, faced with this crisis, unlike, say, the crisis of 1973, we have the alternatives available. And I think that's why I think this will be quite a turning point in an acceleration of some trends towards clean electrification.
1: Ukraine has launched a drone attack on the Russian city of Ryazan. Ukrainian media say the targets included an oil refinery. The local governor says three people were killed and another 12 were injured. A student at a college in Oxfordshire has died of meningitis B. Two other young people are receiving treatment. Health officials say they've provided information about the infection to children and parents at all affected schools, but that the risk to the wider public is low. Close contacts of the infected people are being offered precautionary antibiotics. And final rehearsals are getting underway today ahead of the Eurovision final tomorrow night. The UK's entrant, Sam Battle, known as Look Mum No Computer, says he's been through stress tests as part of the build-up to his performance. Delta Goodrum is now second favourite behind Finland after performing her power ballad Eclipse in yesterday's semi-final. And that's the latest. I'm Sue Sharp.
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was a massive Optelec tour song, wasn't it? Maroon 5, along with Christina Aguilera. Caption this on the BFBS Cyprus Facebook page. I'm loving your answers to that. Go over to the Facebook page. Have a little bit of fun. It's Friday. Let's all act accordingly.

0: Choosing Texas, slapping my thigh and shouting "Hee yee ha!" all the way through that. No idea why.
1: Just when I thought I got him to fall in love with Tennessee.
0: 11:10. Let's have a quick look at what's on the cinemas across the weekend. So, Top Gun. Obviously, Top Gun, very popular this weekend across BFBS cinemas due to the fact it's 40 years since the original film came out. Top Gun Maverick, 12A, is on at the Astra Cinema tonight, 7:30. Galaxy Cinema and Episcopi, 7 tonight, is showing The Devil Wears Prada 2. It's the new, it's the yes, my wife said it's lovely, it was brilliant and it was good. They had an event showing. Apparently there was Prosecco. I'm not getting into that. Let's move on. Saturday, tomorrow, Mercury Cinema and Ionic, Top Gun, 40th anniversary. The original one, Galaxy Cinema, is showing Top Gun 40th anniversary, the original one. It's a 12A, 7:30 at the Mercury, 6 p.m. at the Galaxy Cinema. Now, the Astra Cinema on Sunday is showing The Magic Fairway Tree. It's a U, it's a kids' film, and then Obsession at 6:30, which looks a little bit like it's spooky. It's a bit dark and sinister and all sorts, yeah. Anyway, Mercury Cinema and Ionic showing Super Mario Galaxy, the movie, on at 1 p.m. The kids are absolutely, that's a massive film, isn't it? Top Gun Maverick is on at 7:30 in the evening. Key Cinema and Decalia showing The Sleep Detectives, which is a PG, at 2 o'clock in the afternoon on Sunday. At Galaxy Cinema and Episcopi, Super Mario Galaxy movie on in the afternoon at 2. And Top Gun Maverick, which is on in the evening. As always, head over to bfbs.com/cinemas for your cinema listings and see what's on. And just a quick reminder, as the weather warms up, the cinemas are air-conditioned. And if you're anything like me, when my kids were young, just take them along to watch a movie. You can have a little moment. I'm not saying nap. I'm just saying, yeah. In the air conditioning.

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0: On a Friday morning, let's do the random fact of the day. The average golf ball, apparently, I play golf, I may have mentioned it. Yeah, a few thousand times. It's got 336 dimples in it. If you've ever wondered, the dimples in a golf ball, I thought I'd check, and that's a few hours I'm never getting back again.

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I Like the Way You Kiss Me. World Cup coming in the summer, then England's first game against Croatia is in Texas. Could be 37 degrees, apparently. That sounds like it's going to be a bit warm for everybody concerned as well. What else is going on? Oh, there's going to be a very big football. They're calling it a soccer ball, but we're pitting them, not scold them. A Massachusetts Port Authority in Boston. They're going for the record for the biggest football ever. It's a 45 in diameter. It's not a proper one. You can't kick it. They want to get in the Guinness Book of Records to beat the one in Qatar. And Doha Bank, which unveiled one, which was 39 feet. It's not the size... Oh, let's move on. Sigala, along with Paloma Faith and Lullaby.

0: Love that song, Cigala, and playing with Faith, Lullaby. Time of the week when we take a quick look ahead at what's on TV next week with our Adam Scott, part of our scheduling department here at BFBS. Hal's been chatting to him, and especially about what's coming up on BFBS Extra.
1: We've got two exciting new series heading away next week. The final ever series, in fact, of the hit American crime / serial killery drama series You Will Be On Your Screen, starting Monday on BFBS Extra. And another new series all about a prison transport officer who is tasked with escorting a trained killer to court to testify against an elite crime syndicate, which is the worst kind of crime syndicate. And would you believe it all goes a little bit awry? New series Prisoner starts Wednesday on BFBS Extra. And how, yes, I got your emails, I got your messages, it's happened, it's done. By your personal popular demand, the new series of The Real Housewives of Cheshire will start this coming Sunday, so stop messaging me.
2: Very good. Okay, looking forward to all of that. 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
1: Bit dark on the other channels. We've got a new crime drama about a man, when a man is found dead while serving community service. Janie and John are forced to get creative to crack the case in the new series of Death Valley. Starts Sunday on BBC One. And a fact-based drama depicting the interrogation of Kate McCann following the disappearance of her daughter Madeline in 2007. So really upbeat this one. Under Suspicion, Kate McCann, Wednesday on Channel 5. That starts. But a little bit of light to add to the shade, because all eyes will be turning to the beautiful city of Vienna as the musical extravaganza crowns a new champion. Of course, it is the grand final of the Eurovision Song Contest on your screens on Saturday on BBC One.
2: Let's talk about sport, please, Adam.
1: I mean sport. How the football season is very much reaching its crescendo. Big fixtures in the Premier League at either side of the table. We've got the FA Cup final, there's the Europa League final, and north of the border, Celtic face Hearts in a winner-take-all, or a draw will suffice if you're a Hearts fan, a clash at the top of the SPL. So lots of exciting football to enjoy. Away from the football, we have got the final round of the Women's Six Nations, also the Gallagher Premiership and the Betfred Super League, if you like your domestic rugby. Cricket fans can enjoy the IPL. We've also got live darts, Major League Baseball, IndyCar, boxing and UFC. So lots for everybody to enjoy next week across our sport channels.
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looking forward to a weekend with Bruno Mars and why not. On the way, the rewind. We've got kind of kicking off with a, I'm going to tease you now, and a bit of an anarchic band, really. The song is slang for a politician, and the song itself has been in 6 movies and 11 TV series. That's the first of our rewind song. It's on the way. 5 songs, loads of clues, but can you guess the year?

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1: Get the words out in a minute.
0: So a tub thumper, slang for a politician. I interviewed them in this year. And they actually said that I was a bit confused by the name. And apparently a chumba, they got put together into groups because they used to call the guys chumbas and the women bumbas. That's what they said anyway, right. Number two in the UK chart in a year. Fancy having a go at the year? You can email cypress@bfbs.com or you can call, text. All the contact details on the BFBS Cypress Facebook page. The UK won the Eurovision for the last time in this year. It was Katrina and the Waves, Walking on Sunshine. To thank for that. We're not playing it, but I wish we were. Mother Teresa, the nun who tended the poor and the sick of Calcutta for 40 years, won the Nobel Peace Prize. She also died in this year. Scientists in Scotland, they revealed that they first successfully cloned an adult mammal sheep. It was called Dolly. It became famous the world round. If you're into sport and golf, Tiger Woods, at 21 years of age, became the youngest ever golfer to win the Masters. Also, in the charts in this year, massive hit. Number one. For a kind of strange Scandinavian band, I interviewed this lot as well. They were barking. Number one in the UK chart were Aqua and Barbie Girl. But what was the year?
2: Hiya, Barbie.
3: Hi, Ken.
2: You want to go for a ride?
3: Sure, Ken.
2: Jump in.

0: Well, Bobby, we're just getting started.
1: Oh, I love you, Ken.
2: The guy that sings on that the most and the lady, they are both a couple. I think they're still together. Mattel sued the band, saying the song violated the Barbie trademark and turned Barbie into a sex object, referring to it as a blonde bimbo. The judge threw it out, said it was protected by free speech under the First Amendment. Oh, how times have changed if you've ever seen a Barbie movie. In a year, a few more clues. Have you got it yet? The first Harry Potter book was published. The fashion world mourned the death of Gianni Versace. Out on the TV, the launch of Channel 5. Teletubbies were seen for the first time. And charismatic lead singer of Australian legendary band INXS, Michael Hutchins, was found dead in a Sydney hotel room at age just 37.
3: The body was found just before noon by a member of the hotel staff. The hotel room where the body was found has been secured and crime scene investigators completing investigations at this time. Detectives have taken into possession a leather belt for scientific examination. It would appear that there are no suspicious circumstances.
2: Also in this year, a band of three brothers from Tulsa in Oklahoma had a massive worldwide hit. Didn't really hear much from them after this. It's still going, I think. They've all grown up. It was Handsome, Bop, number one absolutely everywhere, but what

Day weather's not too bad, and Rewind on your radio with Hanson and Mbop, several acts, including One Direction and The Vamps. They've done a version of that song. They've multiplied, Hanson, and it's still going. Last time we checked, they've got like 15 children between them. If you remember them when they were kids, that's made you feel slightly old. So, last clues for us. For a year, we'll play you one more song, then I'll give you the year into our last song. Transfer of sovereignty over Hong Kong took place at midnight at the start of the year when the United Kingdom ended its administration of Hong Kong and returned control of the territory to China. After 18 years of conservative rule, the Labour Party won a general election with a massive, massive landslide victory. The new Prime Minister was a guy called Tony Blair. You might have heard of him. And in films, Titanic was a big film this year. Men in Black was out. Tomorrow Never Dies was the latest of the Bond franchises. Air Force One was out. The Fifth Element was a little bit weird but good. Everybody loved the Full Monty. And Batman and Robin was a bit, yeah. Also in this year, number two in the charts, the kind of song that propelled the Cardigans to international stardom. It was called Loveful. What was the year? I'll let you know after this.

Do you remember the third season of The Office? I think it was in that, wasn't it? I think when Jim sang it to Karen. Anyway, thank you very much for listening to The Rewind. If you're scratching your head and wondering what year it is, if you'd said 1997, you would have been absolutely correct. That was the year. Have a good one. Totally Connected. Up next with the wonderful Joe Carden coming your way around the Forces World. Last song from us from our year from 1997, number 2 in the UK chart, written by Richard Ashcroft, the lead singer. It's the Verve Bittersweet Symphony. Have a great weekend if you're having one. And don't forget Ryan on your radio live from BFBS Cyprus this afternoon from 3.

0: Sir Keir Starmer faces a lengthy wait for a potential leadership challenge after Greater Manchester's Mayor Andy Burnham said he'd attempt to return as an MP in the constituency of Makerfield. It's an area where Reform UK did well in the last week's elections. Labour's National Executive Committee blocked Mr Burnham from standing the last time there was a by-election in the area. But the Labour MP Luke Akehurst, who sits on the NEC, thinks this time could be different.
1: I don't want to prejudge their decision, but everything that I'm hearing it suggests that they're going to give him a waiver to allow him to stand even though he's a Metro Mayor. My kind of sense is that things have moved on from the previous by-election in Gorton and Denton, and that the obstacles to him running are not there.
0: Housing Secretary Steve Reid says new figures show why MPs should back the Prime Minister.
2: Our economy grew faster than any other of the seven major economies on the planet, and because of that, next week the Chancellor will stand up in the Chamber of the House of Commons and announce additional financial and other support for families and businesses that are suffering right now. Why would we throw that away?
0: The US president's left Beijing after what he called a great couple of days of talks with Xi Jinping. Donald Trump

0: who had a prepayment meter installed without their permission. British Gas has agreed to compensate those who were affected between 2018 and 2021. David Beckham, the Gallagher brothers and Lewis Hamilton are among the stars who have made it onto this year's Sunday Times Rich List. The former England captain became the UK's first billionaire sportsman, while the Oasis frontman feature in the standings for the first time. The Hinduja family, who own a conglomerate based in London, take top spot for another year with a net worth of £38 billion. Robert Watts compiled the list.
1: One in six of the people who appeared on the Sunday Times Rich List just 2 years ago don't appear this time, and the biggest reason for that is that these foreign nationals who've come to the UK, maybe spent their money here, set up businesses here, given to charities while they're here, they have now started to leave.
0: And final rehearsals are underway ahead of the Eurovision final tomorrow night. The UK's entrant, Sam Battle, known as Look Mum No Computer, says he's been through stress tests as part of the build-up to his performance. Delta Goodrum is now second favourite behind Finland after performing her power ballad Eclipse in yesterday's semi-final. That's the latest. I'm Sue Sharp.

Now that's how you start on a show on a Friday, innit? A former record of the week from BB Rexha is called New Religion. And you got it on BFBS, the Forces Station. I'm Joe, this is Totally Connected. Hope you're doing all right. Finally made it to Friday. After what, it feels like it's been a bit of a week. Do you know what I mean? It feels like we're in that middle bit of May where a lot of us are lucky enough to be looking at our calendars and going, yeah, jammy, couple bank holidays in there. This was just a normal week. Who on earth allowed that to happen? What a load of nonsense. I'll tell you what probably isn't helping the mood this Friday. Everyone seems a little bit obsessed with this list of rich people that seems to be doing the rounds today. Reading that David Beckham is now richer than the king. Not the vibe I needed for Friday. Didn't really want that information in my life. Hasn't made me happy. But, you know, Top Gear might be coming back, so, you know, there's stuff going on. Listen, I hope you're doing all right wherever you are around the Forces world today. Thanks for your company. If you may be finishing off the week on Ops this Friday, if you're slogging through this weekend, thank you for putting a shift in. Make sure you keep us on. We'll keep you company. Hello, if you may be just about to hit lunchtime in Cyprus this afternoon. Morning, if you're in Germany today, in Gibraltar, Belgium, the Netherlands. Getting us on in Canada or the Falklands. Very, very early doors today. How are we? Of course, good morning if you're getting us on around the UK. And good afternoon if you are just getting ready to clock off for the weekend in Brunei or Diego Garcia. On the show in a little bit, your chance to win as we play today's game of Stars There Are None. We are going to be getting a little takeover track on from you. I need your help suggesting tunes. We're going in with a special Eurovision-y themed BFBS anthems. Excited for this today. We're not doing the usual, oh, look at what was on Eurovision in the past. No. Anthems today is going to be artists that you forgot did Eurovision. There is a little blank spot in your memory where you forgot that Flo Rida once competed. Trust me, you're going to enjoy anthems today. And we're going to talk about keeping it in the family job-wise at RF Bryce Norton. It's all on the way after Getter, Becky Hill.

0: I mean, from the reaction I got to that, I think people forgot that Flo Rida did Eurovision, man. Honestly, if that intrigues you, you will not believe who else from the kind of Eurodance scene did it. Stick About will do anthems later on. That is Guetta, Becky Hill and Ella Henderson on BFBS. I'm Joe, and right now, I need a favour.
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0: It's the time of the week where we like to let you take control and pick some songs for the BFBS playlist for Takeover Track this Friday. I thought we'd do this. The 15th of May is the International Day of Families. So today, please, I want songs to do with family. What do you think? Songs about families, songs maybe with family in the title, maybe artists, maybe groups and bands who are related. Vetoing Jedward right now before anyone suggests it. What do you reckon? Songs about family. Give us a shout. connected@bfbs.com is the email. Get some suggestions in. We'll get the best one playing in, say, 10 minutes or so. And we'll go a little country with Dasher after this from the Plain White Tees. It's BFBS.

0: Plain White Tees and Hey There Delilah on BFBS The Forces Station. I'm Joe. It is takeover track time. I need a suggestion of a song, please, to play on the radio for Friday. So today is the International Day of Family. So I want songs about family, songs about siblings, songs about parents, about kids. What do you reckon? 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We'll get the best one on after Dasher.
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0: Little Country for a Friday, Dasher and Not This Party on BFBS, the Forces Station. 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
0: Stick about, brand new Disclosure playing in the next 10 minutes, and I'll get Bella Kay on for you as well. At first, though, it is a family themed takeover track today. It is the International Day of Families today. Do something nice, celebrate, ring your mum. That's what I'm going to say. I'm going to say, ring your mum. That's my advice for a Friday. Listen, thank you for getting involved. To Mia, to Baz, hello to you on connected at bfbs.com. Oh, very quickly, hello to Lizzie. How was Cornwall? I hope you enjoyed it. I hope the choir did well. However, the suggestion I feel we have to go

Mary J. Blige and Family Affairs. We celebrate the International Day of Families this 15th of May. You're on with Joe. This is BFBS, the Forces Station. Bella Kay's new tune on the way after something proper summary from the Disclosure Boys. This

0: Spell a K playing on BFBS, the 40 station. You're on with Joe. We'll do Somba's Home Wrecker in a few. And that tune from OMC that kind of came back thanks to TikTok. That's on the way next. Question for you, particularly one for the parents, right? You might want to have a little heads up about this with half term on the way. I think kids are getting smarter. Now, I don't have kids of my own. However, the things I am hearing from parents I know are worrying. And what's really worried me is what I saw in the news a little bit earlier on this morning. You know how the internet, for various reasons, got a bit strict? And there are certain websites where you have to verify your age. And it's not like how back in the day all of us could just pretend to be 13 to get a Facebook account. And now all of our birthdays are wrong. Turns out, genuinely, experts have revealed that some children are managing to pass online age verification by drawing fake moustaches on their face. How is the internet that thick that they've somehow managed to allow that to be a thing? There are genuinely days where I can't click the little boxes to, like, confirm what is a bus or not to get into me Gmail account. How are children using Sharpie on their upper lip and somehow getting access to the internet?
1: Brother Bellis on the back.

0: The song that came back thanks to TikTok. So MC, it's How Bizarre on Totally Connected with Joe. Happy Friday to you. Listen, if you've maybe been lagging a little bit fizz-wise this week, I have to say, I felt very, very guilty yesterday. I think yesterday was the first day in about 10 or so days that I didn't manage to get a workout in. And I actually felt annoyed with myself. I do not like the person I've become. Listen, someone on the way is probably not going to help those feelings of being behind. Because get this, there is a captain from the Rini who is about to take on 3 ultra endurance runs this summer, and he's doing it for an incredible charity as well. We'll find out more about his story after a throwback from Madison Avenue.
1: Totally connected.
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0: proper weekend energy from Madison Avenue. It's Don't Call Me Baby on BFBS. You're on with Joe. Happy Friday. Gonna get Calvin Harris and Kasabian on in a few, and some Sombra as well. And I would just like you, you know, if you've maybe got, if you're lucky enough to have the weekend off, if you're not working, if you're doing something very, very relaxing, very, very kind of quiet and chill this weekend, spare a thought, please, for Captain James Harris of Team Remy, right? This British Army captain is about to take on an incredible challenge, fundraising over the next few months for a brilliant, brilliant military charity. Our Richard Wyeth has been speaking to James to find out how the prep's going.
1: This year, I'm taking on three ultras across varying stages of the year. So the first one being in May, which is the Jurassic Coast, in fact, this Saturday. And then again in June, I'll be doing a Hadrian's Wall Ultra. And then the pinnacle being September, the Pool to Limpston.
2: So have you ever done anything like this before?
1: Yeah, I've done a few, certainly not ultras. I've done a couple of marathons, half marathons, and some other kind of smaller endurance trail races. But yeah, this is certainly the kind of biggest step for me.
2: Three ultra endurance runs you're doing. There's a lot of kilometres you're adding up over the three. 58k, then 100k, then 141k, your final one. So what training are you doing to be able to complete the runs?
1: I started seriously training back in December, which meant Christmas was quite miserable. No mince pies or alcohol for me, but that's fine. I'm trying to cut that down anyway. But you know, an average week looks like something between 70 to 100 kilometers, so that's quite a lot of time on the legs. But what I've learned over the last, well, certainly last few months, is my previous training was doing quite high intensity workouts, whereas this is very zone 2 preparation, so a lot of very slow runs but for longer periods of time, which means obviously dedicating a lot of time to going on those runs.
2: And you have to fit it in with your day job as well.
1: Yeah, exactly. That's the hardest thing. But I think, you know, the biggest lesson that I've learned with it is doing a lot of fitness actually probably strengthens my role, my like resilience within the role that I'm currently in. I think in the past, it's always the first thing that you kind of sacrifice at work. It's like, well, I don't have an hour here, so I'm just going to not do that so I can crack on with some work. But, you know, I've gone through periods of time where it's been very stressful, and actually I wish I could go back in time and say, no, you know, you need to dedicate that time for you because you've become more efficient. You know, your mental health's a lot better. And actually in the long, well, medium to long term, it plays into your job and kind of strengthens your resilience in that sense.
2: Now, James, your last run in September is Pool to Limpstone, and you're running solo for 141 kilometres. Now, that's going to be tough, not just physically, but also mentally as well. How are you going to get through that one?
1: Yeah, good question. I think I'm not really sure at the moment, but what I've learned over the last, so, you know, the last kind of training period is, and it sounds quite cliche, but I've created this kind of ecosphere of accountability, not just having my own discipline as a pulling factor to getting me through the training and then obviously the subsequent challenge itself, but also using the charity side of things to hold me to account. You know, training and getting support directly from my friends and family is always a really big motivator. And you know, that fear of failure, if it's not just yourself but it's, you know, letting other people down, for me anyway, that's a real kind of key strengthening contributor to what I'm trying to do.
2: Well, doing the three ultras is a challenge for yourself, but also you are raising money for Help for Heroes. So how much are you hoping to raise? And if someone wants to donate, sponsor you, how can they do so?
1: I am raising money for Help for Heroes, so a charity I've raised money for in the past through a couple of marathons that I did a few years ago. This time round, I'm going for a bit of a lofty £2,000 target, which we've actually hit. I've got £1,600 in the bank and then another £400 promised. So we've actually hit that initial goal, and my second step being up to £5,000, seeing as we've still got three ultras left to go. So if people want to donate, which is obviously greatly appreciated, you know, any amount, it's just to go on to Just Giving and type in James's Ultra Marathons fundraiser for Help for Heroes.
0: Best of luck to Captain James Harris of the Remy, who, like he says, starting this weekend, so he is proper in at the deep end. There he was talking to our Richard Wyeth. He's been looking after things at BFBS in Blandford this week and doing, might I say, a brilliant job of it. He's going to be back home from Aldershot Garrison on Monday afternoon. Right now, Calvin Harris and Release the Pressure.

Calvin Harris, Release the Pressure on Totally Connected with Joe. This is BFBS. Hearing from James kind of made me think, yeah, probably need to get some fizzing before the weekend. Have you seen this new trend of people going on holiday to do fizz? Apparently there's a real thing of people in kind of their late 20s, early 30s who have decided that running is now their personality. They like to go overseas and tick off lots of different park runs in different countries. In fact, I'll tell you what, if you're already overseas somewhere, you've got yourself sorted. You could go try the new park run that's happening in Paddy's. If you maybe getting us on in Senilager today, if you maybe getting us on in Shape, there's a Saturday morning park run that starts just behind the Continental Mess. 9 a.m. start for both of those. And the best thing is, you don't even have to use up holiday to do it if you're already there.

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2: Doldrums at Downing Street as Labour's golden boy Andy Burnham eyes a return to Westminster.
3: That was too big a moment, too big an opportunity to put myself and my interests aside.
2: President Trump says he's on the same page as the Chinese president on Iran.
4: He said, I would love to be a help. If I could be of any help whatsoever, he'd like to see the Hormuz Strait open.
2: And the UK's multitasking Eurovision entry prepares for liftoff ahead of tomorrow's final.
5: I've built quite a lot of the props. I drilled so many holes that my nipples chafed.
2: Sue Sharp. Keir Starmer faces a lengthy wait for a potential leadership challenge after Greater Manchester's Mayor Andy Burnham said he'll attempt to return as an MP in a by-election. John Adley joins me with more on this. And John, where are we at this morning?
6: Well, it's a little quieter than it was when I was reporting from Downing Street yesterday, when speculation about what would happen next was at fever pitch. Today, the countdown has begun towards this by-election, which will be held in 5 or 6 weeks' time in Makerfield near Wigan. The Labour MP for Makerfield, Josh Simons, is stepping aside to allow Andy Burnham a run at getting back to Westminster and then maybe taking on Sir Keir Starmer. Josh Simons says he was willing to sacrifice his seat in the Commons for Andy Burnham.
3: Him fighting that by-election, making the big argument about why Labour needs to change and why the governments need to change, that is the path to turning this around. And that was too big a moment, too big an opportunity to put myself and my interests aside.
2: So, John, what's the government saying about all this?
6: Well, we've heard from one cabinet minister this morning, the Housing Secretary, Steve Reid, who's calling for calm. And I think you can hear in his voice that he's angry about what's happening, that it's a damaging distraction.
7: We can either keep on delivering that change until the public feel it, or we can talk to ourselves and allow a period of chaos.

0: Top Forces News. All this mustn't be allowed to distract the government from the job in hand.
1: No, I mean, I'm really proud to work alongside Al. He is a genuine military hero, someone with incredible battlefield experience and experience of defence that he can bring to the decisions that we take as a government. He is a brilliant colleague. And I work very closely with him. And I think he's got a very bright career ahead in the Labour Party. But as a ministerial team, we've got a job to do at the moment with troops deployed around the world. There's roughly 8,500 British troops deployed globally. We know that the ceasefire in the Middle East is a fragile one. We hope it leads to a lasting peace. But while we've got troops deployed that have been in recent defensive combat operations, I know that my priority is making sure they get the kit and equipment that they need. And the ministerial team is focused on supporting our troops at this time.
2: A lot of praise for your colleague there. So would you be voting for him if he was a leadership candidate, if a leadership election was triggered?
1: Well, I'm not expecting a leadership election to be triggered, and I don't know who the candidates would be in that. So I'm afraid you're not going to be able to get an exclusive of my voting in a contest that has not yet happened with candidates we don't know who they are.
3: This is Forces News.
0: Donald Trump has left China after 2 days of talks with President Xi. The US president said they'd made some fantastic trade deals, although he didn't give any details. The visit was overshadowed by the war in Iran, which China's foreign ministry said should never have happened and had no reason to continue. Speaking just before their final meeting, Mr. Trump told reporters that he and President Xi are in broad agreement over Iran.
4: We feel very similar, right? We want that to end, and we don't want them to have a nuclear weapon. We want the straits open. We're closing it now. They closed it, then we closed it on top of them. But we want the straits open, and we want them to get it ended, because it's a crazy thing. They're a little bit crazy. When it's no good, can't have it. They cannot have a nuclear weapon.
0: Former U.S. National Security Advisor John Bolton says it doesn't look like there were any real breakthroughs.
5: From Trump's point of view, he'll declare it a great success. It's better than fighting with each other, that's for sure. But I don't see much change. On Iran, apparently, they all agree they don't want Iran to have nuclear weapons. But it's how you get there that's the issue. And I don't think I saw any change on that point.
0: He says President Trump has put a wrecking ball through NATO over Iran, but he thinks the alliance will recover.
5: I think the damage Trump is doing can be repaired, but I don't underestimate how severe the problems are that he's caused. I don't think he fundamentally understands how the alliance works. I don't think he understands Winston Churchill's point that the only thing worse than fighting with allies is fighting without allies.
3: Forces News. This is BFBS.
0: A college student in Oxfordshire has died following an outbreak of meningitis B. Two other young people from Berkshire are being treated. Health officials say they've provided information about the infection to children and parents at all affected schools, and the risk to the wider public is low. Dr. Shemez Ladhani from the UK Health Security Agency says the three cases are linked.
6: Given that we've identified a social network where these three are connected, we are almost certain that this is going to be the same strain, but it almost doesn't matter. The fact that they have the infection means we would have exactly the same preventive measures and try and identify the contacts and protect them with antibiotics and vaccines.
0: Ukraine has launched a drone attack on the Russian city of Ryazan. Ukrainian media say the targets included an oil refinery. The local governor says three people were killed and another 12 were injured. Ofgem says British Gas has agreed to pay a £20 million settlement following an investigation by the energy regulator into the forced fitting of prepayment meters. 3 years ago, it emerged that debt agents working for British Gas had broken into the homes of vulnerable customers to fit the devices. And David Beckham, the Gallagher brothers and Lewis Hamilton are among the stars who've made it onto this year's Sunday Times Rich List. The former England captain became the UK's first billionaire sportsman, while the Oasis frontman feature in the standings for the first time.
3: BFBS.
0: Final rehearsals are getting underway in Vienna ahead of tomorrow's Eurovision final. One of the favourites will be Australia after Delta Goodrum qualified in last night's second semi-final. The UK's Sam Battle, Look Mum's No Computer, will be there too.

0: in front of a set that he partially built himself, as he's been explaining to the BBC's David Sillitoe.
1: The second semi-final has given us a first glimpse of the table-jumping performance of Eins, Zwei, Drei.

0: For Sam Battle, he's made it even tougher for himself, spending days of his build-up making the set himself.
1: I've built quite a lot of the props. Some of the stages, like these big synthesizer panels.
2: You've built it?
1: Yeah. I drilled so many holes that my nipples chafed.
0: Add to that the fact that he's just become a father, as well as the pressure of knowing the UK last year got nil points in the public televote, there's good reason he was tested for how well he might cope with stress. He is, he says, going in with no expectations. And look, Mum, no points, he says, will make a great T-shirt.
3: Coming back to life.
4: Forces News.
5: Rory McIlroy's made a nightmare start at the PGA Championship in Pennsylvania. The Masters champion is already seven shots back after a four-bogey finish. Seven players share the lead going into day two of golf's PGA Championship, including world number one Scottie Scheffler, but he says you can't read much into the early stages.
6: I mean, it's a really tight leaderboard, so at this moment, it's anybody's tournament, but like you said, you know, it's nice to get off to a good start.
5: Liverpool captain Virgil van Dijk is urging his team to seal Champions League football and salvage something from a torrid season. The Premier League champions go to Aston Villa tonight, 20 points behind leaders Arsenal. It's fourth against fifth, and the Dutchman says they need to finish strong.
7: We have a duty and we have a responsibility that we have to finish the season in the best way possible, and that's by winning the next two games, making sure that we have at least Champions League football for next year.
5: Bolton are just one game away from a return to the Championship after a 2-0 aggregate win over Bradford. The Championship playoff final could be delayed as the English Football League investigates the Spygate scandal surrounding finalist Southampton. Saints have been charged with breaking rules by observing one of Middlesbrough training sessions before the semi-finals first leg at the Riverside. Bournemouth defender Marcus Senesi will leave the Premier League club this summer when his contract expires. The Argentine's already been linked with Tottenham, Roma and Juventus. And St Helens are 2 points clear at the top of Rugby League Super League thanks to a 26-18 victory at bottom side Huddersfield. Leeds will retake the lead if they win at Wigan this evening.
4: Forces News
5: headlines. Cabinet Minister Steve Reid has called for calm after Andy Burnham, a potential leadership challenger to Sir Keir Starmer, announced he was seeking a return to Westminster. Donald Trump has left China after talks with the Chinese President Xi Jinping and intended to improve relations between the two superpowers. And a college student has died following an outbreak of meningitis B in Reading. And that's the latest. I'm Sue Sharp.

Been a minute since I played a bit of Tayo Cruz on the radio. It is Dynamite on BFBS. I'm Joe Carden. Listen, a quick tip for you. If you've ever found yourself thinking, oh, I haven't heard Tayo Cruz in a while. I wonder what he's up to. Yeah, don't say it out loud. You'll jinx it. Made the mistake of doing that a little while ago. Went to go and try a... It was a new kind of mini golf type place that opens up near us. Went in and they were playing Tayo Cruz. I was like, oh, it's brilliant. I haven't heard Tayo Cruz in ages. And then proceeded to play 7 Tayo Cruz songs back to back. Yes, he has 7. Then did the same with Cascada Bangers. I mean, we loves them. Great artist, but about 20 years too late to the shuffle revolution, my friend. Listen, I hope your Friday is going all right today, wherever you are in the forces world. On in a little bit, we're going to be talking about keeping jobs in the family at RAF Bryce Norton. Very unique situation there at the moment. We need to get into it. We'll do that. We've got special Eurovision-y themed BFBS anthems on the way. I've got the winner of this week's Fresh New Music vote. But first, how do you fancy winning a brand new smart speaker? Got a kind of Star Wars-y themed one this month to give away to celebrate the new Star Wars film. Don't really know much about Star Wars, sorry, but 0 star reviews online. Yes, I know about that. I'll tell you more after Teddy Swims.

0: Latest one from Teddy Swims. It's Mr. Know-It-All on BFBS, the Forces Station, Friday 15th of May. Wherever you are in the Forces world today, thank you for getting totally connected on. I'm Joe. Pink's Trustful on the way and some throwback Maloko lined up. But first, how do you fancy winning a little bit of tech?
1: Actually, I didn't like it.
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0: New Star Wars film out this month, and I've got a Star Wars themed prize to give away. It is an Amazon smart speaker, so an Echo Dot, like a Hey Alexa type device. I'm sorry, I've just set yours off. But basically, it's that, but with a TIE fighter stand. It's proper Gucci looking, right? So if you want to win it, we are playing a game that involves zero star reviews. We've got some really naffly written online reviews. You've got to work out what is being reviewed. It is all about landmarks and kind of tourist attractions this week. So should we find out for a Friday what review we have? Zero stars. It's just some trees and some grass. I was hoping it would be more like it was on Friends. People are thick. That is what we've learned through the course of this game. But you know what? It's entertaining, so we'll take it. Listen, what is being reviewed? I need to hear from you. Connected at bfbs.com if you can tell me. If you get your answer in within the next 30 minutes or so, it could win you that smart speaker when we do the draw at the end of the month.

0: It's Pink and Trustful on BFBS. You're on with Joe. It's your chance to win a smart speaker as we play Stars There Are None. I'll give you today's clue again after Maloko.
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0: There was a real moment in dance music where everyone was kind of like, do you know what we need on our songs? Breathy ladies. Breathy ladies singing like this. And do you know what? It kind of works. It's Maloko. You got it on BFBS, the Forces Station. I'm Joe. I hope your Friday is going all right. Gonna get the sample that took years to clear. Fatboy Slim meets the Rolling Stones in just a sec. Plus, we'll do the winner of this week's Fresh New Music vote. Quick hello, first and foremost, to our Jess and Stu. I've got to send in the car. Just heading away from Valley for the weekend. Yes, please, pints. Now you're back on this side of the world. Thank you very much.
1: Actually, I didn't like it.
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0: 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It is also the email you'll need if you want to play along with this. So this month, I have been given a Star Warsy themed Amazon smart speaker to give away. So I thought, you know, I don't really know much about Star Wars itself. However, it has inspired a game called Stars There Are None, which you have to say like Yoda for it to work. The idea is this, right? I've found some really like naff zero star online reviews. You just need to work out what is being reviewed. Today it sounds like this. Zero stars. It's just some trees and some grass. I was hoping it'd be more like it was on Friends. What do you reckon? 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If you want to play along, hello to Chelsea and Shake this afternoon, getting it right. Charlie in the UK, you're in the draw as well. Hello to Alex in Ironick this afternoon, also correct. What do you reckon? Zero stars. It's just some trees and some grass. I was hoping it would be more like it was on Friends. If you can name that landmark that is being reviewed, I want to hear from you. Connected at bfbs.com. Give you another 15 minutes or so to have a guest today for your chance to win that smart speaker.

0: think it did actually take him decades to get the sample clip, but you know what? Worth the wait. Fatboy Slim and the Satisfaction Skank on BFBS, the Forces Station. I'm Joe. Hey, a democracy has happened.
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0: Four fresh new music tracks this week. You got to vote for your favourites and to pick our record of the week. We had Charlie XCX in there. We had new music from Miles Smith on the list. I may have mentioned I was quite fond of the Calvin Harris and Jazzy track that was in there. I thought this was going to be like a clean sweep. I thought, right, damn it, Song of the Summer. Surely this is going to win. And do you know what? I actually don't feel too bad because it looks like it was an incredibly close vote. Like 28% of the vote to 30% of the vote. So, you know, that's 2%. That can't be more than just like a couple of votes. Surely. Surely. I need to dig into the numbers. However, the winner this week by the slimmest margin in the world, it's the latest one from Harry Styles. Proper funk on this. It's Dance No More.

0: Fret Riding's Castles on BFBS. I'm Joe Stickabout. We will do a little bit of a throwback from the Dandy Warhols. In a sec, we'll get Miles Smith's new collab with Niall Horan on. But first, did you manage to get the answer to this one today?
1: Actually, I didn't like it.
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0: 0 star reward reviews for your chance to win a Star Warsy themed prize. That TIE fighter kind of modded Amazon Echo Dot could be yours at the end of the month. This was the review we had today. 0 stars. It's just some trees and some grass. I was hoping it'd be a little bit more like it was on Friends. Genuinely, I don't know how these people get themselves dressed in the morning. Of course, the answer we were looking for today was New York's Central Park.
2: Stars, there are none.
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0: If you got it right, well done. You are in that prize draw. That Amazon Echo Dot could be yours when we do the draw at the end of the month. If you want to increase your chances of winning, if you maybe you missed out today, even more chances to play along when Stars There Are None returns on Monday's show.

Dandy Warhols and Bohemian Like You on BFBS, the Forces Station. You're on with Joe. We do Miles Smith's new collab with the fellow who's taking the dinner party on tour in a sec. And Sonny Federa lined up as well. First, though, tomorrow's a massive one because we will see the final game of this year's Inter-Service Rugby Union Championships. RAF versus Army tomorrow. We know the Navy have already taken the title when it comes to the men's championships. However, still a lot to play for the women's games. The Army are currently in the lead, but the RAF could still take it. You never know, you never know. We've got all the coverage for you tomorrow. It's an 11 a.m. kickoff in the women's game, and then the men kickoff just after 3 p.m. UK time, and you can catch all the action on BFBS Telly if you're overseas. Catch it on the BFBS Forces News YouTube channel. Online, or keep us on and we'll bring you updates on the radio as well. Here's Drive

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A extra special BFBS Anthems on the way after the news and after Sonny Federa.

0: One of the Prime Minister's closest allies, the Housing Secretary Steve Reid, has called on Labour to pull together and focus on delivering change. Pressure's mounting on Keir Starmer as he waits for a potential leadership challenge from the Mayor of Greater Manchester, Andy Burnham. Labour MP Josh Simons has announced he'll step aside to make way for Andy Burnham to return to the Commons in a by-election. He says he's only been approached about it in the last few days.
1: I really believe that Andy Burnham coming home, essentially, you know, this is where he lived, this is where he's lived for 25 years, his kids went to Eddie Arrowsmith's in my constituency, and him coming home and fighting that by-election, making the big argument about why Labour needs to change and why the governments need to change, that is the path to turning this around.
0: Close contacts of people linked to a fatal meningitis outbreak in Reading are being offered antibiotics as a precaution. One student has died and two others are being treated for the infection at the Royal Berkshire Hospital. The UK Health Security Agency says the risk to the public is low. More from Sky reporter Ashish Joshi.
2: What the UK HSA will want to do is try and establish if there's any connection between these three cases. At the moment, the outbreak is, they think, being contained, but that doesn't mean to say because of the incubation periods that we won't have any more cases reported over the next 72 hours.
0: The Foreign Ministry in Rome says five Italians have died in a scuba diving accident in the Maldives. It's thought they'd been exploring caves at a depth of up to about 150 feet. It's one of the worst diving accidents to have happened in the Indian Ocean nation. President Trump's on his way back to the US after a two-day state visit to China and talks with Xi Jinping. Donald Trump says they made some fantastic trade deals, though he didn't give any details. BBC China correspondent Stephen McDonnell says the trip was intended to improve relations.
3: I think for both governments, they'd be pretty happy with how it went. After all, what it's really about is not any specific deals, although Donald Trump, I think, would certainly like to have some deliverables, as they're called, to show that it was worth something. It's more about the optics and to show that despite their differences, they can find areas to cooperate.
0: David Beckham, the Gallagher brothers and Lewis Hamilton are among the stars who've made it into this year's Sunday Times Rich List. The former England captain becomes the first UK billionaire sportsman, while the Oasis front men both feature in the standings for the first time. The Hinduja family, who own a conglomerate based in London, take top spot for another year with a net worth of £38 billion. Robert Watts compiled the Sunday Times Rich List.
4: One in six of the people who appeared on the Sunday Times Rich List just 2 years ago don't appear this time. And the biggest reason for that is that these foreign nationals who've come to the UK, maybe spent their money here, set up businesses here, given to charities while they're here, they have now started to leave.
0: And that's the latest. I'm John Adderley.

Friday to your 15th of May. You're on with Joe Carden for Totally Connected, where tomorrow night we are going to see one of the biggest yearly celebrations of all thing musical. Eurovision final is tomorrow evening, right? So I thought today we'd do an extra special BFBS anthems. And we're not going to do the normal, oh, here are some songs from Eurovision. No, no, no. Today I thought we would do artists who you forgot did Eurovision, right? I am going to get on a massive rap star who represented San Marino in the early 2020s. I have got a Europop group who you probably didn't realise came from Eurovision on the way. But first, let's take ourselves back to 2013 when this icon represented Germany.

0: ability to still do that rap word for word is not something I should really be that proud of, but kind of am. It's Cascada, Evacuate the Dance Floor. It's a special Artist That You Forgot Did Eurovision themed BFBS anthems today. Genuinely, until I was putting this together earlier this morning, didn't know that Cascada did Eurovision. She represented Germany back in 2013. We'll get even more BFBS anthems tunes on the way in a sec. I wanted to bring you this first, a little bit earlier on in the week, but just before the second semi-final, George Ryland, who's back on your radio today at 4 p.m. UK time, was having a little catch-up with Rob Lilly, who hosts the Eurotrip podcast. This is who he reckons we need to be watching out for at Eurovision this year.
1: Yeah, I mean, the Scandinavian countries, the Nordic countries, they always do a great job of Eurovision, sending songs that will do very, very well. So I've got to mention Denmark as well. They have a really, really good song this year, which I think will do very well with the people that are voting at home. The result that we see both in the semi-finals and in the final is 50-50 between music industry experts, the juries who vote, and then obviously people who are voting from home. So yeah, Denmark, I would say, are right up there. We've got to mention as well someone else performing in the second semi-final, Delta Goodrum from Australia.
2: Really?
1: She's a huge star. Yeah.
2: Neighbours.
1: Delta from Neighbours. She played Nina in Neighbours. Yeah. She's one of Australia's biggest pop stars. And she is here. They have been trying to get her to represent them for years and years and years. Finally, she said yes, and she is not messing around. They really want to win this, and who knows, maybe we could be having this conversation next year and I could be in Australia.
0: I am saying it now. If they got to send Delta Goodrum, I want us to send Ian Beale. That should be a thing. That should totally be a thing. We'll have more from Rob Lilly in just a sec. First, artists you forgot done Eurovision before they were TikTok famous. These guys represented Italy.

0: Before they were TikTok famous, the Måneskin guys who represented Italy at Eurovision 2021. This is BFBS Anthems. We're doing artists that you forgot did Eurovision for Friday, because the final's on tomorrow. And ahead of the big, the main event, are George Ryland, who's back on your radio today from 4 UK time. Had been having a little catch-up with Rob Lilly from the Eurotrip podcast. And of course, we can't talk Eurovision and not ask Rob what he thinks of our entry this year.
1: I think, and I've been saying this to everyone, I think this is a Marmite song. And I would far rather that be the case than we send a song that, you know, was fairly okay, fairly inoffensive. I'd rather we send a song that makes people feel something. And, you know, for some people, it might be that they hate it. But hopefully for some people, it'll be that they love it, because you need people to feel something to get them to, you know, pick up the phone, to vote for the song. Hopefully there's enough people out there in Europe that will pick up the phone. And obviously, the chorus is in German. And we're here in Austria. The arena is going to be full of German speakers, Austrians and Germans. So hopefully they'll join in. It'll sound like a really fun party song in the arena on Saturday night. Interesting to see how it does. But I, for one, I'm a big fan.
0: Do you know what? If we beat 0 points, I will absolutely take it. Rob Lilly there from the Eurotrip podcast. We're going to finish off anthems today with the lad who somehow ended up representing San Marino at Eurovision 2021. I think don't ask is the way to approach it, and just appreciate the fact that it was Flo. Can you-

the guy who I'm still not entirely sure how, but represented San Marino in Eurovision a couple years ago, Flow and Whistle on BFBS Anthems. Listen, Anthems will be back on the show on Monday. However, don't forget, if you're overseas, we'll be bringing you the Eurovision Song Contest tomorrow night, 8 p.m. UK time. We'll have it on via BBC One on your BFBS telebox. Do you know what? A couple of matches of inter-service rugby and then the Eurovision final. Not a bad day of telly, is it? Right, I'm Joe. Stick about. Maroon 5, Cardi B on the way. Some Nathan Dawe lines up as well. But first, let's do a tune we love so much that we made it our weekend anthem a couple weeks ago. The Dutch Boys, Another, and 54 Ultra. This is called Talk To You.

0: buzzing that this has made the Big Boy playlist. Weekend anthem of ours from a couple weeks ago, Another and Talk to You on BFBS. I'm Joe. If you missed, by the way, this week's weekend anthem on BFBS Breakfast earlier, stick about. George is going to be giving it another play after 4 UK time today. Right, question for you. Have you ever met a partner through the job? I know the saying goes, don't, you know, what's it, where you eat and that. However, turns out sometimes it leads to some pretty remarkable things. There's a pretty unique situation in Bryce at the moment where the role of station warrant officer has literally just been passed between a husband and wife team. It's such a cool story. I'm going to find out a bit more about it after Maroon 5 and Cardi B.
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0: Maroon 5, Cardi B and Girls Like You. Some right around the forces world and across the UK on BFPS. I'm Joe. Happy Friday. Weekend energy incoming from Nathan Dalton, Joel Corry, and I'm going to get Cat's Eyes new tune on in the next 15 minutes or so, I reckon. First, have you ever met a partner within the workplace? Know full well you have either got a story right now or you are thinking of someone with a story, because it's very in our world, isn't it? It really, really is. Turns out, however, there's quite a unique situation that involves this world that's happened to Bryce recently. The job of station warrant officer for the first time ever has been passed between a husband and wife team. WO Tug Wilson has handed over the reins to WO Sim Rezida Wilson. And our Gemily James from BFPS and Bryce caught up with, I guess, Mrs. W to ask what it means to take on this job at such a busy, busy station.
1: Like you said, it's a massive station. As a logistics mover, I've spent most of my career at Bryce on AMW and AMS before. So I know Bryce. Bryce is my home. I'd like to think I know every part of Bryce Norton, but I've got to admit I've found some new places recently. So it's a challenge, one hopefully I'm up for.
2: It's a first for the RAF because you took the role over from someone quite close to home.
1: Yes. So my husband was the previous WO, Warrant Officer Tug Wilson, and he'd done it for 3 years. Again, logistics mover, and something I've always wanted to do. So I'm not doing it because of him. I'm doing it from when I was here as an airwoman, when I first joined myself. And the SWO at the time was a female. She was sort of covering scariest woman in the world. And I remember being 20 years old, seeing her outside the mess, scared to death, thinking, I want that job one day. And there we go.
2: And did you ever think that this would be you today?
1: No. And I think a lot of people who know me, previous line managers from when I was a junior rank, probably would never have thought it as well. But, you know, you have to have aspirations. And, you know, I want young girls to see me in this position now and think, I want to be a SWO one day.
2: Absolutely. And for people that are listening that don't know the role of a SWO, can you just tell us what it is?
1: So we are the senior enlisted aviator on station, responsible for service discipline and behaviour. We manage all the barrack block inspections, parade, ceremonial. It's so varied, you know, I can't really pinpoint it, to be fair. It's a very vast job. We do everything from VIP handling, when we have VIPs flying in out of station, to, you know, today I was checking a barrack block that was not up to standard. So very varied.
2: And what is the biggest challenge, do you think, taking on a role as the SWO here at RAF Bryce Norton, which is the largest UK station?
1: Exactly that. I think because it's the biggest station, we have the most junior ranks in one place. And for me, I really want to concentrate on the junior ranks because I want their experience here to be as good as mine was when I was here. Because I want them to look back over their career and go, I loved being a junior at Bryce. You know, we had everything. It was fun. It was, you know, great. We had empowerment to do things. You know, we had role models and the job being good as well. I think one of the problems is because we have a lot of air crew and a lot of shift personnel who work in the air wing, they're transient, so they're here and they come and go all the time depending on shift work or whether they're flying. So that can be a bit of a challenge, I think, at times. But other than that, I think like every station, you've just got to be out there and just be someone for people to come to should they need to.
2: And taking over from your husband, Tug, did he give you any advice?
1: He said to me that I was crazy, and I used to moan at him for being on his work phone in the evenings, and now it's the roles have very much changed, so I think he's enjoying that, to be honest. But he said the important thing for me and him was he said to me to be authentic. Even though we've both got very high standards, we're very different people, but you know, you've got to maintain that standard across just how our approaches are very different.
2: I mean, what is the secret to balancing RAF life and family life?
1: So we've been together 21 years. We have an 18-year-old daughter, both movers, both highly deployable. You know, we've been year on, year off with deployments. So it's been a challenge. But I think as long as you stay honest with each other and, you know, I want my career, he wants his career, and there's no I'm giving up or he's giving up, so it's compromise. You've got to work together and, you know, hopefully understand each other. And when you have a bad day, just talk about it and let it off.
2: I've got to say, well, good luck in your new role. But lastly, I have to ask you, who's likely to inspect the kitchen at home? Is it the outgoing SWO or the incoming one?
1: To be fair, it will be the incoming one because I don't think the outgoing one knows where it is.
0: Yeah, you can tell it's going to be a funny period at Bryce now, isn't it? Gemma Lee James having a catch up with the new station warrant officer there, WO Sim Rezida Wilson. You can see more about it on the BFPS Bryce Norton Facebook page. And this is Nathan Doerr and Joel Corry.

Soul Asylum and Runaway Train on BFBS, the Forces Station. You're on with Joe. Happy Friday to you. A little bit earlier on today, the latest episode of The Lobby dropped. 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

0: Latest one from Kat Sire is Pinky Up on BFBS The Forces Station. I'm Joe. We'll do new music from Gaga and Doechii in a few, and I've got some Sienna Spyro on the way. Before that, however, have you been given any good compliments recently? I reckon there is no better compliment than someone in Cyprus is feeling right now, because get this, there is a corporal in one Princess of Wales Royal Regiment who has just been named as the best junior NCO in the entire battalion he's in. I know, that's not a bad accolade, is it? We'll find out a bit more about the recognition he's got after McFly.
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0: songs that Gaga has written for the new Devil Wears Prada 2 movie. Have you seen it yet? I'm hearing good things. I'm going to be perfectly honest, because, you know, it's you and me. We're close, right? It's not on my list. No, I mean, I'm probably not going to... It wouldn't make sense. I haven't seen the first. That's the excuse I'm using. I haven't seen the first. There's been a lot of celebration in Cyprus this week because the guys from the Princess of Wales Royal Regiment have been marking Kahima Day. It's kind of a historical reflection that marks the heroism of Lance Corporal John Harmon VC, who died in a battle in the Second World War. It's also a day that tends to be known as Corporal's Day, right? Because it recognises junior NCOs and kind of marks one out as the best of the entire mess. Our Will Hollis from BFBS Forces News in Cyprus has been speaking with this year's winning Kohima Corporal, Corporal Archie Galbraith of A Company.
1: There's a lot of competition in this battalion. There's some really good NCOs, soldiers, so it's an absolute honour to honour Lance Corporal John Harmon and everything he did back in the day. I feel full of pride and I'm very happy with it.
2: Tell me a bit about why you wanted to join the British Army and how you're feeling about your career now in your 30s and being awarded in this way.
1: So as a young lad from Stoke-on-Trent, a young tearaway on the streets, boxing, doing that type of thing, joining the army, something I always wanted to do, to fight for the country and for the royal family. So now serve with the Union flag upon my arms, a massive honour.
2: Tell me about when you first became a corporal, when you were promoting from a Lance Corporal.
1: So being promoted from a Lance Corporal to Corporal was a massive step, something that I really embraced, leading the next generation of British infantiers.
3: Hi there, I'm Lieutenant Colonel Alex Cherry. I'm the commanding officer of the 1st Battalion, the Princess of Wales's Royal Regiment. Corporal Galbraith, key part of the A Company engine room. He's been nominated and has been rewarded for his hard work and performance throughout the year, both professionally and in extracurricular activity. He's been a key part of the security that we're providing up at the operational sites and commanding a section up there. And he's also been the lead coach of the battalion's boxing team.
2: What do corporals do for the British Army and this battalion, 1st Battalion, the Princess of Wales' Royal Regiment?
3: Every single person in this battalion is important, but today we reflect on the centrality of the corporal's mess. For me, they are one of the key cogs in the battalion. They command our most junior soldiers every single day. And in a war-fighting context, they would be the absolute front end of the battalion, the trench takers, as I call them, commanding the people that would ultimately lead us to success on the battlefield.
0: Oh, go on, Archie. Best JNCO in the mess. That's not a bad accolade, is it? You can see more of our Will Hollis's report from Cyprus at forcesnews.com.

0: Oh, Don't Cheat and Runway. It's on BFBS, the Forces Station. I'm Joe. Thank you for getting totally connected on this Friday. That is just one of the three songs that Gaga's done for the new film. I level with you. Devil Wears Prada 2 is not on my list. However, if it's on yours, it's on at loads of our BFBS cinemas at the moment. If you're in Epi, it's going to be shown at the Galaxy tonight. It comes to Aki early doors next week. It's also on at the Wessex Aldgrove if you're in Northern Ireland in the next few days. In fact, you can find out what is on at a BFBS cinema near you by heading to bfbscinemas.com.
1: I had no choice but to hear you. You stated your case.

Alanis Morissette and Head Over Feet on BFPS, the Forces Station. I'm Joe. Listen, enjoy the rest of your Friday wherever you are in the Forces world. I hope you have a good one. I'm going to get out of here, but I will see you tomorrow. I will catch you tomorrow evening. Old School and Anthems is back. We'll be in the mix with loads and loads of big Saturday night bangers. See you from 6 UK time in most places, 5 local in Brunei, or 6 p.m. local if you're in Canada. And we'll get your latest news on after CNS Biro.

0: Downbeat in Downing Street as Andy Burnham eyes a return to Westminster.
1: That was too big a moment, too big an opportunity to put myself and my interests aside.
0: President Trump says he's on the same page as the Chinese president on Iran.
2: He said, I would love to be a help if I could be of any help whatsoever. He'd like to see the Hormuz Strait open.
0: And the UK's multitasking Eurovision entry prepares for liftoff ahead of tomorrow's final.
3: I've built quite a lot of the props. And I drilled so many holes that my nipples chafed.
0: John Adderley. One of the Prime Minister's closest allies has called on Labour to pull together and do what they were elected to do. The Housing Secretary Steve Reid spoke out after Labour's Deputy Leader Lucy Powell and the former Health Secretary Wes Streeting both backed Andy Burnham to stand in a by-election, giving the Greater Manchester Mayor a potential path back to Westminster and a means to challenge Sir Keir Starmer for the Labour leadership. Steve Reid urged his colleagues not to throw away the chance they were given by the electorate in 2024.
4: We can either keep on delivering that change until the public feel it, or we can walk away from the change that's starting to happen, talk to ourselves and allow a period of chaos to engulf us as it engulfed the Conservatives. And I'm going to do my darndest to make sure that that doesn't happen.
0: The Labour MP for Makerfield near Wigan is falling on his sword to enable Andy Burnham to stand in the by-election. Josh Simon says he was only approached about it in the last few days.
1: I really believe that Andy Burnham coming home, essentially, you know, this is where he lived, this is where he's lived for 25 years, his kids went to Eddie Arrowsmith's in my constituency, and him coming home and fighting that by-election, making the big argument about why Labour needs to change and why the governments need to change, that is the path to turning this around.
0: But Ben Judah, former special advisor to the Deputy Prime Minister David Lammy, says it's a gamble that could backfire.
5: If Andy Burnham is the answer, he should be able to win this constituency, which is traditionally a Labour heartland. If you look at the polls now, is rapidly turning into a Reform heartland. If he loses, then the Labour Party's problems are much deeper.
0: And it's thought the Armed Forces Minister and former Royal Marine Al Carnes will also put himself forward as a Labour leadership challenger. Defence Minister Luke Pollard thinks he's currently doing a great job at the Ministry of Defence, and he wouldn't be drawn on whether he'd back Al Carnes for the top job.
6: Well, I'm not expecting a leadership election to be triggered, and I don't know who the candidates would be in that, so I'm afraid you're not going to be able to get an exclusive of my voting in a contest that has not yet happened with candidates we don't know who they are. This is
0: Voices News. Donald Trump's left China after 2 days of talks with President Xi. The US president said they'd made some fantastic trade deals, though he didn't give any details. The visit was overshadowed by the war in Iran, which China's foreign ministry said should never have happened and had no reason to continue. Speaking to reporters on Air Force One on his way back to the US, President Trump was asked if he'd asked President Xi to put pressure on Iran to reopen the Strait of Hormuz.
7: I don't need favors. I think he will. I think automatically he'd like to see it opened up. He gets about 40% of his energy or his oil from that, you know, from the strait. We get none. We don't need it.
0: Former U.S. National Security Advisor John Bolton says it doesn't look like there were any real breakthroughs with China.
8: From Trump's point of view, he'll declare it a great success. It's better than fighting with each other, that's for sure. But I don't see much changed on Iran, apparently. They all agree they don't want Iran to have nuclear weapons, but it's how you get there that's the issue. And I don't think I saw any change on that point.
0: John Bolton says President Trump has put a wrecking ball through NATO over Iran, but he thinks the alliance will recover.
8: I think the damage Trump is doing can be repaired, but I don't underestimate how severe the problems are that he's caused. I don't think he fundamentally understands how the alliance works. I don't think he understands Winston Churchill's point that the only thing worse than fighting with allies is fighting without allies. This is
0: Forces News. A college student in Oxfordshire has died following an outbreak of meningitis B. Two other young people from Berkshire are being treated at the Royal Berkshire Hospital. BBC reporter Lee Milner says close contacts are being offered antibiotics.
9: Three confirmed cases in total, two of them involving students at separate schools in Reading. The other, a student at Henley College in Henley-on-Thames in Oxfordshire, who has sadly died after contracting the infection. Now, the UK Health Security Agency says it's offering antibiotics to close contacts of those affected as a precaution, but with the number of confirmed cases remaining quite low, there's currently no plans for a wider vaccination programme.
0: The UK Health Security Agency says tests show the infection isn't the same strain of meningitis B as that involved in a fatal outbreak in Kent in March. But Dr. Shamez Ladhani from the UK Health Security Agency says these three new infections seem to be linked.
10: Given that we've identified a social network where these three are connected, we are almost certain that this is going to be the same strain, but it almost doesn't matter. The fact that they have the infection means we would have exactly the same preventive measures and try and identify the contacts and protect them with antibiotics and vaccines.
0: Health officials say they've provided information about the infection to children and parents at all the affected schools and stress that the risk to the wider public is low.
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12: This is BFBS.
0: Russia and Ukraine have exchanged just over 200 prisoners of war each as part of an agreement brokered by President Trump. Ukraine's President Volodymyr Zelensky said the group is the first of 1,000 prisoners to be swapped from either side. The Russian military, meanwhile, says it shot down more than 350 Ukrainian drones as strikes continued from both sides overnight. Five tourists, including a marine biology professor and her daughter, have died in a scuba diving accident in the Maldives. The foreign ministry in Rome says the group, all from Italy, had been exploring underwater caves at a depth of around 50 metres. The Palestinian National Authority says a 15-year-old boy has been killed by Israeli soldiers in the occupied West Bank. The Israeli army says he was throwing stones at Israeli vehicles. Campaigners have welcomed a decision to designate six more river locations as bathing water sites in England. The water quality of most other sites is rated poor because of contamination. Alison Biddulph from Shropshire Wild Swimmers and Dippers managed to get three sites designated near Shrewsbury 2 years ago.
13: The great thing that having bathing water status brings is that the Environment Agency tests the water weekly and shares the information publicly on the internet so you can look up and see what the water quality is like.
12: BFBS, Forces News.
0: Final rehearsals are getting underway in Vienna ahead of tomorrow's Eurovision final. One of the favourites will be Australia after Delta Goodrum qualified in last night's second semi-final. The UK's Sam Battle, otherwise known as Look Mum No Computer, will be there too. He'll perform in front of a set that he partially built himself, as he's been explaining to the BBC's David Sillitoe.
14: The second semi-final has given us a first glimpse of the table-jumping performance of Einspiedrei. And for Sam Battle, he's made it even tougher for himself, spending days of his build-up making the set himself.
15: I've built quite a lot of the props. Some of the stages, like these big synthesizer panel things.
16: You've built it?
15: Yeah. I drilled so many holes that my nipples chafed.
14: Add to that the fact that he's just become a father, as well as the pressure of knowing the UK last year got null point in the public televote. There's good reason he was tested for how well he might cope with stress. He is, he says, going in with no expectations. And look, Mum, no points, he says, will make a great T-shirt.
12: Coming back to life. Forces News Sports.
0: Seamus Coleman's announced he'll finish his Everton playing career at the end of the season when his contract expires after 17 years at the club. The 37-year-old fullback has been offered a coaching role with the Toffees but says he'll decide on his future over the summer. Tickets have gone on sale for the Championship playoff final despite uncertainty over whether the match between Hull City and Southampton will go ahead as planned. Saints face a hearing next week over the Spygate scandal, which saw the club charged by the English Football League for observing one of Middlesbrough's training sessions. It's one game tonight in the Premier League as Aston Villa host Liverpool. A win for Liverpool would all but secure a top four finish and Champions League football next season. World tennis number one Jannik Sinner continues his pursuit of a sixth straight Masters 1000 trophy as he takes on Daniel Medvedev in the semi-finals of the Italian Open later. His last eight win in Rome was the Italian's 32nd victory in a row, breaking Novak Djokovic's previous record for successive wins at that level of the game. But Sinner says he's not interested in the stats.
17: I don't play, you know, for records. I play just for my own story, and obviously in the same time it means a lot to me, but you know, tomorrow is another day, another opponent, a different opponent.
0: And Rory McIlroy's hopes of winning golf's second major, the PGA Championship, have been wrecked by an opening round 74.
12: Forces News
11: headlines.
0: Former Health Secretary Wes Streeting has backed Andy Burnham to stand in a by-election in Makerfield near Wigan, giving him a potential path to Westminster and a chance to challenge for the Labour leadership. And President Trump says he didn't ask China's President Xi to put pressure on Iran over reopening the Strait of Hormuz. That's the latest. I'm John Adderley.
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Before we get things started this Friday, I want to say a massive congratulations to everyone who participated in the Epi Throwdown. We finished with their final workout at 9 a.m. this morning. Bex and the team do an amazing job bringing the community together, all under the umbrella of raising awareness for men's mental health. I did two of the workouts yesterday and my legs still haven't recovered, and they all did 24. Absolutely superb effort and most deserving of a round of applause. Okay, that's done. We'll get into tunes. We've got U2 on the way. Some difficulties that I've had today. We've enjoyed the Kooks. Now we'll have Milky Mulgrave. Nice to be with you.

holding on to another round of applause that I'll be giving to all the volunteers and the people that make the Episcopi Park Run happen. They're celebrating their 100th run tomorrow, which is why the Akrotiri Park Run is not happening, because giving everyone an opportunity to head down to Happy Valley to go round at 8 a.m. in the morning for the 100th event. Triple digits! Very exciting. How are things with you today? Of course, Friday the 15th. Have you had a good one? It's been nice. Hopefully clocking off soon if you haven't already. I had my brother Nathan come and visit me today. He's gone and picked up his friend John to go for a walk. I'm meeting them for dinner a little bit later. Had a lovely time showing him round and having lunch down at the Snug Beach. But there were a few negatives that I just need to get off my chest, you know. So, firstly, negative. The wind was very strong and it did unfortunately knock over Nathan's cranberry juice. Not great. He was also looking more suave than I was. He's got new shoes, which are shoes that you don't have to wear socks on. And I was a little bit jealous of that. Didn't appreciate that. I'm the older brother. I should be looking better. Admittedly, I am on the radio, so I could just tell you that I am. And finally, I sat on an outside seat that wasn't wet when I felt it, but clearly was holding on to some residing rain on the inside, because it rained yesterday, which meant that it became wet when I sat on it, so I still have a slightly wet bum. Which is even more annoying, because I'm now going to have to sit down on a wet bum for 3 hours.

0: U2's Sweetest Thing, 20 past three. Calvin Harris on the way, teaming up with a trio of delightful vocalists. Also got Chapel Roan, and we're going to be talking about what has been dubbed one of the more controversial football matches recently. And no, I'm not talking about the Celtic match the other night where it was a handball against Motherwell. It absolutely was not! BFBS.
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0: Calvin Harris, teaming up with a trio of excellent vocalists. One, Justin Timberlake. Two, Halsey. And three, Pharrell Williams. Not a bad trio, if I do say so myself. And of course, Calvin Harris is one of the artists that you could have voted for in our fresh new music poll. Will he be crowned track of the week? Well, we will find out in just over an hour's time. Before then, Chapel Roan on the way for you. It's Ryan, by the way. Good afternoon to you. I mentioned a little bit earlier that there is a controversial football match that took place this week, and it wasn't the end of the Celtic Motherwell match, which, let me tell you, was very controversial. No, you may have heard a bit about the Kima Day celebrations that took place yesterday. Our Forces News reporter Will Hollis was there, and you can read all about his report at Forces News. But did you know that a football match is part of the annual celebration? I went along to Happy Valley in Episcopi to take in the game.
1: Colour Sergeant Monday. I'm the team manager for the Warrant Officers and Sergeants Mess for 1PWR.
2: Tell us a bit about the context of the game today. What's happening?
1: So it's an annual game between the Corporals Mess where they challenge the Warrant Officers and Sergeants Mess. Part of the Kima celebrations for the Corporals Mess. So, yeah. Good game of football ahead of us.
2: Nice. I haven't got up this early since the World Cup in Korea, Japan, but I'm looking forward to it. Any expectations for the game? Is it always good spirited?
1: The game's always in good spirits. There's normally a bit of cheating on the side from the Corporals Mess, but as the Warrant Officers and Sergeants Mess have not won it for the foreseeable past, I think it's about 7 or 8 years, we're looking forward to it this year and we've got a strong team, so hopefully we can do them over.
0: Given that Colour Sergeant Monday mentioned potential of cheating, I did make sure that I checked the bushes nearby for any potential spies from the opposition, but it was all clear, so I did ask him if he had any tactics for the game.
1: The tactics for the Warrant Officers and Sergeants Mess is more mainly aimed at not using a defibrillator and trying to keep hold of the young whippersnakes in the mess.
0: I mean, not using a defibrillator. Aim low. I mean, and you get there eventually. I can confirm that no defib was used. BFBS. Thankfully, but we will find out exactly what happened in the match after this from Chapel Roan. It's the Subway. It's BFBS.

0: 28 minutes to four is Chapel Round and the Subway. I've got a real energy boost if you need it coming from Prosper and Clooney. Free Your Mind on the way next. But we are talking about the annual football match between the senior officers and the corporals of 1PWRR that was part of the Kohima Day celebrations this week over in Episcopi. We heard from the manager of the senior officers team before the game, but let's find out what happens.
1: I'm Colour Sergeant Liam Arfey. I was the captain of the senior NCOs and warrant officers and the officers' mess that played against the corporals' mess.
2: Corporal Archie Galbraith, the captain of our corporal side and this year's Kohima Corporal.
0: And you were victorious this
2: afternoon. Cracking result, 7-3. Done the job on them, 3-0 up early on. Great game.
0: I feel like the first goal was a little bit contentious.
1: All of them were. Like I said, it was 4-3. I don't know where it was 7-3 from. 7-3. It was a good game. Some of the calls were contentious, but it's what happens when you get young lads just run the line for you when they don't really know whose side they're on.
0: I mean, it wasn't just not knowing what side they're on. Having been there, the linesman didn't know the offside rule, which probably didn't help. I then asked Liam and Archie, respectively, for their highlights of the match.
2: Yeah, I think the goalkeeper, I think Lance Corporal Turner, was spot on. Some excellent saves, like a cat he was in between the sticks.
0: Great and game. Anything for you?
1: No, none of us were very good. Their keeper, again, kept him in the game, like I said.
2: Yeah, he was spot on, wasn't he?
1: It would have been a different game if it weren't for their goalkeeper. No, we all played well. They all dug out blind, considering half of them and needed pensioners.
0: Still didn't need the defib, thanks goodness. And you can read more about Kohima Day and the award itself by visiting forcesnews.com.

0: Love Me Not. Stick around. A song about a Kung Fu master on the way next. Another question to potentially get involved in the draw to win a family VIP experience to the final Aris Limassol home game of the season. And speaking of football, the story about an Arsenal fan that's probably a little bit disappointed that they're in the Champions League.
1: BFBS.
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Ryan Galpin here on BFBS, playing you a song all about a Kung Fu master, Jackie Chan from Tiesto, Post Malone and Gekko. I don't think that is the former Man City striker, but I could be wrong. He's a very talented man. Have you got involved in our competition this week on the afternoon show? Because we are giving away today, later on this show, a family VIP experience to see the final Aris Limassol home game

because that would be awkward, because you'd have to say to the bride and groom, I'm sorry, this is too good to pass up. Too good. Have I sold it to you? Because if not, I don't think anything's going to do it. All you need to do to get into the draw today, which is slightly shorter, I'm only going to have it open for about an hour because I need to contact the winner and I'll be giving the prize away in the last hour. Answer my question, send me the correct answer, your name goes into the draw. If you've already entered this week, you can enter again. Increase your chances. 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At this time right now, as I speak to you right now, what position are Aris Limassol in the Cyprus League? I know that the league divides. They are luckily in the same position in both leagues. So wherever you find your information, it'll be the same answer. So where are they in the Cyprus League right now? Your answer to cyprus@bfbs.com. You can find our full competition T's and C's at bfbs.com. And a quick reminder that this competition is for BFC pass holders only. What position are Aris Limassol in the Cyprus League? cyprus@bfbs.com. If you have an answer and you want to get in the draw.

He's apparently got a wedding to prepare for. Rumours are he is engaged to Zoe Kravitz. It's Harry Styles. He's playing on BFBS at 10 minutes to 4 American Girls. Have you ever planned something in advance, hoping that the cards fall your way and things go according to your plan, only for a slight small error to ruin things quite dramatically? Well, that is the story of one Arsenal fan who was probably pretty delighted when Arsenal beat Atletico Madrid in the Champions League semi-final, booking their place in Budapest for the Champions League final. One Arsenal fan

planned in advance and had already booked a Budapest hotel for the Champions League final night last summer. So they planned ahead. They were just like, I think it's going to be great move. Fraction of the price you're going to be playing for the hotel. The only problem was this Arsenal fan was so proud of their genius move that they shared a post online congratulating themselves. Look at me. I knew this was going to happen. And you'll never guess what happened. Someone found the reservation code and cancelled the booking. And yes, you guessed it. That fan was a Spurs fan. But it's probably the best thing Spurs have done all season. So you've got to take it with a pinch of salt.

Tinsy Strider. Dappy, do you remember his hat thing? And now you got a place in my heart. It's funny how you actually went from my only to my only. Number one. He would wear a hat with that had the ears thing, but he'd have the ears up. It was all the trend. I tried to be cool and wear it like him, but that's... I'm gonna need a lot more help than a hat. Swine here, BFBS The Forces Station. Stick around for some JoJo, and we'll get the Met Office on for a quick weather update to find out what's happening weather-wise for the rest of today. We'll do that after Forces News and Somber.

0: Reform UK's deputy leader Richard Tice says his party plans to throw everything possible at defeating Andy Burnham in a by-election. The MP for Makerfield, Josh Simon, says he'll step down to allow the Greater Manchester Mayor a route to Parliament and paving the way for a leadership challenge. A member of Labour's ruling body says he believes Andy Burnham will get the go-ahead to stand. Richard Tice says Reform hopes to win the seat and then take the Greater Manchester mayoralty.
1: We're looking forward to it, and the sooner the better. And we will have a great, great candidate. The selection process is happening as we speak. This is by no means a safe Labour seat. Our ambition is essentially to make Burnham history.
0: President Trump has spoken to reporters on Air Force One after leaving China a few hours ago following his historic state visit. He said the two countries had struck fantastic trade deals. And Donald Trump said they'd talked about the Iran war and the sensitive issue of Taiwan.
2: The Iranian situation, with that I think we agree almost entirely, other than he's a buyer and we're not, we don't need it. And on Taiwan, he doesn't want to see a movement for independence. He says, look, you know, we've had it for thousands of years, and then at a certain period of time it left, and we were going to get it back. He feels very strongly. I made no commitment either way.
0: Russia and Ukraine have exchanged just over 200 prisoners of war each as part of an agreement brokered by Donald Trump. Ukraine's President Zelensky says the group is the first of 1,000 prisoners to be swapped from either side. It comes as the Russian military says it shot down more than 350 Ukrainian drones as strikes continued from both sides overnight. The BBC's Abdul-Jalil Abdul-Rasulov is in Kyiv.
3: Over the past 2 days, Russia launched more than 1,500 drones and missiles, including ballistic missiles, and the capital, Kyiv, was one of the main targets yesterday, and the building that was hit by a missile, it appeared to be a direct hit because the entire section of that building completely collapsed. We know that more than 2 dozen of residents in that building died during the attack.
0: The UK's entry to the Eurovision Song Contest, Look Mum No Computer, is preparing for the final in Vienna tomorrow. The musician, real name Sam Battle, will perform his song Ein, Zwei, Drei, complete with stage props he made himself. He's surprised he was chosen to represent the UK.
4: I was at the pub with my friend, and we said, wouldn't it be interesting to try and do Eurovision? Basically emailed them, and they said, oh, he seems interesting. I was touring Germany the week before. I shouted, Ein, Zwei, Drei, let's go with that. 12 hours later, we were all thinking to ourselves, oh, it was great fun, but this is, the BBC's never going to, it's never going to get picked. That is never happening, but it did.
0: 2026 Sunday Times Richlist says David Beckham has become the UK's first billionaire sports person. The total wealth of the former England captain and his wife Victoria has reached almost £1.2 billion. That's the latest. I'm John Atterley.
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0: Jojo, leave. Not you. No, you can stay. I don't know who she's talking about, though. It's BFBS, the Forces Station. Ryan here. Good afternoon to you. Hope you're having a lovely Friday. If you're wondering, oh, what should I do over the weekend? What's the weather going to be like? I know someone who might be able to help with that question.
1: BFBS weather.
0: And that is the wonderful forecaster that is Angelos from the Met Office. Angelos, good afternoon to you. How are you?
2: Hi, Ryan. How are you?
0: I'm very well. I am loving the energy. That is exactly what I need at the end of the day. It's sounding like you're doing very well. Has it been a good day so far?
2: So far, yes. I can't complain.
0: Fantastic. Well, what can we expect weather-wise for the rest of today? And maybe if you've got some inklings for the weekend as well?
2: Yes, of course. So, as you already noticed, it's windy at the moment outside. Winds will ease through the course of the evening and overnight will become gentle or perhaps moderate at exposed coastal areas. And it will be mainly dry and clear night with perhaps some low clouds forming at exposed, mainly at coastal areas, to be honest. And for tomorrow, temperatures for the night, between 16 or 17 Celsius at coastal areas, 14 Celsius further inland, and 4 Celsius for Trudos. But during the weekend and especially Sunday, temperatures will rise up to normal for the season levels. It'll be windy, though, tomorrow, with some patchy high-level clouds affecting the island at times. But overall, tomorrow and on Sunday, it'll be dry with sunny spells.
0: Delightful, and sounds like a good forecast for the 100th Episcopi Happy Valley Park Run. Angelos, can I tempt you into coming along tomorrow morning at 8 a.m?
2: Unfortunately, I'm working, so...
0: Excuses!
2: Yeah.
0: Next time when you're not working, you're going to come
2: definitely,
0: along.
2: Yes, definitely.
0: Angelos, thank you so much for your help, and have a great rest of your day.
2: Thank you very much.
0: Bye!
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0: What a wonderful human being. Speaking of wonderful human beings, Sam Fender, Olivia Dean. 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

13 minutes past four. We'll do a recap of today's question that could give you a chance to win a family VIP experience to the final Aris Limassol home game of the season on Friday, the 22nd of May, which is next week. I'll run through the details one more time because I'm closing the competition very, very soon because I need to contact who is going to win. If you want that to potentially be you, stick around, because I'm also going to play Olivia Rodrigo. After this, let's get a little rocky for Friday. You, me at six, and Room to Breathe. It's BFBS.

0: 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What position are Aris Limassol in the Cyprus League? 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

Peggy Goo. It goes like na na na. What goes like na na na? Banana? No, banana didn't say that. It's Ryan on this afternoon. Hope you're having a lovely Friday wherever you are in Cyprus, over in the Wesbar or the Esbar. Pleasure to have your company, whatever you are up to today. On the way, we've got some Outkast. We'll get the latest Forces news in Forces 24 after a reworking of a Gorillaz classic. H and Bo, Raven in the studio. That's what I'll do.

0: President Trump says China has agreed to buy oil from the US and withhold military equipment from Iran. He told Fox News that President Xi has offered China's assistance in bringing the Iran war to an end.
1: President Xi would like to see a deal, man. And he did offer, he said, if I can be of any help at all, I would like to be of help. Anybody that buys that much oil has obviously got some kind of a relationship with him. But he said, I would love to be of help if I can be of any help whatsoever. He'd like to see the Hormuz Strait open.
0: Airlines have warned the conflict in Iran will inevitably lead to higher ticket prices in Europe. The head of the International Air Transport Association, Willie Walsh, says the impact of the war will be felt for many months. 1st Battalion, the Princess of Wales's Royal Regiment, has marked Kohima Day in Cyprus, honouring Lance Corporal John Harmon, VC, who died during the Second World War. Will Hollis has the story.
2: At Episcopi Garrison, Corporal Archie Galbraith raises the Kohima Cup, the PTI from A Company, chosen as the battalion's top junior NCO.
3: There's a lot of competition in this battalion. There's some really good NCOs, soldiers, so it's an absolute honour. I feel full of pride and I'm very happy with it.
4: Battalion! Standard! Hey!
2: The 31-year-old was recognised for his dedication to the mess and his section, proudly serving in the Princess of Wales's Royal Regiment.
3: I was a young lad from Stoke-on-Trent, a young tearaway on the streets, boxing, doing that type of thing, joining the army, something I always wanted to do, to fight for the country and for the royal family. To now serve with the Union flag upon my arms, a massive honour.
2: Kohima was one of the most intense battles fought against the Japanese. PWRR's forebears, the Queen's Own Royal West Kent Regiment, were there, and Lance Corporal John Harmon was posthumously awarded the Victoria Cross for his heroism. Corporal's Day is about remembering him and celebrating the JNCOs serving today. Commanding Officer, Lieutenant Colonel Alex Cherry.
5: Every single person in this battalion is important, but today we reflect on the centrality of the Corporal's Mess. In a warfighting context, they would be the absolute front end of the battalion, the trench takers, as I call them.
2: Soon, the battalion will return to the UK, leaving Cyprus behind, but keeping memories like these. Will Hollis, BFBS Forces News, Episcopi.
0: A Merlin helicopter has dropped a sensor-packed torpedo into the Atlantic during anti-submarine drills with HMS Somerset. The Stingray torpedo was released after the crew located a simulated underwater threat during training with the Type 23 frigate. As the torpedo entered the water, the call went back to HMS Somerset's operations room, Bloodhound Loose. And that's the latest. I'm John Adderley.

I've been told, under good authority, that it is not best advised to shake Polaroid pictures when they've just been developed. So don't listen to Outcast's advice, but enjoy their song. It's there for you. It's nice. It's playing on BFBS, the Forces station, 23 minutes to 5. We'll do some T-Swift on the way in just a mo. After a song that's titled A Phrase That Came to Mind When I Sat in a Puddle Earlier. It's a cruel world.

0: So I didn't actually sit in a puddle. I sat on a chair that had puddle inside it. Probably still just as bad. It's Holly Humberstone and Cruel World. Four tracks this week went head to head to head to head to battle it out to be crowned track of the week by you. Let's find out who it is. Will it be Miles Smith, Calvin Harris, Charlie XCX, or Harry Styles? We'll find out after Taylor Swift.
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0: on Facebook today. 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

0: Taylor Swift, Elizabeth Taylor. It's 4:45, Friday the 15th of May. Got a quality throwback from Bon Jovi on the way after we find out the results.
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0: Four tracks this week have been doing battle for your vote to be crowned track of the week. The honour that is bestowed on just one artist every week, and they've all been vying for it. Don't know if you've noticed on socials, they've said nothing. So it was all down to you. Which song did you like the best? Well, it was very, very close at the top, which the top two songs being 2% between the top two songs. So

Okay, an honourable track of the week. Good voting, Harry Styles and Dance No More. Four new songs will be doing battle next week, including, I can reveal exclusively, a track featuring Ed Sheeran and Martin Garrix. Haven't heard it yet. Sure to be an absolute beauty. But first, I need to close something. Woof! Because lines are now closed for our competition. Because all this week, I've been giving you the chance to get in the draw to win a family, two adults, two children, VIP experience to see the final Aris Limassol home game next Friday at the Alpha Mega Stadium in an executive box with food and drink and plush surroundings all round. Lines are now closed, so please do not email cypress@bfbs.com with your answer. I can finally confirm that the answer to my question, what position are Aris Limassol in the Cyprus League? They are sixth. They are sixth. So if you got that right or any of the other questions this week, stick around because we will be finding out who the winner is very, very soon. Obviously, if it was down to me, I would want you all to win and I'd want everyone to be in all the executive boxes and have a wonderful time because I thought you'd get on absolutely smashingly. Unfortunately, that's not what's going to happen. So there will be one lucky winner. Stick around because it might well be you.

0: That's a pretty old song. Bon Jovi, Keep the Faith. Probably something that was way, way before Jasmine Alexander was born. Born this day 4 years ago. Happy fourth birthday, Jasmine, travelling to her birthday meal. Having a lovely time, I hope, on her birthday. Hope you have a lovely meal wherever you're going. Tell me if it's somewhere nice.
1: Sabrina. Madonna.
0: We'll do news in a sec after the artists that have just introduced themselves.

0: Wes Streeting, who resigned as the Health Secretary yesterday, says Andy Burnham is Labour's best chance of winning the Makerfield by-election. Mr Burnham says he'll seek permission to contest the seat after the current MP, Josh Simon, said he'd stand down. Andy Burnham is widely expected to challenge Sir Keir Starmer for the party's leadership if he wins. Labour MP for Stroud, Simon Ofer, is backing Andy Burnham's return to Parliament.
1: I think he's the most popular politician currently in the UK, and I'm really glad he's been given the chance to get back in. It's quite a tough ask, to be honest, but at least he has a chance to get back in, because I think he could win the next election for Labour.
0: A student at a college in Henley has died and two other people are being treated after an outbreak of meningitis B. The UK Health Security Agency says close contacts of those affected are being offered antibiotics as a precaution. From Henley on Thames in Oxfordshire, the BBC's Nick Johnson reports.
2: The principal of the Henley College for 16 to 18-year-olds confirmed one of its students died earlier this week, and the facility had since been in contact with the UK Health Security Agency. The two other suspected cases are linked to two secondary schools in Reading. The UK HSA said the number of confirmed cases was very low, and there were currently no plans for a local emergency vaccination programme.
0: A teenager who knocked down and killed a great-grandmother with his illegal and faulty e-bike has been jailed for nearly 7 years. Billy Stokoe was 18 when he hit Gloria Stevenson on a zebra crossing in Sunderland last year. Dashcam footage shows him getting up and leaving the scene. Julie Francis is Gloria's daughter.
3: He was clearly panicking, you could see that. But he did just get on his bike and he rode away. He hid his bike at his friend's house. He took his coat off and his balaclava and ran off. Yeah, he just ran off and left her, like she was nothing.
0: Russia and Ukraine have exchanged just over 200 prisoners of war each. They are the first of 1,000 from each side due to be released. Iran's foreign minister says current diplomatic attempts to end the conflict with the US are suffering from a lack of trust. Abbas Araghchi says contradictory messages raise questions about the Americans' real intentions in the talks. Officials in northwest Pakistan say militants have stormed an army post, killing at least 8 troops and injuring 35 others. They say the insurgents first rammed a vehicle into the building before firing guns in a district bordering Afghanistan. A Liverpool hospital trust admits nearly 50 members of staff inappropriately looked at the medical records of 3 victims of the Southport knife attack. It's understood the data breach happened at Aintree University Hospital days after the incident in July 2024. NHS University Hospitals of Liverpool Group says it's sincerely sorry. And that's the latest. I'm John Adderley.

bit of Fiesta Force Station. Katy Perry and Roar. I feel like you might be able to hear someone roar with great delight, because we're going to do the draw to announce the winner of the very exclusive VIP family ticket to the final Aris Limassol game. We will do that next after BTS.

0: babe.
1: Is it warm enough to go have a swim yet? I keep kind of gauging people's reaction. Apparently it's still a bit too cold, but you can always dive into the swimming pool if you fancy getting some lengths in. BTS there and Swim. It's Ryan Galpin here this afternoon on BFBS. Okay, deep breath. Shall we do this? Because all this week I've been giving you a chance to win a family VIP experience to the final Aris Limassol home match, where you, if you're an adult and another adult and two children, next Friday could be in an executive box watching Aris take on Ike Larnaca at 5:30 p.m. I've been asking you a question every day, and if you've answered a question, then well done. You've done your part. You are in the draw. I have to spin the wheel to find out who will be the recipient and the winner of, I think, the best prize I've given away on BFBS. So here we go. Let's spin the wheel. Strap in, everyone. Okay, we got a name. We have a name. This person correctly identified that Mexico was the other host of the World Cup on Tuesday. So if you got that one right and you emailed me, cypress@bfbs.com, it could be you. The winner of the family VIP experience to the final Aris Limassol match is... it's you, Danny O'Missenden! In Episcopi, you correctly identified that Mexico was the other host's country, and therefore you have won that VIP experience of the final Aris Limassol game. I want all the pictures. I want all the experience. I want you to tell me all about it. It looks absolutely fabulous. Thank you everyone that got involved this week. It's been absolutely brilliant. I hope to bring you more fantastic prizes very, very soon. I wish you could all go along to the game, all enjoy the executive box, but well done. Congratulations, Danny, and keep an eye out for your email, because I'm about to email you basically now.

0: 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All that excitement. Oh, it's almost put me over the edge.
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0: Let's chill. Let's chill and talk cinema, because you can see the latest Top Gun film, Top Gun Maverick, tonight at the Astra Cinema in Akrotiri at 7:30pm, and The Devil Wears Prada 2 is showing at the Galaxy Cinema in Episcopi at 7pm. It is the 40th anniversary of Top Gun. You may have noticed that from a little social media me and the lovely Anthony Ballard did. That's on our BFBS Cyprus Facebook page. You can check that out. You can also watch the original at the Mercury Cinema in Ayas Nikolaos tomorrow evening at 7:30pm, and on at 6pm as well at the Galaxy Cinema in Episcopi. And then, my goodness, there are a lot of films on Sunday. So here we go. Showing at the Astra Cinema in Akrotiri, afternoon at 1pm, The Magic Faraway Tree, evening 6:30pm, Obsession. In Ayas Nikolaos Mercury Cinema, the afternoon show is the Super Mario Galaxy movie, 1pm, and Top Gun Maverick, 7:30pm. In the Key Cinema in Decalia, The Sheep Detectives are on at 2pm. And then in the Galaxy Cinema in Episcopi, it's the Super Mario Galaxy movie at 2pm and Top Gun Maverick at 6pm. Did you get all that? No, neither did I, and I was the one that said it. So you should go to bfbs.com/cinema to get all the details, because realistically, why did I read all those movies? Because I've read too much and it's analysis paralysis. I can't do it anymore.

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1: Your husband is coming.
0: Sing it with me. I would like a ring, I would like a ring, I would like a diamond ring on my wedding finger. I would like a big and shiny diamond, diamond, diamond, diamond, diamond, diamond. I'm right here, Ray.
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0: Are you ready for a new little game? Just for fun. Just for fun. You can play along wherever you are. Still at work, at home, or in the car. Basically, we've got a song coming up in about 30 minutes' time, and I thought I'd tease the track to you by sharing some of the lyrics. But unfortunately, the lyrics have got lost in translation, so they don't really sound how they should. But can you identify what song is on the way? The lyrics are, "Baby, I only want you when you're lying in my arms. I can't believe it, we're in heaven." I mean, they're close, they're pretty close, so you should be able to get which track is on the way. If you fancy chucking in a guess, I'll reward you with a little bit of shout-out, cypress@bfbs.com, all for fun, and you'll be safe in the knowledge that you are a smart cookie and going into the weekend having been credited as thus. So there we go, cypress@bfbs.com. Those lyrics are, "Baby, I only want you when you're lying in my arms. I can't believe it, we're in heaven." What's the song?
7: Lost in translation.
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0: Just coming up to 5:30, and I think it's about time that we look ahead to what is coming up on BFBS TV. 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
1: We've got two exciting new series heading your way next week. The final ever series, in fact, of the hit American crime / serial killery drama series You Will Be On Your Screen, starting Monday on VFS Extra, and another new series all about a prison transport officer who is tasked with escorting a trained killer to court to testify against an elite crime syndicate, which is the worst kind of crime syndicate. And would you believe it all goes a little bit awry? New series Prisoner starts Wednesday on VFS Extra. And how, yes, I got your emails, I got your messages, it's happened, it's done. By your personal popular demand, the new series of The Real Housewives of Cheshire will start this coming Sunday, so stop messaging me.
2: Very good. Okay, looking forward to all of that. 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
1: Bit dark on the other channels. We've got a new crime drama about a man, when a man is found dead while serving community service. Janie and John are forced to get creative to crack the case in the new series of Death Valley. Starts Sunday on BBC One. And a fact-based drama depicting the interrogation of Kate McCann following the disappearance of her daughter Madeline in 2007. So really upbeat this one. Under Suspicion, Kate McCann, Wednesday on Channel 5. That starts. But a little bit of light to add to the shade, because all eyes will be turning to the beautiful city of Vienna as the musical extravaganza crowns a new champion. Of course, it is the grand final of the Eurovision Song Contest on your screens on Saturday on BBC One.
2: Let's talk about sport, please, Adam.
1: I mean sport. How the football season is very much reaching its crescendo. Big fixtures in the Premier League at either side of the table. We've got the FA Cup final, there's the Europa League final, and north of the border, Celtic face Hearts in a winner-take-all, or a draw will suffice if you're a Hearts fan. A clash at the top of the SPL. So lots of exciting football to enjoy. Away from the football, we have got the final round of the Women's Six Nations, also the Gallagher Premiership and the Betfred Super League, if you like your domestic rugby. Cricket fans can enjoy the IPL. We've also got live darts, Major League Baseball, IndyCar, boxing and UFC. So lots for everybody to enjoy next week across our sport channels.
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1: My pleasure. Have a lovely week.
0: And don't forget that you can watch the RAF Akrotiri football team playing in the plate final next Thursday as well. Cheer on the team, RAF Akrotiri. It's a good tune. I like being

0: Freedom. We've got the 1975 if you're sticking around for the next five. Cat's Eye on the way. And if you know what these lyrics are from, baby, I only want you when you're lying in my arms. I can't believe it. We're in heaven. If you know what song that is, it's on the way in 10.
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Getting things ready for the weekend with the 1975 and the sound playing on BFBS. It's Ryan Galpin here. I really hope you've had a wonderful week. I've had a great time. I was just talking to my colleague from Forces News, Will Hollis. It's been 3 weeks. It's been 3 weeks since I've been in Cyprus, and it's been absolutely marvellous.

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0: We got Ella Henson and Switch Disco on the way, and a song that you might already know, because you might have been able to identify the lyrics that got lost in translation. I shared with you the lyrics. Baby, I only want you. When you're lying in my arms. I can't believe it. We're in heaven. Do you know what song that is taken from? Well, well done if you said Ryan. That is, of course, DJ Sammy in Heaven. And I would have said, yes, well done, you're correct. And here it is.
6: Lost in translation.
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More beaty goodness, hype music on our sister station BFPS Beats online and on the BFPS app. Ella Henderson, Switch Disco. A look on the way there. That is a tune that will get you round a 5K course. And do not forget, it is the 100th Akrotiri Park Run taking place at Happy Valley tomorrow morning at 8 a.m. No Akrotiri Park Run. So you can head over and meet me there tomorrow morning because it's going to be great fun to celebrate triple digits. Right, that's all from me. Have a great weekend, whatever you're up to. I am back on Monday from 3 p.m. I will see you soon.

0: senior Labour figures, including the former Health Secretary Wes Streeting and the party's deputy leader Lucy Powell, have said they support Andy Burnham's bid to return to the Commons. The Makerfield MP, Josh Simon, says he'll resign his seat to make way for the Greater Manchester Mayor, triggering a by-election that will be strongly contested by Reform UK. Rob Ford from the University of Manchester says even if Andy Burnham wins, Labour would promptly face another electoral test.
1: I've already seen this being billed as the by-election of the century, given the stakes for Westminster and so on. Well, it may well be followed by another by-election of the century in the form of a Greater Manchester mayoral by-election, which would be a by-election the largest the country's ever seen, with an electorate the size of some small EU member states, and potentially very much everything up for grabs.
0: Two people ill with meningitis in Reading have been confirmed as pupils at two schools. The UK Health Security Agency says they're receiving treatment. A sixth form pupil at the Henley College in Oxfordshire died earlier this week from meningitis. The rider of a faulty e-bike who killed a woman on a zebra crossing has been jailed for nearly 7 years. 86-year-old Gloria Stevenson was walking her daughter's dog in Sunderland last May when Billy Stocko ran her over and then left the scene. The teenager, who was 18 at the time, handed himself in 2 hours later. Superintendent Billy Mulligan led the investigation.
2: Billy's driving was incredibly dangerous. He was weaving in and out of traffic. He was using one hand on the steering and carrying his mobile phone, but he's also an influence of drugs. There was that immediate remorse when he was arrested, but it should never have come to that point.
0: Aintree University Hospital in Liverpool has apologised after dozens of staff who shouldn't have had access looked at the medical records of three victims injured in the Southport knife attack. They've all faced disciplinary action. BBC correspondent Judith Moritz says the data breach happened just days after the attack in July 2024.
3: Of those patients affected, one of them was a 13-year-old girl who'd helped out at the Taylor Swift-themed dance class. Another was a class teacher, Leanne Lucas, and I've been in touch with Leanne this morning, who's told me she's horrified to have discovered her privacy was invaded at a time that she was at her most vulnerable. And solicitors for the teenage girl have said that she's old enough to have understood what's happened.
0: A former police officer has been charged with grievous bodily harm after detaining a suspected shoplifter. 47-year-old Lorna Castle was pictured pinning a man to the ground outside Bournemouth's Castle Point shopping centre. The World Health Organization has issued a warning about the growing popularity of nicotine pouches, saying they could create a new generation of addicts. In a report, it says weak regulation is leaving young people exposed to what it describes as aggressive marketing. The industry says its products are meant for over-18s. And that's the latest. I'm John Adderley.
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Well, there's a strong start to a Friday show. I was like, is it Friday? It is Friday, yes. Excellent news. That was Kings of Leon, Sex on Fire. I'm George Ryland. This is BFBS, the Forces Station, and we've got loads on the way ahead of a very busy weekend. So I'm going to be catching up with Simon Hunter ahead of the Captain's Run. This is ahead of fixture 3 of the Inter-Services Rugby Championships 2026 as the RAF take on the Army tomorrow. The rest, well, I'm going to leave that up to him to tell us because that's his job and I'm not very good with sports. Also going to catch up with our Jonah Jupp from BFBS Esports because episode 2 of series 2 of BFBS Esports, The Lobby, the podcast is out today and it's a good one. Honestly, none of them have stopped laughing since. It's like they have a little secret. Hate it. I'm getting on that podcast one day. Also got music on the way from Teddy Swims, Maloko as well. And right now, it's Mark Amber with Belong Together. Did anyone else watch the second semi-final of Eurovision last night?

0: very jolly. Mark Amber belong together on BFBS, the Forces station. Now it's Friday, which means treats. I've got the weekend anthem from Joe Carden ahead of old school anthems. That's coming up in a bit, but we've got a treat right now because I've got Petra Jashan with me, who's going to let us know what is making the download today from Forces News.
1: Yes. Hi, George. We've got HMS Prince of Wales. It's arrived at Stavanger in Norway, completing exercise Tambor Shield, and we'll be looking at exactly what that involves. The Royal Marines have been simulating seizing vehicles and conducting helicopter raids to prepare for an upcoming deployment. Royal Navy attack submarine HMS Anson has arrived in Gibraltar after reportedly operating in the Middle East. And as you've mentioned before, it's the final weekend of the 2026 Inter-Services Rugby Championships. Now that's happening at King's Home Stadium in Gloucester, where the Army men and women will battle it out with their Navy counterparts. Who will come out the champion?
0: We're going to have to wait until tomorrow.
1: Indeed.
0: But to be fair, even if it had already been, you wouldn't tell me the score because none of you ever do. And I love you for it. Thank you very much, Petra.
1: Thank you.
0: 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Search for it on socials, or if you are serving overseas, you will find it on BFBS Extra. Olivia Dean on the way after this dance floor classic. Handbags in the middle, please. It's Maloko. Sing it back.

Maloko, sing it back on BFBS, the Forces station. Got my current obsession, the latest from Teddy Swims, on the way. Olivia Dean's dive is next. I just want to run a few things past you. Now, I'm not the hardest to confuse. It's pretty easily done. But there's three things currently bothering me. If you can help me out on any of them, do. Messages at bfbs.com. But it might just be people gonna do what people gonna do. First off, the people who live two doors up from my parents have from somewhere obtained little tiny traffic cones and put them on the road outside their house. Why are you doing that? You can't do that. You don't own the road outside your house. You can't stop other people parking there. It's irritating everyone. Why are you doing that? Why? Where did you get traffic cones from? There's that. There's also that I was in the Aldi earlier looking at the middle aisle because you have to. It's the law if you're in the Aldi. Sock hangers. Who's hanging socks up? Who is hanging socks up in their wardrobe? You've got too much time on your hands. Stop doing that. And the other, smelly egg project from school. That one I'm just going to let you mull over for a bit and I will tell you the context in a few minutes' time. Let's have Olivia Dean while we mull over the smelly egg project. It's Dive.

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0: Teddy Swims. And speaking of Mr. Know-It-All, hi, Joe Carden from... Which hat? Totally Connected or Old School Anthems?
1: I don't know. It's hard to tell. I think Old School and Anthems now. I think that's when the weekend starts. I go, do you know what?
0: Unts.
1: So, love Teddy Swims. Done with Teddy Swims. I have finished with Teddy Swims for the week. I am now unts mode.
0: Okay, I'll look after Teddy Swims for the weekend while you're in unts mode. Now, because of the rugby tomorrow, which we're going to hear more about from Si Hunter in a few minutes' time, what's going on with Old School and Anthems?
1: Nothing. Everything's completely normal. For the first time in actual weeks, everything is normal. So... most bits of the world, 6 p.m. UK time, we are on the radio. If you're in the Falklands, have you got the Falklands on?
0: Nope.
1: Irrelevant. Forget them. If you're on in Brunei, which also you're not on in because they've gone to sleep, they're listening to radio too.
0: Nope.
1: Canada?
0: Nope.
1: 6 p.m. UK time.
0: 6 p.m. UK time.
1: Yes, that's it.
0: Excellent. Thank you very much. So we've got the anthem coming up in about half an hour's time. Rate it out of 10.
1: Oh, it's a good one. It's Morgan Seatree, so expect bounce, expect vibes, expect full-on 10 out of 10. And expect to hear from an artist who I had to Google because she's called Tasty Lopez.
0: That's Tasty the vocalist Lopez. On this.
1: Yeah, Tasty Lopez.
0: I don't hate it.
1: And do you know what? Weirdly, she was, as is often the way in dance music, not massively credited, but was the vocalist on another song that I think you will remember from back in the day as well. But yeah, very good. Very good.
0: Thank you very much. So that is on the way. And just one request. It's just I really like it when you ask me which one of these two for the weekend anthem and then ignore me and go with the other. And that hasn't happened in a minute. What's going on with that?
1: Do you know what? The quiet week in dance. Quiet. Quiet week.
0: Oh, so it's...
1: This still would be the weekend anthem. Let's not get ourselves crossed.
0: Okay.
1: But yeah, not a huge amount going on, to be honest.
0: Somewhat like my life then, just painting.
1: You're having a great time. You're hanging your socks, you're painting your kitchen.
0: Do you want to know about the Smelly Egg Project?
1: Not really, but go on.
0: Okay, so very quickly, because I'll forget to wrap this up otherwise, because I've got a head full of paint. My Pilates teacher said the other day, I can't remember the context for that, she's going, yeah, it's like, you know, the Smelly Egg Project you did in school. Mm-hmm. And everyone in the room went, nope. She's like, yeah, you had to carry the egg around for a week and it stunk. So I was like, why did it smell? She was like, oh, because it was boiled. They made... right? They, why? For why? Why? To teach you egg maintenance?
1: Did it start off as boiled?
0: Yes.
1: Or did this lady in question just have very hot pockets?
0: No, each one of them got a boiled egg. I know the school because it's local to me. Boiled egg, you've got to carry it around, look after it for a week. How grim is that? What are you teaching these kids?
1: Is it kind of like how back in the day when they were doing the kind of birds and bees class, they'd give you something to look after to prove, no, you're too young to have children, don't have children.
0: Well, maybe, but...
1: boiled egg.
0: How'd you get from there to a boiled egg?
1: I'll draw you a diagram.
0: Why wouldn't you just... No, just a raw egg. It's not going to smell. The boiled egg's a bad idea. You're not teaching people the right things. Thank you very much, Joe. I'm going to need you to leave now. He's lost it. And seen.
1: Smelly egg.
0: Right. Plan B's on the way. Also got Fisher and Tones and I. This is Sagala. Mae Muller. Steph, there's loads of people on this track. It's overstaffed. It's called Feels This Good.

0: Sigala feels this good on BFBS, the Forces Station. It's time to speak to Si Hunter, who is at the King's Home Stadium in Gloucester ahead of the captain's run. This is fixture three tomorrow of the Inter-Service Rugby Championship 2026. The rest over to you, Si.
1: Hi, George. Yes, here at King's Home Stadium, the storied stadium in Gloucester. Wonderful place to finish off the championships, as you say. It doesn't feel like it's the end, really, if you like, of this competition this year. And a lot of play for tomorrow for all four teams. The women's match coming first. And really interesting in that one, first of all, because both teams coming in with one win apiece against the Royal Navy. And the Army, of course, winning this fixture this time last year on their way to winning that inter-service championships. The Army women having beaten the Navy heavily at Allianz Stadium Twickenham, 78 points to nil, and somewhat of a juggernaut of a side last year that beat the RAF quite comprehensively too. So very interesting to see the RAF, having stung from that fixture last year, how they try and counter that power that we saw from the Army at Twickenham. And then in the men's match, it's always a ding-dong battle, I think it's been described as. Both teams almost end-to-end rugby, and plenty of tries in that fixture. So yeah, just speaking to some of the players today at the captain's run, some of the warm-ups going on, and the coaches, and they're all, I think, quietly confident and excited. I mean, it's sort of Christmas Eve, that sort of feel about it. So it's freezing as well. You'll be pleased to know, as you always are when you know that
0: that's
1: the field
0: lovely.
1: Freezing. But it's really cold. So if someone can bring some heaters tomorrow, that'd be great. But yeah, we're all excited to get going tomorrow. Of course, live on the BFBS Forces News YouTube channel with both games.
0: I'm going to take one thing from that, which is ding dong battle.
1: Yeah, there you go. Absolutely. I mean, it's it's a phrase I think that others have maybe used for it as well before. It's always exciting. There's always plenty of an atmosphere here as well with the fans, and there's an intimate feel, I think, with how close they can get to the pitch. So we cannot wait. We really can't. And it'll be great to have those who can watch on the live stream, as well as I think ticket sales have increased as well this year for the ground. So lots of good signs.
0: Excellent, Si. Thank you very much. Enjoy.
1: Cheers, George. Thank you very much.
0: Right, we got Fisher and Tones and I on the way after Plan B.

0: I love that. She said Plan B from the defamation of Strickland Bangs, which was out in 2010. That's enough numbers for me. That's enough. On the way, we are going to have the weekend anthem. We're going to be hearing from BFBS Esports' Jonah Jupp because the new podcast is out today. I've got Niall Horan as well. And this is Fisher and Tones and I. It's Friday vibes. This is called Favour.
1: He said, tell me a story.

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0: Dinner Party, Niall Horan on BFBS, the Forces Station. It's Friday, which means Series 2 of Episode 2 of BFBS Pro League, The Lobby, is now out. So Jonah is here to tell us all about
1: it. Yo, yo.
0: All I've heard is that you had far too much fun doing this.
1: Oh, it was so funny.
0: I feel like it was too much fun.
1: It was so funny. We need to get you in for an episode because I was actually, like, my stomach hurt. I was laughing so much.
0: Okay, when you do one about people who know nothing about gaming, yes. Call on me.
1: Well, no worries.
0: He didn't even argue. In the meantime, we'll have a clip.
2: If you were stranded on a desert island and you could only pick one console and what game, what would it be? Owen already know your answer, so you might as well just go and say it.
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3: What?
2: And Rocket League or a PlayStation.
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4: 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Okay, fair enough.
2: Other internet providers are available.
0: Owen's going to leave that desert island pretty quickly. He seems to be quite well set up on there.
1: Yeah, I know. I mean, everyone doom scrolls on social media these days, so at least they've got internet.
0: Could I have, if this was me, I have a Pac-Man, but the old school arcade console?
1: Oh. Would you not get bored of that after a while, though?
0: No, you've never seen me play. No.
1: I can imagine the content that we could get out of you playing it. I think it'd be absolutely hilarious. Yeah, or you need one of those, like the classic machines with multiple games on.
0: One's fine to start.
1: Yeah,
0: yeah. What would yours be?
1: I said it's in the podcast actually, but
0: you're going to do a Suzanne Shizlet on me. No, you've got to watch it for more.
1: No, I said that I'd probably go for like just any console with Minecraft on it.
0: Okay,
1: I just think because it's one of those games that you can just do loads on.
0: Yeah.
1: Rather than like, I feel like any other game, I'd just get bored after a while of doing the same thing over and over again. But it's in Minecraft, like. It's a bit, you can do whatever. It's a bit interchangeable, you know?
0: Do you need your Starlink for that?
1: No, you don't need a Starlink for that as well. So, yeah, we can stop whinging about it.
0: Never stops thinking, this one. What else is in this week's podcast?
1: Oh, we chatted to Jack Lemon, MD, and three-time inter-service champion for F125, and now caster on the Pro League Season 2.
0: So he knows his stuff.
1: He does know his stuff. He also talks a little bit about what he does on a race weekend, on a standard F1 race weekend with his wife, i.e. cooking food from around the world. But you'd have to tune into the podcast to hear more about that. But no, it was such a laugh. And towards the end, we were again in stitches. We have to find out why that is by listening.
0: They were all late for a meeting, put it that way, like quite substantially
1: late.
0: Could not get it together. Where do we get the podcast?
1: BFBS.com. Or wherever, whatever platforms you get your podcast, so without being on Spotify and YouTube. We're going to hopefully be releasing long form video on YouTube as well of the full podcast so everyone can catch up on all the shenanigans that happened. There's plenty of juice in that. And also next week, we've got a special guest on. But you have to listen to the podcast to find out who that is.
0: Fine. Honestly, everyone, literally everyone now that comes on is like, you'll have to tune into my thing.
1: But it's not just for gamers, though. It's like, honestly, it's just a good laugh. Like, I mean, you don't have to know games to listen to the podcast. I mean, it's just three good friends just having a good chat. And we need a fourth on. So
0: I feel like that was aimed right at me.
1: Yeah, you're the fourth.
0: Okay. That doesn't know anything about this
1: world. It doesn't matter. It'd be funny.
0: Okay, fine. Book a date and I will come on. Right, Jonah, thank you very much. Have yourself a wonderful weekend. No doubt filled with gaming. And we'll catch up next week.
1: Yes, sir.

Dance Alone, Sia and Kylie Minogue. It's weekend anthem time. Hey, it's Joe from Old School and Anthems, and our weekend anthem this week is the energy you're going to need to get you through to Saturday night, right? Morgan Seatree's got a new release out. You'll know him from breaking through with that remix of Florence and the Machine. He then did Hold Me That Took Over. And this new tune of his kind of follows on from the theme of Beat Is Jumping from not too long ago. It is just high BPM madness. It is proper, like, big rave energy. It features vocals from Tasty Lopez, who you might know from Mark Knight's All For Love. This is new from Morgs. It's our weekend anthem, and it's called Work That Body.

0: By-election backing for Andy Burnham, but Reform are ready for the fight.
1: We're looking forward to it, and the sooner the better. We will have a great, great candidate.
0: Russia and Ukraine swap hundreds of prisoners of war.
2: President Zelensky posted pictures of smiling servicemen on the Telegram app, many wrapped in the blue and yellow national flag.
0: And gearing up for the inter-services rugby this weekend.
3: The Army, a very experienced team and a good team that can go through adversity.
4: This is Forces News with John Adderley.
0: Labour's deputy leader Lucy Powell says she fully supports a return to Parliament for Andy Burnham, the Mayor of Greater Manchester, as pressure grows on Sir Keir Starmer. Andy Burnham has been given a path to mount a possible leadership challenge. He can only do that as an MP. He's expected to stand at a by-election in Makerfield near Wigan. Lucy Powell says she has it on good authority that he won't be blocked by Labour's National Executive Committee.
5: We've got to do our politics differently. We've got to end the factionalism. We've got to embrace all the different traditions of the Labour Party, all the different voices, and bring one team back together. And that means having Andy Burnham as a key player in that team. I supported Andy last time he wanted to come back to Parliament, and I fully support him wanting to come back to Parliament again.
0: But Reform UK's deputy leader Richard Tice says his party plans to throw everything possible to try and defeat Andy Burnham at the by-election.
1: We're looking forward to it, and the sooner the better. And we will have a great, great candidate. The selection process is happening as we speak. This is by no means a safe Labour seat. Our ambition is essentially to make Burnham history.
0: One of former Health Secretary Wes Streeting's allies has confirmed that he intends to stand in any future Labour leadership race. But one of the Prime Minister's closest allies is calling on the party to pull itself together. The Housing Secretary Steve Reid says Sir Keir Starmer's government is making a difference, and he's urging colleagues not to throw away the chance they were given by the electorate in 2024.
6: We can either keep on delivering that change until the public feel it, or we can walk away from the change that's starting to happen, talk to ourselves, and allow a period of chaos to engulf us as it engulfed the Conservatives. And I'm going to do my darndest to make sure that that doesn't happen.
4: This is Forces News.
0: Russia and Ukraine have swapped 205 prisoners of war each as part of an agreement linked to a three-day ceasefire brokered by President Trump. The Ukrainian President, Volodymyr Zelensky, says the group is the first of 1,000 prisoners to be swapped by both sides. The latest on this from Sue Sharp.
2: President Zelensky posted pictures of smiling servicemen on the Telegram app, many wrapped in the blue and yellow national flag, saying 205 Ukrainians are home. Most of them had been in Russian captivity since 2022. Ukraine's military intelligence directorate said that many of the returned servicemen have been held captive since the siege of Mariupol, the southeastern port city that fell to Russia 4 years ago. The two sides also conducted an exchange of those killed in the fighting, with Russia handing 526 bodies to Ukraine and receiving 41 in return. Both Kyiv and Moscow thanked the United Arab Emirates for mediating the swap. But talks on how to end the war have stalled despite the three-day ceasefire that ended earlier this week. Even that ceasefire brokered to mark Victory Day in Russia, commemorating the 81st anniversary of the defeat of Nazi Germany in the Second World War, was marred by reports of violations from both sides. And hours after it ended, Russia launched its longest and largest aerial attack on Ukraine, firing more than 1,500 drones and dozens of missiles and killing more than 30 people in Kyiv and other Ukrainian cities. Kyiv also carried out drone attacks on targets in Russia, aiming to knock out oil refineries, depots and pipelines.
4: This is Forces News.
0: Two people ill with meningitis in Reading have been confirmed as pupils at two schools. The UK Health Security Agency says they're receiving treatment. A sixth form pupil at a college in Oxfordshire died earlier this week from meningitis. BBC correspondent Nick Johnson is outside Henley College.
7: The principal of the Henley College came out to speak to reporters a short time ago, in which he confirmed that one of its students sadly died earlier this week. And the UK HSA says that it's identified a social network linking this case to two additional cases at two separate secondary schools in nearby Reading.
0: Dr. Shamez Ladhani is from the UK Health Security Agency.
8: Given that we've identified a social network where these three are connected, we are almost certain that this is going to be the same strain, but it almost doesn't matter. The fact that they have the infection means we would have exactly the same preventive measures and try and identify the contacts and protect them with antibiotics and vaccines.
0: Health officials say they've provided information about the infection to children and parents at all the affected schools and that the risk to the wider public is low. And they say tests show the infection isn't the same strain of meningitis B involved in a fatal outbreak in Kent in March.
4: Forces News. 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
0: The family of a great-grandmother have accused her killer of leaving her to die like rubbish in a gutter. 19-year-old Billy Stokoe has been jailed for nearly 7 years for knocking down Gloria Stevenson with his defective e-bike on a zebra crossing in Sunderland last May. The teenager left the scene but handed himself into a police station 2 hours later. Officials in northwest Pakistan say militants have stormed an army post, killing at least 8 troops and injuring 35 others. They say the insurgents first rammed a vehicle into the building before firing guns in a district bordering Afghanistan. Iran's foreign minister says current diplomatic attempts to end the conflict with the US are suffering from a lack of trust. Abbas Araghchi says contradictory messages raise questions about the Americans' real intentions in the talks. A Liverpool hospital trust admits nearly 50 members of staff inappropriately looked at the medical records of 3 victims of the Southport knife attack. It's understood the data breach happened at Aintree University Hospital in the days after the incident in July 2024. NHS University Hospitals of Liverpool groups say that it's sincerely sorry. And Drake has released 3 new albums all at once, totaling 43 songs. Trio of Records, Iceman, Maid of Honor and Habibti by The Canadian feature a mixture of musical styles and collaborations with other artists.
4: 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Forces News.
0: It's the final weekend of the 2026 Inter-Services Rugby Championships taking place tomorrow at King's Home Stadium in Gloucester, and Kath Brazier is there.
9: It's all still to play for in the women's competition, with a very strong Army side looking to defend their title following a 78-0 demolition of the Royal Navy at Twickenham 2 weeks ago. Royal Air Force women beat the senior service 7-36 in Northampton, but they have a much tougher challenge on their hands this Saturday. In this fixture last year, they lost to the Army 47-12. Head coaches Sarah Mitchelson from the Army and Sean Williams of the RAF gave us their thoughts ahead of the game.
10: Like, this game is a little bit of a different mindset, so it's about working on coming here in the right frame of mind more than our skills. The girls know exactly what the Army offer. It's the same every year. They've got strong up front runners. It's just about us making sure that we put a dominant defence performance in.
9: The Royal Navy men were dramatically crowned back-to-back champions in London, but this RAF versus Army fixture still has a lot of pride attached to it, and it provides a nail-biting finish to the championships in 2025. The Army narrowly won that 38-31. The Army's Tim Osman and RAF head coach Tom Gardner both think it'll be another thrilling match.
11: Every service game is, I think I've always said that, and that's to be expected. We're representing, you know, our services, and the boys do that with a lot of pride and a lot of respect.
3: The Army, a very experienced team and a good team that can go through adversity and come back. So nothing changes for us. Our mentality is, we're the underdogs, let's go for it.
9: The women kick off at 11 o'clock and the men's game is at 3:15. Kath Brazier, BFBS Forces News, Gloucester.
4: Forces News, Sports.
0: Manchester United interim boss Michael Carrick says his future at the club will be decided soon amid ongoing talks over a contract to take over as head coach on a permanent basis. There's one game tonight in the Premier League as Aston Villa host Liverpool. A win for Liverpool would all but secure a top four finish and Champions League football next season. World tennis number one Jannik Sinner continues his pursuit of a 6th straight Masters 1000 trophy when he takes on Daniel Medvedev in the semi-finals of the Italian Open this evening. His last 8 win in Rome was the Italian's 32nd victory in a row, breaking Novak Djokovic's previous record for successive wins at that level of the game. Sinner says he's not interested in stats.
12: I don't play, you know, for records. I play just for my own story, and obviously in the same time it means a lot to me, but you know, tomorrow is another day, another opponent, a different opponent.
0: Emma Raducanu has reunited with coach Andrew Richardson, who helped guide her to the US Open title as a teenage qualifier on a permanent basis. The pair have agreed to a full-time partnership, meaning Raducanu intends to be coached by Richardson for Wimbledon and beyond. And Rory McIlroy's hopes of winning golf's second major, the PGA Championship, have been wrecked by an opening round 74. The Masters champion's already seven shots back in Pennsylvania after a four-bogey finish.
4: Forces News Headlines.
0: Labour's deputy leader Lucy Powell is supporting Andy Burnham's bid to return to Westminster, while an ally of Wes Streeting says the former health secretary intends to stand in any leadership race. And that's the latest. I'm John Adderley.
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One of my favourite Oasis tunes of all time, that Lila on BFBS, the Forces Station. I'm George Ryland. Happy Friday, wherever you are around the Forces world. Big weekend ahead of us, but we've got a lot to get through just today. There's a double-decker rollover on the way. There is the fresh new music track of the week. I'll play that in about half an hour's time. We've also got Skepta on the way after the lady who is very good at opening beer bottles with just the boot of her heel, of course, because she's country. Ella Langley's Choosing Texas.

0: Choosing Texas from Ella Langley. Joe on the way. Skepta up next.
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3: 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Double Decker.
0: Double Decker. Double Decker rollover, to be precise. Here it is. Half of it we know. Go West, King of Wishful Thinking. What is the other half? Any ideas at all? I've got a list from Lizzie, which she sent in after I'd finished talking about it yesterday. So, walking on broken... Wow. Big word, that. Big words. Walking on Broken Glass by Annie Lennox. Together in Electric Dreams, Georgiana Roeder, Kyrie by Mr. Mister, Nick Kershaw, Wouldn't It Be Good, Boy Meets Girl, Waiting for a Star to Fall, Get Out of My Dreams and Into My Car by Billy Ocean. An excellent track list. None of them in the double decker, though. Andy and Jib was wondering if it's Midnight Oil, Beds Are Burning, or Men at Work Down Under. None of these. None of these, but thank you very much. Now, Mark from Germany is sending barking greetings from Germany. I loved that video of Paulie the dog yesterday. Thank you so much. It's not Pet Shop Boys. What have I done to deserve this? But thank you, Annie and Mark. One more listen. Well, what are you thinking? What is in there along with Go West? Let me know. Messages at bfbs.com.
4: 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All my brothers and my choppers and my charges. And we're still the same, ain't nothing changes in the car.
5: Yeah. 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I need the pagans breathing so they can see my new Top Boy season. I need the pagans alive so they can all see that it's still my time. I don't know why they act tough online. I see them outside and they ain't say nothing.

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Vroom, vroom, I told her to gas me up. I need a gasoline. I'm trying to slide it, just like a cash machine. 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
1: Back to the music.

Love him and his big hair. That's Joe's End of Beginning on BFBS, the Forces Station. Right, we have a double-decker rollover. Started this yesterday. We know half of it, Go West, King of Wishful Thinking. Other half, question mark. Any ideas? Mark McKenzie's thinking Genesis? But thank you very much. You know, you're my favourite. Lizzie's given me another list. I love your list, Lizzie. I miss you when you were in Cornwall. I don't begrudge you a holiday. Just not anymore for the foreseeable, okay? Ace of Base, The Sign. Boy meets girl, waiting for a star to fall. Erasure's A Little Respect. Prefab Sprout, King of Rock and Roll. Again, excellent track list. Just not present in this double decker. I will play it again. I reckon it's going to roll over to Monday and I'm fine with that. Let's have some more guesses for today, though. Messages at bfbs.com, please. Where's your head out with it? Right, got a massive tune from Joel Corry featuring Ra on the way. And this is Alanis Morissette, Hand in My Pocket.

How good is that? Joel Corry featuring Ra. That's Devotion on BFBS, the Forces Station. Right, we are no further with the double decker. I think maybe it's been a long week. Good week, but a long week. Should we rest it and come back to it on Monday? Play it once more just so it can rattle around your brain a while. We'll rest it. We've got a big weekend ahead of us. We will come back to it on Monday. This is Blue Cantrell featuring Sean Paul with Breathe.

Breathe. Blue Cantrell featuring Sean Paul on BFBS, the Forces Station. Coming up, I have music from Tom Grennan. I've got Sienna Sparrow's The Visitor as well, plus the track of the week as voted for by you. And right now, and I've just got to be honest about it, quite relieved George Wedlake is not in the studio, because after what happened yesterday when I mentioned Arctic Monkeys, the man's terrifying. I love him. But don't ever say that you don't prefer the new stuff.

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0: Right, this is the closest week for voting that I can remember. So I'm going to run you through all four of them just to prove my point. Charlie XCX's rock music got 17%. Calvin Harris and Jazzy's Satisfied 24%. In at second place was Miles Smith, Hold Me in the Dark, with 28%. And just pipped by Harry Styles, 30% of your votes. So Dance No More is the track of the week.

0: 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I hope you're feeling happy now.
1: Hedonism, Skunk and Anansi on BFBS, the Forces station. Latest news after Lady Gaga and Doechii with Runway. After that, a brand new country spotlight from a man I've spoken to on the show before, and also a mini music special with George Wedlake and singer-songwriter Billy Lockett.
2: No matter what, no matter what.

0: Labour's ruling body, the National Executive Committee, will allow Andy Burnham to stand in the selection process for the Makerfield by-election. The NEC has also set the timeline for the selection contest to take place, with applications to close on Monday, the 18th of May, and the selection meeting occurring 3 days later. Election expert Sir John Curtis says it was an inevitable decision.
1: It is an indication of the way in which the Prime Minister's authority over his party has already been diminished by the developments during the course of the last week. Be interesting to see whether Labour tried to play this by-election long or short. Sounds as though they're going to, it may be inclined to play it short, then they're not going to give Mr. Burnham any great length of time to be able to turn around the position in the constituency.
0: Health officials say they're reviewing vaccine policy following the latest fatal outbreak of meningitis. A sixth former at Henley College in Oxfordshire has died, while pupils at two separate schools in Reading are receiving treatment. It's said to be a different strain to the one in Kent earlier this year. Shamiz Ladani from the UK Health Security Agency says there are 800,000 teenagers in each year group.
2: That's a very large number of young adults to vaccinate to prevent very few cases. But given the recent outbreaks, it is important and it is happening that we are re-evaluating the decisions that were made.
0: President Trump is flying home after a two-day visit to China after holding talks with President Xi about issues including the Iran war. Iran's foreign minister says more peace negotiations will only happen if Washington is serious. The BBC's Laura Bicker says reopening the Strait of Hormuz was discussed in Beijing.
3: Before he left, President Trump said that he didn't need China's help. During the visit and on his interview with Fox News, he said President Xi would help him with the war in Iran. Back on Air Force One, on the way back to Washington, he has said we can handle it on our own, we can handle it on our own. But he says that when it comes to the war in Iran, both China and US values align. They both want the Strait of Hormuz open and they do not want Iran to have nuclear weapons.
0: A teenager who rode a defective e-bike dangerously, killing an 86-year-old woman on a zebra crossing, has been jailed for nearly 7 years. Billy Stoker was under the influence of cannabis and holding his phone when he collided with Gloria Stevenson in Sunderland last May. British Gas has been ordered to pay £20 million over its treatment of customers who had a prepayment meter forcibly installed. The regulator Ofgem found the supplier failed to meet the standards required and breached licence conditions designed to protect vulnerable householders. And Drake has released three new albums all at once, totalling 43 songs. A trio of records by the Canadian features a mixture of musical styles.

Sarah Larson with Lush Life on BFBS, the Forces Station. I'm George Ryland. Happy Friday morning if you're joining in Canada, afternoon if you're in the Falklands, evening if you're in Germany, Gibraltar, UK, Cyprus. Hope you're doing well. Hope you got a bit of downtime to come over the weekend, or probably just gearing up for fixture three in the Inter-Service Rugby Championship 2026. All the action as the RAF men and women take on the Army men and women at King's Home Stadium in Gloucester tomorrow. We will, of course, be bringing you all the action, and you'll be able to watch it all live as well on the Forces News YouTube channel. And if you're serving overseas, BFBS Extra as well. So, I'll come back with time. We'll talk more about that in a bit, but there's so much to get through right now. I've got a brand new country spotlight track on the way from a man I've spoken to before on the show. In fact, he actually came in and did a live session for me, which was incredible. Plus, I've got a mini music special on the way from George Wedlake, who had a good chat with singer-songwriter Billy Lockett. Plus, we've got a massive tune from Nightcrawlers to come after Lowly Young with Messy.

0: It is a classic, Nightcrawlers, Push the Feeling On. I'm George Ireland, this is BFBS. And like we do every Friday, we've got a brand new country spotlight track. And today it comes from a man who was right here in the studio with me back at the end of February this year. He was kind enough to come into BFBS, quite fresh off the plane from Australia, because he is an Australian country music sensation. His name is James Johnston, and he did a few tracks live for us, including when we put him on the spot to do a cover of Olivia Dean. If you haven't seen any of that footage, it's incredible. You can find it on the BFBS socials. And I had a bit of a chat with him, and I'm just going to play you 1 minute of it before I get to this week's country spotlight track. How would you describe your sound in three words?
1: Ooh, anthemic, feel-good country. That kind of captures it. It is a celebration to everything I love about country and the country way of life.
0: Your rise in Australian country music has been huge. It's only been 4 years since your debut single was out. It's called Raised Like That. Has it been like a whirlwind ever since, your life?
1: Yeah, to kind of say it and put it bluntly, it really has been. You know, I've been making music my whole life. There is a picture of me singing Friends in Low Places by Garth Brooks at 4 years old at my daycare center. So country music and music has just been a part of my story forever. But I only really started sharing my own story, and I've been writing music for just as long. But I wanted to go all in about 4 or 5 years ago, and I released a song called Raised Like That, and it kind of became quite a big song in Australia and then started to trickle off around the world. And, you know, for me, it has just been kind of just rolling with that. It's something I've been dreaming about for such a long time, and that classic to see people singing it back to me on a stage has been incredible.
0: Do you know, he was an absolute gent, a joy to have in the studio. He's incredible live as well. Again, make sure you check out his videos on the BFBS socials. That was back in February. And he's actually making his UK debut this August at the Country Calling Festival. But back to this country spotlight track, he's teamed up with one of the hottest country risers in the US, Chase Matthew. This is their collab, It's Smoke I've Known.

0: That's this week's Country Spotlight track from James Johnson and Chase Matthews, Smoke I've Known. On the way, I have music from Bebe Rexha and Faithless, and then we've got a mini music special from our George Wedlake, who had a chat with singer-songwriter Billy Lockett.
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New Religion from BB Rexha and Faithless on BFBS, the Forces Station. Now, this next track that I'm going to play you is from singer-songwriter Billy Lockett. His new album, Things Are Looking Up, is out next Friday, 22nd of May. Here's the title track. And on the other side, George Wedlake will be chatting with the artist himself.

0: That was Things Are Looking Up by Billy Lockett on BFBS, the Forces Station. My name is George Wedlake and I am joined by Billy Lockett himself. Hi, Billy. Thanks for joining me. First of all, can you start by telling us about that track and what it means to you and what it's all about?
1: The song is a positive, hopeful song, which is extremely out of character for me. And it's about my dad kind of always being there whenever things are going well, even though he's not. He passed away 10 years ago. It's just the idea that whenever I can feel him around, I know things are looking up, which is weirdly fitting because I really am feeling that at the moment. And it feels like we're finally actually starting to take off in terms of a career now. After 13 years of trying at this, this is the first time it feels like it's really actually flying, which is great because the song's about that.
0: And it's not just a song, that things are looking up sentiment seems to ring through quite a lot of your work, because it's also the title of the upcoming album, isn't it? Due out on the 22nd of May. So at the time of talking, how's that process been for you so far and how excited are you for it to finally be out there in the wild?
1: Yeah, it feels like I'm a politician almost. I'm sort of like campaigning everywhere I go. You know, one minute I'm in a school, then I'm doing a show, then I'm doing interviews. I'm just constantly trying to spread the word for people to buy the album. It's like, it's a weird I've never really ever been close to the charts, so I've never really had to do this kind of come on everybody, you know, that thing of like rounding up everyone up. I'm probably driving some people mad with it, but it's exciting and I'm loving it really, and it's nice to be on tour with my friends and just constantly trying to sell the album as many times as we can. It's just, yeah, it's awesome. I'm loving every second of this. It feels like we're in some creative race.
0: So is it now like the job of a musician like you to be sort of half musician, half salesman?
1: Yeah, more like 90% salesman, 10% musician. The thing with the music side is that I've done all that now, and I'm where I want to be musically, and the set's right and the songs are good, and I feel like that's all done. Like the band feels really tight, the set works, everything works. So now it's just a case of do it hundreds and hundreds of times until as many people see it as possible.
0: Exactly that. And now you're halfway through pretty much the tour. How's that been going for you? How much do you enjoy getting up there in front of your fans and playing these tracks to them and getting that instant feedback?
1: It's amazing. It's amazing. I mean, what I'm finding interesting is that a lot of the time when I'm playing the older songs, the ones that they used to sing along to, they're not so much. And the new stuff, they're really into. And so it kind of makes me think, I think this is the first tour that I've done where maybe 50% of the audience are new fans, which is really weird for me because obviously I've been touring for, yeah, this is my 13th year of touring. And I've never really had new fans, to be honest. It's always been a situation where whenever I look out the crowd, I recognise almost everybody in there. Whereas I think recently I've been going pretty viral with my mum, and it's brought in a completely new fan base. And I think that's probably why all this crazy stuff is happening at the moment.
0: And you mentioned it's taken 13 years to get to this point. What's that journey been like for Billy Lockett?
1: Horrible. It's been really, really horrible. There's been nice bits, but if I'm honest, most of it's been horrible. Just dealing with different labels that didn't work out and constantly fighting to be in and out of debt, songs flopping, tours failing. It's just been a nightmare. No radio stations wanting to play you, just constantly no's. You know, to the point where it genuinely gets kind of started to make me think, this isn't working anymore. And then I thought to myself, well, why not talk about it online? You know, why, you know, if the tour's selling so badly and the album's selling so badly, why not just say? You don't have to moan about it, but you just be like, right, just give. I get the updates weekly anyway from my mum, so why not film it? And then show everybody what the situation is. Let's get rid of this fake it till you make it rubbish when we're just suffering in silence. And the thing is as well, most artists, when I was in this situation where it wasn't going well, most other artists would probably look at my career on Instagram and be like, wow, he's smashing it. You know, I had like 50,000 followers. I was touring with Lewis Capaldi and, you know, Scouting for Girls. And And it looked like I was smashing it, but really I was broke and I wasn't. I absolutely was not smashing it. And I needed, and you know, you're not going to get anywhere. You're not going to get any help if no one knows. So yeah, I think just being a bit more transparent with it has blown me up on Instagram and TikTok, and it's hopefully going to encourage more artists to start focusing on telling the truth. You know, you don't have to say, you don't, it's not like I'm trying to say how badly it's going. I'm just showing how it's going. And it just happens to be bad sometimes. But sometimes it's good, like now. And when it's good, I'm going to go crazy about showing you that too.
0: See, it's funny. When you speak to musicians, songwriters in general, that they tend to moan about social media and they talk more about the negative effects of social media. So it's quite refreshing to hear it from the other side and how it's benefited you. Would you say social media, all in all, has been a good thing for music?
1: I think social media is only good if you tell the truth on it. I think sometimes social media can encourage people to pretend that everything's amazing when it isn't. And that is really bad for your soul and your mental health and everything, because essentially you're just lying. But the hard thing, I guess, is that you have to be brave enough to show your vulnerability. But if the goal is likes and reach and followers and essentially people buying your album by the end of the line, then vulnerability works. I personally do think that the social media has turned my career around. But really what's turned my career around was just being honest with my mum in the kitchen. And if social media wasn't around, I guess we would have had to have found some kind of TV outlet or a radio outlet to do that on. And that just would be a lot harder. I think the beauty of social media is you can literally just be, you can just stick a phone on and you can potentially reach, you know, millions and millions of people. I've paid for sponsored ads on social media and tried to push posts and tried to, my old labels would pay influencers to pretend they were fans and all this nonsense, and it never works, and it's a complete waste of money. The only way that social media works is if you find an honest, genuine idea that's true to who you are and people like it, and that will work. That's the only way it will work. And I haven't spent a penny on these videos, and they've had 60 million views in like 3 weeks. Completely turned my whole life upside down in a great way. And my mum's famous out of it as well, which she's absolutely loving. She's like walking differently.
0: So it's win-win for everybody. Now, you mentioned Lewis Capaldi, you mentioned Scouting for Girls earlier on. You've supported some big names in the industry. What's that support been like from these big names, from these Lewis Capaldis, the Scouting for Girls out there? How's that support been from them and how has that helped you?
1: Support tours are great, don't get me wrong, because it's a whole new fan base of people who have never heard of you. So it's awesome. In terms of support from the artists, not much, but that's fine. That's not really their job to do that. I think with Capaldi, I was sleeping on the bus with him for like a month, but we never really got to chat that much. I think he was at the moment when I told of him that I'm at now. He just got to 100,000 followers. He was going viral pretty much every day. And so I think his team were very much kind of like protective of it, which is exactly kind of the same as how my team are with me now. But obviously, you know, it's nice that artists can help each other in that respect of giving them, essentially, you're giving them your fans, and your job is to just go out and just try and shovel as many into your pocket as you possibly can. I mean, with Scouting for Girls, it was really tough. There were, you know, Saturday night in Glasgow to 3,000 hammered Glaswegians who have just realised that you're not Scouting for Girls. And you've got to kind of go, okay, can I play you a song about my dad who passed away? And they're like, oh, mate. It's like, some gigs are harder than others. Obviously, nothing compares to playing to your own fans. But, you know, it's awesome. It's still a really good experience. And I've supported people for most of my career, so I know what I'm doing with it. But there were a couple of shows on the Scouting for Girls tour where I thought, God, if I hadn't done this for so long, this could have really hurt me.
0: So things are looking up then. The 22nd of May it comes out. You mentioned your excitement to getting it out there, all the work that's gone in behind the scenes in the studio to make this record. What are you hoping fans take away from it? What are they going to get from this album?
1: Hope. I feel like this album is more than just, you know, my songs, really. It's a symbol of, you know, just keep pushing at something and it will work eventually. I think a lot of my fans know the story and they're buying the album, not just for the music, but because it proves that hard work can pay off. And also I produced and mixed the whole thing myself as well. And, you know, another reason why, like, because things have been such a struggle for so long, I've had to learn how to do so many things myself, just financially, really. So in a way, indirectly, it's taught me so much about music, you know, and I've actually sort of learned a lot. And when you produce and mix a record, you feel so much closer to it. Because everything, I've played everything, produced and mixed everything. And so it's mine. It's so mine. And obviously, I write it with one of my best mates, Amanda, who's my backing singer. We write all the songs together. And my guitarist sometimes puts some extra bits, but really 90% of it is me just fiddling with it in the cellar. And I just love every song. It's a real journey. And I had the best time making it.
0: In the press release, actually, you're quoted as saying you're close to living your dream now. What does that mean? What is Billy Lockett's dream?
1: I think my dream would be to do a tour like I'm doing, but it would sell out in like a week and I wouldn't have to worry. I've got enough loyal core fans that will just get the tickets and want to just come and have a party with us like every time. And also it'd be nice if I could sell enough albums that I could always keep affording to make more albums. And I'm really close to that now. We're almost at that point. I've got a feeling the next tour is probably going to do that, and the next album could do that as well. So I'm close. I'm really close. I don't need arenas or Brit Awards. I just want to be able to comfortably afford to keep making music.

0: I love that. Light It Up. That was Billy Lockett on BFBS, The Forces Station, from his latest album, Things Are Looking Up, that is released next Friday, 22nd of May. What a nice guy. I had such a lovely chat with George Wedlake, and he was so honest. You don't often get an artist being quite that honest and humble about where they're at. Billy is touring the country right now. If you are in the UK and you fancy seeing one of his remaining dates, depending on where you are, 16th of May, tomorrow night, Southampton Papillion, 17th of May, Bristol at Strange Brew. You can get tickets at billy-lockett.absolute.musicloo.store or just Google Billy Lockett, I would suggest. We've got music on the way from Crazy Town and Rudimental.
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New from Kalani and Usher, Shoulda Never, on BFBS, the Forces station. So, big day tomorrow. It's the third fixture in the 2026 Inter-Service Men's and Women's Rugby Union Championships. 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Tomorrow, the action takes place in Kingsholm Stadium in Gloucester, and we will be bringing you all the action. So, I'm going to be here from 7 a.m. UK time. Danny G follows me from 10 a.m. And onwards, we've got Richard Wyeth on the ground. You can watch it all live on the BFBS Forces News YouTube, YouTube channel and on BFBS TV if you're serving overseas as well. Keep up to date with everything you need to know at forcesnews.com. So, times for tomorrow. The RAF taking on the British Army, the Women's Tournament, Match 3. That's... We'll have coverage beginning from 10:45 a.m, followed by the men's tournament match. Coverage starts at 3 p.m. on that one. We will be with you all day, bringing you everything that you need to know. Right, latest news on the way after another 54 Ultras. Talk to you. Massive tune. This Beats is on the other side of the news. Enjoy the rest of your Friday. Take care. And I'm back 7 a.m. UK time tomorrow.

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2: Labour's ruling body has confirmed Andy Burnham will be allowed to enter the race for a seat in Parliament. The National Executive Committee has given the Greater Manchester Mayor permission to stand in the Makerfield by-election. It means he's a step closer to potentially challenging Sir Keir Starmer's leadership. Here's Sky's political correspondent, Rob Powell.
3: This doesn't mean that he definitely is the candidate, although I find it really hard to believe that this goes any other way now than him being the candidate. But things moving fast and a very, very different outcome to the one we had before when the NEC blocked Andy Burnham. This time, he will be allowed to stand.
2: West Streeting has backed Andy Burnham's potential return to the Commons. The former Health Secretary says Labour needs its best players on the pitch, although the pair could end up being rivals in a future leadership challenge against Sir Keir Starmer. Polling expert Joe Twyman says that's a big gamble.
4: Actually, among the average person in the streets, these are not well-known people, at least at a national level. And then the ultimate question is, can any of these candidates change Labour's overall rating? And there's a big question mark about that.
2: On board Air Force One, President Trump had this assessment of the Prime Minister's prospects.
5: Rose in trouble for two reasons, energy and immigration. He's very bad on energy. He should open up the North Sea. He's got a gold mine and he should open up oil in the North Sea, and he doesn't.
2: The president was flying home from his two-day summit with his Chinese counterpart, Xi Jinping. The war with Iran was one of the topics discussed. Iran's foreign minister said more peace negotiations will only happen if Washington is serious. An e-bike rider who fled after killing a great-grandmother on a zebra crossing has been jailed for nearly 7 years. Gloria Stevenson's family say they're so disappointed Billy Stokoe didn't receive a longer sentence to send a message to illegal bike owners. A leading health official says vaccination policies are being reviewed after another fatal meningitis outbreak. A sixth former at Oxford's Henley College has died, while two pupils at separate schools in Reading are receiving treatment. X has promised to review suspect terror and hate content within the UK within 24 hours on average. The regulator Ofcom says the platform has pledged to better protect users. And auditions have reportedly begun for the next James Bond. The replacement process for Daniel Craig's replacement is underway. And Aston Villa and Liverpool can both seal a Champions League place in tonight's Premier League game at Villa Park. Liverpool captain Virgil van Dijk knows they can salvage something from what's been a disappointing season.
6: We have a duty and we have a responsibility that we have to finish the season in the best way possible, and that's by winning the next two games, making sure that we have at least Champions League football for next year.
2: Kickoff at Villa Park is at 8 o'clock. That's the latest. I'm Nigel Adderley.

Kia Mallgrab, just the way you are. How's it going? It's George Wedlake with you to kick off the weekend in style with your BFES Beats Takeover on Friday, the 15th of May. I hope you're well wherever you are, whatever you're up to across the forces worlds. It's time to unwind now and accept that weekend into your life. And we're going to do that with the help of the ultimate dance floor fillers, old and new. In a moment, we're going back to 2001 for some South Soul Nugget and M&S Present. After this, it's Snake Hips and it's All My Friends on BFES Beats.

0: undeniable with tunes like that. M&S present and sell Soul Nugget on BFPS Beats, going back to 2001. So how are we? It's George Redlake with you. On the way, new music from Tomorrow. I'm going to stick on some Sabrina Carpenter for you as well. Why not? It's Friday.
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An anthem for you on your Friday. It's your BFBS Beats Takeover. That was Martin Solvig and Dragonette teaming up for Hello. And hello to you. It's George Wedlake with you. Kicking off the weekend then with nothing but the best dance floor fillers you can imagine. And on the way in a second, I've got an Oliver Tree collaboration for you. After this one, it's new. It's Prosper and Clooney, and it's Free Your Mind.

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Paul Woolford and Diplo looking for me on BFBS The Forces Station. And it's George Wedlake with you for your BFBS Beats Takeover. 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We've got Halsey and Sigma on the way after this. Another

0: Labour's ruling body, the National Executive Committee, will allow Andy Burnham to stand in the selection process for the Makerfield by-election. The NEC has also set the timeline for the selection contest. Applications close on Monday, the 18th of May, and the selection meeting occurs 3 days later. Election expert Sir John Curtis says it was an inevitable decision.
1: It is an indication of the way in which the Prime Minister's authority over his party has already been diminished by the developments during the course of the last week. Be interesting to see whether Labour tried to play this by-election long or short. Sounds as though they're going to, it may be inclined to play it short, that then they're not going to give Mr. Burnham any great length of time to be able to turn around the position in the constituency.
0: Health officials say they're reviewing vaccine policy following the latest fatal outbreak of meningitis. A sixth former at Henley College in Oxfordshire has died, while pupils at two separate schools in Reading are receiving treatment. It's said to be a different strain to the one in Kent earlier this year. Shamiz Ladani from the UK Health Security Agency says there are 800,000 teenagers in each year group.
2: That's a very large number of young adults to vaccinate to prevent very few cases. But given the recent outbreaks, it is important and it is happening that we are re-evaluating the decisions that were made.
0: President Trump is flying home after a two-day visit to China after holding talks with President Xi about issues including the Iran war. Iran's foreign minister has said more peace negotiations will only happen if Washington is serious. The BBC's Laura Bicker says reopening the Strait of Hormuz was discussed in Beijing.
3: Before he left, President Trump said that he didn't need China's help. During the visit and on his interview with Fox News, he said President Xi would help him with the war in Iran. Back on Air Force One, on the way back to Washington, he has said we can handle it on our own, we can handle it on our own. But he says that when it comes to the war in Iran, both China and US values align. They both want the Strait of Hormuz open and they do not want Iran to have nuclear weapons.
0: A 45-day extension to the Israel and Lebanon ceasefire has been agreed following talks hosted by the US. A 19-year-old man has been arrested in connection with a data protection offence after the personal details of a referee were leaked online. John Beaton and his family spent last night at home under police protection after he awarded Celtic a controversial penalty to win their match against Motherwell on Wednesday. And a judge has declared a mistrial in the rape case against Harvey Weinstein after the jury in New York said it was unable to reach a verdict. It's the third time the jury has considered the case against the disgraced film mogul who remains jailed on other charges. That's the latest. I'm Nigel Adderley.

You are listening to BFBS Beats. It's George Wedlake with you, kicking off the weekend on Friday, the 15th of May. I hope you're well and I hope you're ready and you're in a zone for the weekend now. With tunes like this, you really can't avoid it. That was Dean Turnley and it's Acting Tough. On the way in just a moment then, we're going back to 2002 for some quintessential hip house. After this, AJ Tracy and Ladbroke Grove.

0: 2002 for that one, providing us with a lot of energy, which is what we want on a Friday, is Missy Elliott and it's For My People. Before that, we played you, AJ Tracy, live and direct with Ladbroke Grove. And on the way next, new music from BB Rexha, sampling that Faithless classic. And we're going to stick on a Calvin Harris and Sam Smith collaboration too.
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It's Regard and Ride It, and it's George Wedlake with you on your BFBS Beats Takeover to kick off the weekend with nothing but dance floor fillers. It's a big weekend on the horizon as well. We have the final round in the inter-services rugby. The RAF are taking on the Army at Kingsholm Stadium in Gloucester. There's still time, by the way, if you fancy getting along to that and you can make it to Gloucester tomorrow. 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But if you can't be there in person, Gloucester's a bit of a push in less than 24 hours. We've got coverage for you on the BFBS Forces News YouTube channel. And if you're serving overseas, BFBS TV as well. On the way next then, in terms of your dance floor fillers, we've got Mimi Webb lined up after this. It's new, it's Fisher and Tones and I, and it's Favour. He said

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putting that work. Playing that for you, if you're going to see him this summer, is Pitbull. It's new, it's called Work, and it's George Redlake with you on your BFBS Beats Takeover. I hope you're well, wherever you are, whatever you're up to, across the forces world. We've got nothing but dance floor fillers to get you properly in the zone for the weekend. To take us to your news in a moment, Outkast are on the way. After Rams, after this one from Swedish House Mafia, is Don't You Worry, Child. Purpose built for Friday, this one.

0: Andy Burnham will be among the Labour candidates running for the Makerfield by-election. After blocking his attempt to return to Westminster in February, the party's ruling body is letting him put his name forward for the contest. If he wins, he could challenge Sir Keir Starmer for the leadership. Former head of policy for Jeremy Corbyn, Andrew Fisher, says he'd be a popular choice.
1: I think it would have been churlish to stop him. There's a demand within the party for Andy Burnham to be an MP again. And clearly, if there's going to be a leadership contest, you want your most popular politician, both probably among MPs and amongst the public, more importantly, to be a candidate in that race.
0: But Tory leader Kemi Badenoch says the government is in chaos.
2: Labour Party is only interested in themselves. They are not governing the country. Andy Burnham wants to rock up and just be Prime Minister despite being out of Parliament for a decade. There's only one party that is actually holding them to account in Parliament. That's the Conservative Party.
0: The father of a college student who's died after catching meningitis says he can't describe the heartbreak. Lewis Walters, who had attended Henley College in Oxfordshire, was described as funny, sociable and kind-hearted in the tribute. Two other pupils from separate schools in Reading are also being treated for the disease. A 45-day extension to the Israel and Lebanon ceasefire has been agreed following talks hosted by the US. Peace negotiations are due to reconvene at the start of next month. An e-bike rider who fled after killing a great-grandmother on a zebra crossing has been jailed for nearly 7 years. Gloria Stevenson's family say they're disappointed Billy Stoko didn't receive a longer sentence to send out a message to illegal bike owners. Her daughter is Julie Francis.
3: We are furious, absolutely furious, and so disappointed at the sentence Billy Stoko has got. He killed our mum, he left the scene, he tried to hide the evidence, and he showed no remorse.
0: A judge has declared a mistrial in the rape case against Harvey Weinstein after the jury in New York said it was unable to reach a verdict. It's the third time a jury has considered the case against the disgraced film mogul who remains jailed on other charges. The month-long trial was centered around whether Weinstein raped aspiring actress Jessica Mann in a hotel room more than a decade ago. A 19-year-old man has been arrested in connection with a data protection offence after the personal details of a referee were leaked on online. John Beaton and his family spent last night at home under police protection after he awarded Celtic a controversial penalty to win their match against Motherwell on Wednesday. Sky's Rob Harris is in Glasgow.
4: More broadly, the Scottish Football Association statement talks about the environment of intimidation, fear and alarm being created by this intense focus on refereeing decisions, and they're urging tolerance and perspective.
0: And at half-time, Aston Villa lead Liverpool 1-0. That's the latest. I'm Nigel Adderley.

New disclosure for you on Friday. What could be better than that? Is the sun comes up tremendous, and it's George Wedlake with you on your BFBS Beats Takeover. Dance floor fillers to get you in the mood for the weekend, old and new. And next up, we're going to play some MK, and afterwards, we're going back to May 1992 for some proper hip hop. A tune that was so good, it was used in the film Happy Gilmore, and again in Happy Gilmore 2. On top of that, a little bonus clue for you. Two-time darts world champion Gary Anderson uses this song as his walk-on music. What is it? You've got 3 minutes and 2 seconds to work it out.

0: Going back to 1992, House of Pain and Jump Around. Now it's Friday, how are we? It's George Wedlake with you for your BFBS Beats Takeover. That was the track I was referring to earlier. It's used in Happy Gilmore's 1 and 2, and Gary Anderson, the Scottish dance player, uses that for his walk-on music. Incredible stuff. On the way next then, the dance floor fillers keep coming. We've got Alex Warren, RD and Bruce C all lined up for you.
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It's Kygo and Whitney Houston's Higher Love, and it's George Wedlake with you on BFBS, the Forces Station. We also played your DOD and Hayley May's new collaboration, Closure, and we're going to keep those dance floor fillers coming. It really is the only way to do things properly on a Friday. We've got Charlie XCX lined up. Also, I'm going to stick in some No Doubt, the Chameleons of music. They're suitable with like rock bands, but also they sit very nicely with your dance floor fillers, don't they? But next up, we're going here. It wouldn't be Friday without Jax Jones. Here he is with Double DE and his Sidewinder.

Bye.

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It's Chris Stussy and Tom Didit teaming up for Wide Awake on BFBS The Forces Station. I'm wide awake now after that one. It's like musical caffeine, and I hope you are as well. I hope you're feeling good and ready for the weekend. We've got Fede LeGrand on the way in a moment after Ed Sheeran, Camila Cabello and Cardi B. This one's called South of the Border.

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2: Labour's ruling body has confirmed Andy Burnham will be allowed to enter the race for a seat in Parliament. The National Executive Committee has given the Greater Manchester Mayor permission to stand in the Makerfield by-election. It means he's a step closer to potentially challenging Sir Keir Starmer's leadership. The BBC's Nick Eardley says the news comes at the end of a bruising week for him.
3: There is no doubt that Keir Starmer has been damaged by what's happened over the course of this week. Having dozens of your own MPs saying they don't think you're fit to lead the country anymore is a big problem for the Prime Minister. There are big questions over what he can get done in the next few weeks if a considerable number of his MPs are looking north, thinking someone else could take over this job.
2: West Streeting has backed Andy Burnham's potential return. The former Health Secretary says Labour needs its best players on the pitch, although the pair could end up being rivals in a future leadership contest. Polling expert Joe Twyman says that's a big gamble.
4: Actually, among the average person in the street, these are not well-known people, at least at a national level. And then the ultimate question is, can any of these candidates change Labour's overall rating? And there's a big question mark about that.
2: Health officials say they're reviewing vaccine policy following the latest fatal outbreak of meningitis. A sixth former at Henley College in Oxfordshire has died, while pupils at two separate schools in Reading are receiving treatment. It's said to be a different strain to the one in Kent earlier this year. Shamiz Ladani from the UK Health Security Agency says there are 800,000 teenagers in each age group.
5: That's a very large number of young adults to vaccinate to prevent very few cases. But given the recent outbreaks, it is important and it is happening that we are re-evaluating the decisions that were made.
2: A 45-day extension to the Israel and Lebanon ceasefire has been agreed following talks hosted by the US. Peace negotiations are due to reconvene at the start of next month. A judge has declared a mistrial in the rape case against Harvey Weinstein after the jury in New York said it was unable to reach a verdict. It's the third time a jury has considered the case against the disgraced film mogul, who remains jailed on other charges. A month-long trial was centered around whether Weinstein raped aspiring actress Jessica Mann in a hotel room more than a decade ago. A 19-year-old man has been arrested in connection with data protection offences after the personal details of a referee were leaked online. John Beaton and his family spent last night at home under police protection after he awarded Celtic a controversial penalty to win their match against Motherwell on Wednesday. And Aston Villa have guaranteed Champions League football next season with a 4-2 win over Liverpool in tonight's Premier League action. Ollie Watkins scored twice. That's the latest. I'm Nigel Adderley.

I'm detecting a strong weekend influence on that, and that can only be a good thing. It's John Newman, and that one's called Merry Go, and it's George Wedlake with you on your BFBS Beats Takeover. It's Friday, the 15th of May, 2026, and wherever you are across the forces world. I hope you're well, and I hope you're in the zone for the weekend. If you're not there yet, these next few will certainly do it for you. On the way shortly, we've got Ewan McVicar lined up, a bit of Tate McRae for you, and we go back to March 1995 for some acid techno, courtesy of Josh Wink. I'm very much looking forward to that, and you should be too. We'll do it after Galantis, and it's no

0: It's Josh Wink, Higher State of Consciousness, going back to March 1995 for some acid techno rave. Now it's Friday, now it's the weekend, now we're feeling it, right? If you're not, we've got brand new Ewan McVicar on the way shortly. That will certainly do the trick. And we're going to stick on some Tate McRae for you too. Stay there.
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3: The beat of the armed

That's Becky Hill and Hands On Me, pretty much wrapping things up with me then, but do not go anywhere. Your BFBS Beats Takeover continues. Nikki Smith will be here after your news for 11 p.m. UK time to play us out some DJ Snake, a bit of Robin S as well, after KSI and Lil Wayne. This one's called Lose. Have a cracking week.

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2: Andy Burnham will be among the Labour candidates running for the Makerfield by-election. After blocking his attempt to return to Westminster in February, the party's ruling body is letting him put his name forward for the contest. If he wins, he could challenge Sir Keir Starmer for the leadership. Former head of policy for Jeremy Corbyn, Andrew Fisher, says he'd be a popular choice.
3: I think it would have been churlish to stop him. There's a demand within the party for Andy Burnham to be an MP again. And clearly, if there's going to be a leadership contest, you want your most popular politician, both probably among MPs and amongst the public, more importantly, to be a candidate in that race.
2: But Tory leader Kemi Badenoch says the government is in chaos.
4: Labour Party is only interested in themselves. They are not governing the country. Andy Burnham wants to rock up and just be Prime Minister despite being out of Parliament for a decade. There's only one party that is actually holding them to account in Parliament. That's the Conservative Party.
2: An e-bike rider who fled after killing a great-grandmother on a zebra crossing has been jailed for nearly 7 years. Gloria Stevenson's family say they're disappointed Billy Stokoe didn't receive a longer sentence to send a message to illegal bike owners. Her daughter is Julie Francis.
5: We are furious, absolutely furious, and so disappointed at the sentence Billy Stokoe has got. He killed our mum, he left the scene, he tried to hide the evidence, and he showed no remorse.
2: The father of a college student who's died after catching meningitis says he can't describe the heartbreak. Lewis Waters, who attended Henley College in Oxfordshire, was described as funny, sociable and kind-hearted in the tribute. Two other pupils from separate schools in Reading are also being treated for meningitis. A 45-day extension to the Israel and Lebanon ceasefire has been agreed following talks hosted by the US. Peace negotiations are due to reconvene at the start of next month. A judge has declared a mistrial in the rape case against Harvey Weinstein after the jury in New York said it was unable to reach a verdict. It's the third time a jury has considered the case against the disgraced film mogul, who remains jailed on other charges. The month-long trial was centered around whether Weinstein raped aspiring actress Jessica Mann in a hotel room more than a decade ago. He was initially convicted of raping her before the verdict was overturned. A 19-year-old man has been arrested in connection with a data protection offence after the personal details of a referee were leaked online. John Beaton and his family spent last night at home under police protection after he awarded Celtic a controversial penalty to win their match against Motherwell on Wednesday. And in tonight's Premier League action, Aston Villa have guaranteed Champions League football next season with a 4-2 win over Liverpool. Ollie Watkins scored twice for Villa, next for them, the Europa League final. That's the latest. I'm Nigel Adderley.
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Janusu and JC Stewart, that is On My Mind on BFBS. And promises before that from Diplo. Guess what? We have made it to Friday. It is BFBS Beats.

It's Joel Corry then. That is Devotion, Sweetest Emotion, featuring Ra. And if, like me, you're going, I know that song from before. Yes, if you're as old as me, it's from 1991. It's a reworking of a house classic by Nomad. It's BFBS, the Forces Station. Me, Nikki Smith, then with you on your Friday. Are you ready for the weekend?

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4: 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What? Falling. I'm so hot.
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not leak it? 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

Leak it on BFBS. I don't think you should say things like that, you know, or if you're kind of like needing a little wee or something like that, just don't even mention it. Now, it is a busy weekend that we have here on BFBS because we have got the final of the Inter-Services Rugby. It is going to be live streamed for you. You can catch that on BFBS Forces News YouTube channel and also BFBS TV. Now, the games start then with the women's tournament with the RAF going against the Army. That's at 10:45 in the morning on Saturday, and then the men's tournament at 3 o'clock, rounding off the RAF and the Army. And yeah, may the best man, woman win. And that is going to take place in Gloucester. It's at the Kingsholm Stadium in Gloucester. If you're going to be there in person, I hope that you can catch some of the action.

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It's BFBS Beats In on your Friday. Just to make way for the rugby, by the way, hosting on the weekend, you've got Danny G looking after things for you at 10 o'clock, and that is UK time on your Saturday. And then, of course, heading into the afternoon for the afternoon game between the men, and that is going to be hosted by Peter Johnson on the radio. So, yeah, keeping you posted with all of the scores if you can't get to a TV screen, or if you can't catch it on Forces News YouTube channel, then we'll keep you posted right here on BFBS Radio. Zara Larsson up next. This is Lush Life. She's everywhere at the minute, isn't she? I live my

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0: Also, the beat of the armed forces.

Years and years, and that is all for you. On to Leanne, and Leanne at the moment in the Traitor's Castle. I wonder how she's going to come across, because I don't think we really know her, do we? This is My Love with Aerostar, and this one to the news.

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2: The Times is reporting that Sir Keir Starmer's expected to approve an £18 billion increase in defence spending as he battles for political survival. Andy Burnham's cleared the first hurdle in his Labour leadership bid, with the party's ruling body saying he can stand in a by-election. The Greater Manchester Mayor was refused permission by the NEC when he launched a previous bid for Parliament in February. The Home Office Minister Mike Tack, who backs the Prime Minister, apologised for the last week of speculation.
3: From my heart, absolutely apologise to the public and to everybody in this room today and every listener for what you're seeing. This isn't what I was elected to do. Seeing what's unfolded in front of us over the last few weeks has been really, really painful for me.
2: Wes Streeting has backed Andy Burnham's potential return to the Commons. The former Health Secretary says Labour needs its best players on the pitch, although the pair could end up being rivals in a future leadership contest against Sir Keir Starmer. Polling expert Joe Twyman says that's a big gamble.
4: Actually, among the average person in the street, these are not well-known people, at least at a national level. And then the ultimate question is, can any of these candidates change Labour's overall rating? And there's a big question mark about that.
2: A 45-day extension to the Israel and Lebanon ceasefire has been agreed following talks hosted by the US. Peace negotiations are due to reconvene at the start of next month. A 19-year-old man's been arrested in connection with a data protection offence after the personal details of a referee were leaked online. John Beaton and his family spent last night at home under police protection after he awarded Celtic a controversial penalty to win their match against Motherwell on Wednesday. Sky's Rob Harris is in Glasgow.
5: More broadly, the Scottish Football Association statement talks about the environment of intimidation, fear and alarm being created by this intense focus on refereeing decisions, and they're urging tolerance and perspective.
2: Aston Villa have qualified for the Champions League with a 4-2 victory over Liverpool. They've gone above their opponents to fourth in the Premier League and are now guaranteed to finish in the top five. Captain John McGinn was among the goal scorers at Villa Park. He says it's a timely boost ahead of next week's Europa League final against Freiburg.
6: We had to get over the line. Obviously, the last few league performances haven't been the best, so you're up against a top side. I know Liverpool aren't in great form, but it's a huge performance at home and a great statement of intent for Wednesday.
2: Liverpool's top five place is not yet secure. Salford have edged into the League Two playoff final with a 4-3 aggregate victory over Grimsby, scoring with 3 minutes of extra time remaining to draw the second leg of their semi-final 2-2. That's the latest. I'm Susan Bookbinder.

So I hope you're having a bit of downtime this weekend. I know that the exams are on, A-levels, GCSEs, and end of terms, of course, if you have your kiddos in unis and schools and everything. It's a tense time, isn't it? Last year, my two were doing their A-levels and their GCSEs. Like, I've got one. That was bad planning, wasn't it, really? 2 years apart, and then they both do their exams at the same time. And, yeah, so this year, I'm having a little bit of a break before next year. The intensity ramps up again. Anyway, some downtime this weekend. Lots of stuff going on. We'll check out some more details for you. Up next, it's Sigala, and this is Sweet Loving.

0: I'm so hot. The beat of the armed forces. Burning up the beat. The FBS beats.
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0: Ed Sheeran then, Shape of You on BFBS. Now, I was just checking out some songs, actually, for our BFBS Legends programme that is coming our way on the Bank Holiday Monday, which is the 25th of May. And I actually Googled, what is Ed Sheeran's biggest song? And it is actually that. And do you know what? He nearly gave that away to Little Mix. Because you know what it's like. They write songs and then they offer them to other people. Little Mix turned that one down.
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The ending is approaching, wow. I'm feeling so emotional. Could be the last time to lose control. Oh, this system is so frightening.

is Free Your Mind. It's BFBS. Now, the chart show is moving this weekend for your Sunday. It is going to move till 12 o'clock UK time, so don't be caught out by that. Elliot Darby looking after things for you. This is Belters Only now, and I'm

0: DJ, the beast of the armed forces.
1: Hey, yo, DJ.
0: BFBS Beats.
2: Look. If you had one shot or one opportunity to seize everything you ever wanted in one moment, would you capture it?

0: Andy Burnham will be among the candidates running for the Makerfield by-election. After blocking his attempt to return to Westminster in February, the party's ruling body is letting him put his name forward for the contest. If he wins, he could challenge Sir Keir Starmer for the leadership. Former head of policy for Jeremy Corbyn, Andrew Fisher, says he'd be a popular choice.
1: I think it would have been churlish to stop him. There's a demand within the party for Andy Burnham to be an MP again. And clearly, if there's going to be a leadership contest, you want your most popular politician, both probably among MPs and amongst the public, more importantly, to be a candidate in that race.
0: The Times is reporting that Sir Keir Starmer's expected to approve an £18 billion increase in defence spending as he battles for political survival. Tory leader Kemi Badenoch says the government's in chaos.
2: Labour Party is only interested in themselves. They are not governing the country. Andy Burnham wants to rock up and just be Prime Minister despite being out of Parliament for a decade. There's only one party that is actually holding them to account in Parliament. That's the Conservative Party.
0: An e-bike rider who fled after killing a great-grandmother on a zebra crossing has been jailed for nearly 7 months. Gloria Stevenson's family says they're disappointed Billy Stokoe, who didn't receive a longer sentence, to send a message to illegal bike owners. Her daughter, Julie Francis.
3: We are furious, absolutely furious, and so disappointed at the sentence Billy Stokoe has got. He killed our mum. He left the scene, he tried to hide the evidence, and he showed no remorse.
0: Russia and Ukraine have swapped 205 prisoners of war each as part of an agreement linked to a three-day ceasefire brokered by President Trump. The Ukrainian President Volodymyr Zelensky says the group is the first of 1,000 prisoners to be swapped by both sides. Sue Sharp has more.
4: President Zelensky posted pictures of smiling servicemen on the Telegram app, many wrapped in the blue and yellow national flag, saying 205 Ukrainians are home. Most of them had been in Russian captivity since 2022. Ukraine's military intelligence directorate said that many of the returned servicemen have been held captive since the siege of Mariupol, the southeastern port city that fell to Russia 4 years ago. The two sides also conducted an exchange of those killed in the fighting, with Russia handing 526 bodies to Ukraine and receiving 41 in return.
0: Officials in northwest Pakistan say militants have stormed an army post, killing at least 8 troops and injuring 35 others. They say the insurgents first rammed a vehicle into the building before firing guns in a district bordering Afghanistan. In tonight's Premier League action, Aston Villa have granted Champions League football next season with a 4-2 win over Liverpool. That's the latest. I'm Susan Bookbinder.